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U.S. mother f***ing A, baby. 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

0: been so cold out here lately, and I'm just finally working out in the evenings again.
1: Oh, yeah, because you work on old cars in your garage, right?
0: Yeah.
1: What are you working on today?
0: Oh, right now I'm just, I don't know if you know what chopping the top is.
1: I don't, and I'm really afraid of the image search if I Google it. What is chopping the top?
0: Basically, I mean, it's for older cars, because what they did is they wanted to reduce the wind resistance when they'd race, you know? So they would take a section out of the roof of the windows and everything, and then lower the top back in. But it's like cutting a piece out of a ice cream cone.
1: Ah, okay. Well, I appreciate you bringing it down to my intelligence level. It's like ice cream!

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1: 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It's like ice cream.
0: Yes. So.

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1: A station that plays new rock, too.
0: Yeah, that's us. Here's a new rock track.
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0: What do you snack on?
1: Man, Twinkies.
0: Twinkies? How many Twinkies are you eating?
1: No, I only eat like one pack, man.
0: A pack? What is a pack? Two?
1: That's like, what is that, five?
0: Five Twinkies at a time?
1: Yeah.
0: What is the goal here? To fill yourself with so much gooey softness that you become the Twinkie?

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It's the Greg B. Harrell Show. This is fascinating. A study says 1 in 9 people view the music from their favorite band or artist as an essential component to their health and well-being day to day. These are the super fans. And here's hoping they start wearing capes, because, you know, that'd be fun.

0: Not only do we play the legendary bands of the past, we also believe in breaking new rock first.
1: So here's a new song.
0: Here's another example. The only place you'll hear new rock is Rock

0: Greg B.
1: That's me, Greg B. Not even Greg B plus.
0: Hey, dude.
1: Hey, what you doing?
0: Oh, what am I doing? I'm trying to think of what I'm going to want to eat for dinner, but I don't have much till I grocery shop tomorrow. So.
1: Okay, so what are your options for dinner?
0: Just water.
1: Well, that's fine if you're Aquaman. Do you have any carbs in the house?
0: I got chips.
1: Oh, chips. Nice. What kind of chips?
0: Plain.
1: Ah, plain. The Hawkeye of chips.
0: Yeah.
1: Yeah, well, okay. Well, let's see. Water and chips. Just add a garnish, and then you have a nice little makeshift amuse-bouche.
0: Right.
1: Yeah. What do you have that you could put on the plate as a garnish?
0: Yogurt.
1: Water, chips, and a yogurt garnish.
0: Yeah.
1: Even Mary Shelley would be like, you've created a monster.

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1: Mr. Rubin, sir?
2: What's up, Jesse?
1: Can I ask you a favor, sir?
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1: There I was. Temperatures hitting 115. I'm in Mrs. Caldwell's attic with a stubborn air conditioner.
2: And you were the only one crazy enough to go in there.
1: And I'm the only one brave enough to go in there.
2: Sure. Okay. We'll go with that.
1: Do your worst, sir.
2: 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Here's a nasty one. 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
2: What makes someone want to choose the worst assignments possible, Jesse?
1: Because it feels so good when you stop, sir.
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Random shouldn't have a specific definition.

Third Street in the heart of Corpus Christi, Texas. U.S. Mother F***ing A, baby. 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

0: Agby Herald Show. You know, if there's one thing that people are always saying to me, it's, Greg, what bothers you? Gray is supposed to indicate wisdom, but it doesn't even know if it's spelled with an E or an A. Another thing people are saying to me is, Greg B. Harrell, you don't have enough news from Fresno on your radio show. And you're thinking, Greg, why would I care what's going on in Fresno? Well, Fresno is a magical place, as we're about to find out when we listen to another actual clip from the Fresno Television News.
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2: I'm going to go and volunteer at a wildlife refuge for a few months.
3: Oh, cool. Animals are the best. Thanks for doing that.
2: Yeah, it's going to be pretty good, I hope.
3: Well, let me ask you this. What animal do you wish you could have at home with you?
2: Goats.
3: Goats. Yeah, I love goats.
2: Yeah.
3: They are truly one of the goats. You know, I especially appreciate how possessive goats are. No, it's goat's milk. Belongs to us.
2: Yeah, it's not just any milk. That's goat's milk.
3: So, and if this was the title of a self-help book, I would definitely buy it. Why can't you have a goat at home?
2: They climb on things. They're sort of like a vegetarian cat.
3: Vegetarian cats. That is a Saturday morning cartoon that we need.
2: That would be pretty great. Can you imagine vegetarian cats? Oh.

0: It's the Greg B. Harrell Show. Did you know that you can get your record, your vinyl record, professionally graded? Yeah, it costs $35 for an album, $29 for a 45. They're graded out of 10, with scores of 7.5 to 9.5 being very good to near mint. Okay, so why would people do this? Well, a graded record that's a 9.5 or higher could fetch 3 to 4 times what an ungraded album gets. Make yourself a little coin there. Well, not literally. It would probably be just normal size coins. Can't really see an advantage in shrinking them.
1: Give me fuel, give me

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0: Yeah, that's us. 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
1: Mountain Dew.
0: Mountain Dew?
1: That one guy from last week, he got me hooked again. He said he drank 6 cans a day, so I want to beat him.
0: Oh, you heard that. How many are you going to drink?
1: At least 7 or 8.
0: Wow.
1: Wow.
0: Oh, this conversation has become awkward.
1: Yep.
0: Yeah, I didn't see that twist coming. It's very M. Night Shyamalan.
1: Classic Greg DeHarrell.

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0: It's the Greg B. Harrell Show. You know, if you're like me, then you also believe the constant hand rubbing makes me think flies are up to something. But also, if you're like me, you're busy during the afternoon all week long. If that's the case, there's something very important you're missing. All the great TV that's on during the afternoon. Don't worry, I've got your back on this. Here's a sample of what you've missed on afternoon TV.
1: Unless you're a stoner, it's not something you'd see. So here's what you missed on afternoon TV.
2: That lunatic.
3: It's kind of like a lemonade stand.
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3: Okay.

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1: So here's a new song.
0: Here's another example. 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
2: Yeah, my psychiatrist says I have to stop running from it. I'm Greg.
3: Hey.
2: Hey.
3: Hey, I'm a longtime listener, man. I've been waiting to call in.
2: For a second, I thought you said waiting to call in. And I thought, waiting to call in? Is this a Nicholas Sparks book that I don't know about? Hey, can I ask your name?
3: Matt.
2: Okay, now can I add a cool effect on that so it sounds like you said your name in the Batcave?
3: Of course.
2: Okay, here it is.
3: Matt.
2: You're welcome.
3: Thanks, Greg Bierro.
2: And thank you.
3: Matt.

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3: 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You know what time it is.

Earl Show. Look, since vinyl continues to sell in record quantities, pun both intended and not intended, more bells and whistles are being added to modern record players to please the modern music connoisseur. So what's next for record players? What will the record player of the future be like? Well, some experts are predicting built-in voice command, like a record player Alexa. Some are saying they'll have advanced Wi-Fi capabilities. Also, metaverse record players. Yes, really. You would own a record player in the metaverse that would be a metaverse record player. Yeah. That means you would also own a metaverse record collection, and you could meta complain about the meta stylus on the meta record player. Am I doing this correctly?

0: Hey, man.
1: Oh, hey.
0: What's going on?
1: Nothing. It's all going off. My show is like spoiled milk. How are you?
0: I'm good. Hey, man, what's your show about?
1: We're actually talking about our favorite Shakespearean sonnets. Would you like to share yours?
0: No, I don't know about that.
1: Is that from Macbeth?
0: What's your name?
1: Uh-oh. Just promise not to punch me in the face. It already looks like it's been punched. My name is Greg.
0: Craig?
1: Yeah.
0: You sound like a crazy motherfucker.
1: Now that is Macbeth.

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A Waffle House that's even more affordable. 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

0: You know what I was going to tell you before when I tried to call you? It was when I first searched your name, because I didn't know how to spell your name. And when I first went to search you on Facebook, I went Greg B. Harold. Like B-E and then Harold.
1: Greg B. Harold. Sounds like a poorly selling Dr. Seuss book. But it's probably better than the tipped Scrabble board that is my last name, Beharrel. Greg B. Harold.
0: Huh. I don't know what I thought, but it was funny to me. I'm sure you've heard that a million times. But
1: well, not only have I heard it a million times, I thought my middle name was B.E. until 2017. I kind of wish my name was Gregby, like G-R-E-G-B-Y, like I'm a supporting character in a Dickens novel.
0: See? There you go. You can make it into that. You can change your name.
2: Right. Chin up, Bob Cratchit. Your old friend Gregby's here.

0: You're not fans.
1: Crank up the volume.
0: You're friends.
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3: 92.7. Hi, can I have a song request?
1: Yeah, of course you can.
3: It's an old song, but it's

0: It's a good one. Like, it was played
1: now,
0: too much.
1: This is a story all about how my life got flipped, turned upside down. And I'd like to take a minute, just sit right there. I'll tell you how I became the prince of a town called Bel-Air. Boop, boop, boop, boop, boop. In West Philadelphia, born and raised on the playground is where I spent most of my days. Chilling out, maxing, relaxing, all cool and all, shooting some b-ball outside of the school. When a couple of guys who were up to no good started making trouble in my neighborhood. I got in one little fight and my mom got scared and said, "You're moving with your auntie and uncle in Bel-Air." Boop, boop, ba-doop, boop, boop. I whistled for a cab, and when it came near, the license plate had freshened it a dice in the mirror. If anything, I could say that this cab was rare, but I thought, nah, forget it, yo, home's to Bel-Air. Boop, boop, ba-doop, boop. I pulled up to the house about 7 or 8, and I yelled to the cabbie, "Yo, home, smell you later." I looked at my kingdom, I was finally there, to sit on my throne as the Prince of Bel-Air.
0: It's...

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Greg, the Herald Show. We talk about weird music stuff on this show, and here's a music industry secret. Record labels hold writing camps. What? A writing camp? Yeah, so when record labels want songs written for a band or artist, they'll hire great songwriters from across North America, and they'll have them visit L.A. or New York and work for 2 weeks straight at a premier recording studio with hopes that their combined efforts, all these different songwriting minds, will produce a huge amount of hit tracks. Writing camps. Yeah, this is actually being done. What does it cost the record label for a two-week writing camp with all these big songwriting names? $300,000 to $400,000. So they take a hit, financially, to get a hit. Musical rope-a-dope. Adorbs.

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0: the Greg B. Harrell Show. This is Greg B. Harrell. I answer the phone, you hang it up.
1: Did that somebody else answer the phone besides you then?
0: Nope, it's just me. We tried to hire a call screener, but when I phoned to offer him the job, he let my call through. That's how I knew he couldn't be trusted to screen properly. So, yeah, you'll just have to bask in my glow. It's a green glow, don't ask.
1: A green glow? Oh.
0: Yeah. Well, I'm glad we did this.
1: Well, I didn't win nothing then?
0: Well, I mean, you've won my heart.
1: Oh, thanks, pal.
0: But you should know I operate on bachelor rules, and I'm here for the wrong reasons.
1: Can you say my name on the radio?
0: Yes, my name on the radio. You're welcome.
1: Okay.
0: Okay,

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If it's not that, it's at Greg B. Harrell Show. The clothes you die in are the clothes you wear as a ghost. 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

0: Hey, Greg.
1: Oh, I wish my name was Hey Greg. Then people wouldn't be as weird about me standing in their field pretending to be a scarecrow.
0: Oh, man, I thought that was all about that.
1: Yeah, what are you up to?
0: I'm working on my 68 Firebird right now.
1: 68 Firebird? Wow, that's a nice car. I'd love to be told to get away from something like that. So have you named the car yet?
0: No.
1: Okay, yeah, but you've thought of a name.
0: Not yet.
1: Oh, that is such fibbery. Remember who you're talking to. Someone who's bluffed his way through life.
0: I don't know yet. I haven't got that far yet.
2: I'll remind you, you're speaking to a radio DJ. I have no life. We can wait all day for you to tell me the truth.
1: Now, come on. What name are you thinking for the car?
0: Sherry.
1: Sherry. A wonderful name and a great thing to keep in a flask at work.
0: Exactly, right?
1: But seriously, that's a nice car name.
0: I think it fits for the name. Oh, Sherry. Oh, Sherry.
1: Okay, slow down. This is a family show. Control your drive shaft.

It's the Greg Beat Harrell Show. Okay, so when a song is written for an artist, how much do those songs cost? Let's break it down. So the professional songwriter is going to get paid about $18,000 for one song. The studio is going to get paid $15,000 to record the track. The producer is going to get paid $20,000 for the hit song. The vocal producer is going to cost $15,000. The mix and master going to cost you $10,000. And the promotional rollout of that hit song from a label is going to be close to $1 million. So one mega hit song will cost almost $1.1 million. You know, because spending $1 million wouldn't be enough.

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0: What's new in your life?
1: Found out I'm going to be a dad.
0: What? You're going to be a dad? Congratulations.
1: Yeah. Thank you. So it's in a gray area.
0: A gray area?
1: And I mean, if it turns out not to be mine, you know.
0: Hold on. If it turns out not to be mine.
1: Yeah.
0: Should I be booking you on Maury?
1: No, I mean, yeah, I just stuff what's happening with a girl. I'm not sure. I'm waiting for it to be born so I could, like, DNA test that little If it turns out to be mine, well, if it doesn't, well,
0: I think you just won Father of the Year.
1: Yeah, I'm just a little stoned, so I completely forgot about the
0: human for which you might be responsible for 18 years.
1: Yeah.
0: Yeah.
1: Yeah.

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It's the Greg Beharrell Show. At Greg Beharrell on most of the social media. If it's not that, it's at Greg Beharrell Show. Well, I'm going to write my mental diary in moments. If you've never heard that before, a mental diary thought is the kind of thing that floats through your brain where if you said it out loud, people would be like, what? That's what you think about? You can tell me that stuff. It's fine. In fact, here's a mental diary thought I had not moments ago. I am so glad that donut shops and hospitals don't share the same rules for day olds.

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5: What makes someone want to choose the worst assignments possible, Jesse?
4: Because it feels so good when you stop, sir.
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0: Yeah, that's us. 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
2: Just for it's fans Greg of the Harrell Show. Our roads have so many holes. It's like I'm driving through one of my arguments. I like to close every show by writing a little something in my diary. So here we go. Dear Diary, Greg B. Harrell here. Superman is so unrealistic. As if a modern newspaper could employ that many people. Thanks for listening, everybody.

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0: Mr. Rubin, sir?
1: What's up, Jesse?
0: Can I ask you a favor, sir?
1: What do you need?
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1: Why would you want me
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1: Well, if you really want to.
0: I do, sir. 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
1: That's true.
0: There I was. Temperatures hitting 115. I'm in Mrs. Caldwell's attic with a stubborn air conditioner.
1: And you were the only one crazy enough to go in there.
0: And I'm the only one brave enough to go in there.
1: Sure. Okay. We'll go with that.
0: Do your worst, sir.
1: Okay, here's a nasty one. Gonna take a long time, and it's going to be hot.
0: I don't know the meaning of hot.
1: You will by the time you get back here. Call Kohler because we can. Jesse, how did it all turn out?
0: Amazing. I think I earned this glass of ice water, sir.
1: What makes someone want to choose the worst assignments possible, Jesse?
0: Because it feels so good when you stop, sir.
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0: play this for you, because this one was asking the question. And is this even a thing that people do anymore?
1: Would you pay for your own flight to visit a guy if you're not dating? Like, you're not boyfriend, girlfriend, but...
0: What? You know, where you're about to, you're thinking, I might hook up with this person, yeah. Right? You want to go meet him, and it might lead to some stuff.
1: Why wouldn't you?
2: Is he inviting me?
1: It's more like you've made a decision to go visit him, like, based off you guys
2: talking.
1: Does
2: he want me to come?
1: Yeah.
2: No, girl. Mm-mm. No, I'm not buying my own flight.
1: You really think he has to pay for your flight?
2: Yeah, I do. I think, like, if he wants you to come and you're talking, right? What the... No, girl, we have to be strong here. He needs to buy the flight.
0: I think as men, we got to be strong. Be like, all right, you're not going to buy your own flight? Then that's cool. Yeah. I don't have to see. I think as men, we got to be strong. You got to push back.
3: I know you want to, but I don't know. I don't know how you get around it. Because, like, a girl, she's just going to feel bad about herself if she has to pay for the flight. But as a guy, you have to feel dumb. Because sometimes guys are paying for flights and stuff with these girls that they don't even do stuff with. That's tough, too.
0: There was a guy, and he said that the ass today is just not as good as the ass was in the yesteryears.
3: I mean, that's with most things.
0: Right? So he said there's no way you're going to pay for some of this.
3: You know, technology has obviously improved a lot of things, but there's a lot of quality missing out a lot of products and people, I guess.
0: I guess.
2: You're going to have sex with him, so you had to pay for the flight and him? No. Way.
1: Yeah, that's a lot.
2: Not a shot in hell.
1: You're right.
0: Yeah. I mean, I understand if you, as a woman, you might have to then, you know, you might get some doodle, so the guy should have to pay.
3: Yeah.
0: But have you ever flown a woman out for booty?
3: I mean, I've never flown, I'm not that level, so I've never flown a woman anywhere, so I don't know what that kind of lifestyle is like.
0: Chris, when you were rock and roll, Chris, did you ever fly a woman out?
4: No, because I was broke-ass Chris, too. So
3: Nards put a girl on a bus before.
5: I've never done anything
4: Goof's
5: like that.
4: Been
3: yeah, you greyhounded a girl down here.
5: No, I haven't, no.
3: Or maybe, did you Amtrak her? It was one of them.
5: No, I didn't.

0: do anything.
1: Hey, Goof.
2: Oh, you're just denying that now?
1: What do these hoes do nowadays? And that means men and women.
3: Yeah, it's like 50-50 nowadays.
1: So 50-50.
2: Oh, you're going in. That's a great person to have. Yeah. He's had a girl come down from Boston.
4: He had a girl fly him up to Boston.
1: Yeah, but then did you have to pay for her to come here?
3: Yeah.
2: That's
3: okay,
2: fair.
3: So and
2: that's
3: then
2: fair.
3: And then you have to pay for like where you're staying and everything like that, obviously. So
2: that's a gentleman. Yeah. At least he also returned the
3: favor. It's 50-50. I mean, that like today, I mean, that's what you got
1: to
3: do.
1: Is it a guarantee if you fly out? Are they putting out?
3: Not really, no.
1: What?
3: But I mean, you're taking a chance. You might as well, right?
1: Do you have to take him around the city and everything?
3: No, not really.
1: Well, what do you do when you go see him?
3: Well, I mean, like I've gone around the city like once, but I mean, how many more times can you do that?
1: Well, if it's a different woman, she probably wants to see the Alamo and the Riverwalk.
3: Yeah, I mean, you can do different stuff, though, you know.
1: And they expect you got to pay for their food and everything?
3: No, that's another like 50-50 there.
1: Gosh, I can't. Wouldn't it be cheaper for you just to get a prostitute?
3: Probably.
1: Right?
2: But probably not safer.
3: Yeah, but probably not safer.
2: That girl you brought down from Boston looked pretty clean.
1: I don't know. So all these prostitutes say that they're very clean.
2: Okay.
1: What about OnlyFans girls? Did you ever buy an OnlyFans woman?
3: No.
1: You've never subscribed?
3: No. There's free porn out there. Just watch porn.
1: Hey, is that like a gift? Did anybody give you that as a gift? I got you an OnlyFans subscription. I feel like that's a gift nowadays.
2: From like a religious family. I wouldn't
3: take it anyways. That'd just be weird. I don't know. OnlyFans is weird to me. Then.
1: No, I think that's a gift nowadays, right?
4: Yeah, you got OnlyFans gift cards.
2: Yeah.
1: You got the uncle, right? He's like, oh, I got you this. There's Sophie Rains. I got you a year of Sophie Rain right here.
3: She doesn't even show nudity, so why would I want that?
4: That sucks.
1: Well, yeah, I don't know any OnlyFans girls. I don't know which ones show nudity.
3: True.
1: So I'm sure some do, right?
4: The worst is when you sub and there's no nudity and you just wasted your money. Oh, I hate that.
1: Nard, you've never paid for OnlyFans.
2: No, have you
1: ever met an OnlyFans girl?
0: Yeah, I have. I've Ubered an OnlyFans girl and she was not hot.
1: That's crazy then, right?
0: Huh? Yeah, I'm like, how the hell do you think? What? And she said, her and her man do it. And I'm like, that's crazy.
2: There's a lot of couples that do it as like content. It's just like, I mean, it's another stream of it. Everything is now you got to have multiple streams of income
1: to afford anything.
2: Yeah. So people are OnlyFans, they're part of it. Remember, there's a local couple. I don't know if they still do it, but they have like videos on Pornhub and stuff where they're doing it, and they have us on in the background.
1: That's weird.
2: That's funny as hell.
4: I was watching one, and yeah, they had the station on.
2: Yeah,
4: in the background. It was just one.
2: I've seen that one too. Yeah.
1: Okay, I just looked it up, and they say no, that's not something that happens that much.
2: What?
1: That you get OnlyFans as a gift?
2: No, yeah, I've never heard of that. They don't have gift cards.
1: I don't know why they don't have that. Well, think about this. So, let's say you're a creepy uncle. And you're like, oh, my nephew would love this. He just turned 21.
2: Mm-hmm.
1: And they have a little button on their OnlyFans where you can then gift it. You pay, and then you're gifting it to a buddy. You put in their email. Hey, what's your email, little nephew? Right, I got something for your 21st birthday.
2: Yeah.
1: And then you gift it to him. That would be so smart.
4: Hell yeah.
2: Yep.
1: What they used to, back in the day, think about this with radio. They used to... You know, like, get you cool stuff, take you out to dinner. They can't do that anymore. Now it's like, oh, look at this. Got an OnlyFans subscription.
2: Yeah.
1: Where'd that come from?
2: Oh, thanks. But then you're going to be like that weird video that was, like, when they're in the nursing home or whatever with their grandpa, and they're trying to put on something on the TV, and they got to go through all of his porn. And that grandpa was into some sick porn.
1: A lot of people would say that
2: it was like all like teen backdoor.
1: Oh man, that's Chris's future.
4: No, my kid wanted to use my phone. And I had to go open my thing.
2: That happened to me the other day when I was buying my kid clothes at American Eagle. The girl was like, oh, just because she was wanting to sign me up for something to get a big discount or whatever. And she hit Safari,
4: and my heart dropped.
2: It dropped. I said, oh, wait a second. I snatched my phone back so fast.
1: She's about to go on a bit of a safari for sure. Yeah.
2: Oh, my God, dude. I was like...
1: She's going to be sorry for that safari.
2: Yeah. I almost died.
4: Yeah.
2: I almost died. That was so close.
4: Yeah, I slapped my phone on my kid's hand. Yeah. Like,
2: yeah.
1: Stop it. Like, it's

0: something hot, and he's touching the stove.
1: Yeah. Don't touch that.
0: Hey, Nart, have you ever had, obviously you had the one woman that needed to bleep a bleep, the prison lady.
2: Yeah.
0: But this woman, she asked the Uber driver if she could bleep his bleep. Have you ever had a woman on, just as you're Ubering her around, say, hey, can I bleep your bleep?
2: No, I never had anybody, like, no, that what? Aggressive? No.
0: What? Was there a stutter?
1: There was just that prison girl.
2: Yeah, but she wasn't aggressive like that. No.
0: You initiated it, like, I'll give it to you.
1: No, she initiated
2: it. Yeah, she initiated the whole thing.
1: Because she had been in prison, and she was like, God, I just really need to bleep a bleep.
2: Yeah, like she started like
0: most people would want a hamburger.
1: Yep. Yeah, most people. That's like, what I would they get out of prison.
0: Fingers.
1: Yeah.
0: I want pizza. No,
1: not this girl. This Hit girl needed a bleep a bleep.
0: I want Dairy Queen. Right? Most you think about most women will want all that. She's like, "No. And, I want a D."
1: And that girl had only been in there for like a month. She was dude.
0: Don't you think you're in prison? It's like, I just want, what, take me to McDonald's.
1: Yes.
0: Right?
1: Take me
0: to Arby's.
1: Me personally, yeah. That's immediately, yeah.
0: She's like, take me to your pants.
1: Mm-hmm.
0: Do you have the Uber one, the bleep a bleep one?
2: Yes, I know. I put it.
0: It's probably up there somewhere.
1: I think it's one and two towards the bottom of three.
0: Yeah, one and two. Here we go.
3: The court notified me that...
0: She wanted to hurt him.
1: Okay, maybe really want.
0: Oh, really want.
1: It's like in row three, right above sex. No, that's not going
0: to
1: be it either.
0: Let me see this one.
4: They're trying to get cracked.
0: No, no. These are women that want to get cracked. I'll play that audio in a little bit.
1: Isn't that the same thing?
0: Mm-mm, a little bit.
1: A little bit, right?
0: Maybe it's this.
4: Just fill in my body. Just
0: fill in my body. No, that's not. That's when Nard wanted to be filled.
4: Just fill in my body.
0: Maybe it's this lady that was getting all crazy on QVC.
5: Wave pattern. Again, it looks like you went and got a at your blowout at your salon. Oh, my God.
0: She said mouth hug, but she said it in a bad way.
5: Wave pattern. Again, it looks like you went and got a
0: She goes, it looks like you went and got a mouth hug. My hair looks like I went and got a mouth hug. I guess you could get mouth hug hair. I've never heard of that.
1: You definitely can.
0: Like, you get bedhead. I don't know. Do you ever get mouth hug hair? Oh, it's so funny. Goof is saying that it had a weird link to it.
1: Oh, okay.
0: Let me see if I can find it.
1: You ain't going to be able to play it.
0: Oh yeah, this is maybe it's about her husband came home the other day. Yeah, I guess I don't know what happened to the other one.
1: Okay.
0: Sometimes X
1: they
0: will
1: change.
0: Do that.
1: Yeah, they changed the video.
0: But it was this woman. And she asked the Uber driver if she could bleep his bleep.
1: That is what happened to Nard. Well,
0: first she asked for sex, and he goes, "No, I can't. I'm a married man."
1: Right, like Nard, that is what happened to you, right?
2: Basically, yeah, she like started low-key just complimenting me and stuff, and then I was like...
1: Yeah, she thought he was hot.
2: Yeah.
0: Well,
1: and this was in Oklahoma when he was not looking good.
0: Yeah, when he was a fatty.
1: And he had like this Bieber hairstyle going on. It was crazy. No, it was the funniest look you've ever seen in your
0: life. I'll find it. I'll post it.
1: It was great. And it was... Nard wasn't going for it. He didn't spend any money, and so he wouldn't get his hair cut.
0: So, check this out. So this lady, she's in the Uber and she's like, hey, she goes, I was just horny.
1: Mm-hmm.
0: So she asked him, she's like, hey, do me.
1: Right.
0: And he's like, no.
1: Which is why guys initially sign up to do Ubers, because this is their fantasy.
0: Exactly. He goes, I can't do that.
1: Yeah.
0: I'm a married man.
1: Mm-hmm.
0: And then she goes, well, just let me bleep your bleep. And he said, that's okay.
1: That's crazy.
0: Because he's like, you know what I mean? Mm-hmm. He's not doing anything, so it's technically him not cheating.
1: No, that's still him cheating.
0: I agree.
1: Yeah.
0: But it's just so funny. He's like, no, I can't have sex with you. I'm a married man.
1: Because then I would have to thrust.
0: Yeah.
1: That's how he justifies it? What an idiot. Okay.
0: Funny.
1: But that is the all-time dream for an Uber driver, though, just to be like, a girl gets in your car and is like, I want to bleep your bleep. Like
0: That's happened a lot. I'm sure we could take calls.
1: It hasn't happened a lot.
0: We could take calls from

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1: Yeah, but the women that are doing this have to be the most gross women on the planet.
0: Also got a woman that accidentally got a man's amount of testosterone. We'll get to that next.

0: Charles the Carpet King will carpet your entire house for only $39. 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
3: Nard has a decent story he'd like to share as we were talking about Ubers and how some women, that's kind of their fantasy. Like, they're into that kind of weird stuff, that taboo stuff. And so we were talking about this woman that offered to bleep this guy's bleep as he's Ubering her around. That was kind of her mission. She goes, I'm going to hire an Uber, and then I'm going to have sex with him.
4: Yeah.
3: So, and she thought for sure she was going to do it, but then the Uber driver she got was married. So she was only able to bleep his bleep, because that's not cheating.
4: Mm-hmm. Because he didn't do anything.
5: Right.
3: Because he didn't thrust, as Derek pointed out.
4: Yeah.
3: Nord, you were just in your Uber.
4: I was.
3: And you had a man in the backseat of your car.
4: Yeah, Uber dude, yeah.
3: An older guy, and he wanted you to do what?
4: He wanted me to describe of every, like, crazy sex thing that happened in my car, because he's like, man, I take Uber every week, I go to the doctor's appointment, and I always ask, like, what's the craziest thing a girl's done? I was like, oh, man, I the most that girls I've ever done is change. I've never had guys change in my car, and I was like, he goes, oh, what about sex? So I was like, nah, nothing like that.
3: This dude's back there just undoing his pants.
4: He was getting bricked up. Like, he was like,
3: he wanted the stories. I feel like he didn't even need to be anywhere. Oh, he just went in there for
6: he started to get mad at him.
4: Dude, he did. He started getting mad because, like, he
3: probably gave you a one star.
4: He wanted new stories to go into his ass to, like, spank bank.
3: Well, you know what you should have done if you want to keep your five star? You should have told him some stories.
4: No, I was like, I was like, no, dude, I literally don't have nothing. And he goes, well, here, I'll just tell you the stories. I was like, all right.
3: Oh, man, so he's touching himself while telling you the stories. No,
6: he's talking to you, Dirty?
4: Yeah, like, he's telling me what the other driver is. He's like, yeah, this one guy said they were having sex in the back, and then he goes, and then I was like, what did the driver do? He goes, well, and I asked him the same thing. And I was like, I'm sure you did. And he goes, I was going to pull over and join him. And I was like, all right, that's weird. That's super weird. Like, and this guy just has this whole fantasy.
6: I would have called Uber and said, don't ever let this guy take a ride again.
4: Tell me
3: call the cops on that
6: what
3: guy.
6: What do you mean tell you about it? No, I'm telling you to tell Uber about it, you dumbass.
3: It's not very common. I feel like some of those Uber guys were just making up the stories because they knew this guy was getting mad and they didn't want to lose their five star.
6: No. But it's crazy that this guy is, like, wanting Nard to talk dirty to him.
3: Yeah.
4: Yeah, he wanted the stories so bad. I didn't have one for him, and he was like, ugh.
3: Chris, you don't have a problem with that.
7: No, not really, but no, the customer's always right.
4: I feel like that would be...
6: not in 2026.
4: I feel like that's going to be Chris when he gets older. Taking.
3: I think that's Chris now.
4: Maybe. I can see him asking Uber drivers, all right, tell me the sex stories now.
3: No, I see him just asking anybody.
6: Chris just likes the sex stories. Yeah.
3: Yeah. What's up?
7: I'm willing to share.
3: Dan, what do you
4: got?
3: Willing
4: to share?
8: Hey, man, I was thinking, how disappointing was that girl that Nard picked up afterwards? She probably should have just went to Whataburger instead, right?
3: No, the woman was, she was very satisfied. Look, Nard, he's a stud. Nard, he's a, Dan, if you saw Nard, you can't see him, but he's a handsome guy.
8: I've seen Nard before.
3: Before you went blind?
8: Yeah.
3: Oh, so you know what he looks like.
8: Actually,
6: he looks way better now than he ever has.

0: real quick story. I saw him at Toys R Us a long time ago.
1: At what?
0: And Toys R Us. Weird.
2: I said Toilets R Us.
3: No, he said Toys R Us.
0: No, he was at Toys R Us.
2: Okay.
0: By himself. And I was wondering, like, what I mean, why is he here by himself?
2: They might have activated.
3: I mean, he had a son, yeah. So, you know.
2: I could have sent him there.
3: Yeah, oh, that's right. It could have been Billy.
2: It could have been me. I could have sent him there for the Millennium Falcon.

0: I will now.
1: I think that era is kind of dead, I guess.
0: Well, no, there's
1: stuff. You have to get it online, don't you?
0: There's Pokemon cards and stuff.
1: You're not into that.
0: I know, but...
1: Okay, yeah, there are certain, but not stuff you're into.
0: There's Starbucks.
1: I understand there's still, like, Pokemon cards and stuff.
0: All right, so these women, they want to be cracked. It's okay. So crazy to me when women are like, I just want to be cracked.
1: Yeah,
0: this
1: no, it's
0: past
1: hot,
0: weekend,
1: though.
0: This past weekend, there was some video of these women, they're like, oh, we just want to be cracked.
1: Mm-hmm.
0: So what are you looking to do this weekend? Oh, we just want to get cracked.
1: I feel like these women, though.
0: You think that's fake?
1: I do. I think that they have figured out that that's how they get podcast numbies. I don't think they really lived this life. You know what I mean? Like, Call Her Daddy kind of laid out the blueprint. How do you get attention as a girl podcast? Just talk about how you want sex all the time. The Call Her Daddy girls, all they did was just, like, make up how they had D appointments.
0: Gotcha.
1: You know what I mean? And they blew up. They were, like, the biggest podcast. The girl went on to sign, like, a $60 million Spotify deal because she talked about her D appointments.
0: Yeah, I'd rather
1: just... That's how pathetic we are as dudes.
0: Because you know what's crazy is, yes, I know a lot of women will listen to that, but a lot of dudes would listen. I would say almost more dudes were listening to that.
1: I mean, they did have they built a thing, that's for sure. But yeah, it was a lot of guys.
0: All right, this is these women.
2: They're trying to get cracked, dude.
3: Can I crack you? On our backs. On our backs. You heard her.
0: So they want to be on their backs and get cracked.
1: Get cracked on their back.
0: Yeah. That's all they want for the weekend.
1: That's just gonna be tough.
3: Wake up! We need something cracked.
0: They're just
1: like trying to wake this dude up so he'll crack them.
0: Yeah.
4: Oh.
1: Damn, that guy's must have got a hog.
4: Hell yeah.
0: There's something. Wow. How are there? There's that woman, and then there's the no woman. That's just crazy.
1: Okay, that wasn't a podcast, though. That was just girls that were like...
0: That just wanted to be cracked.
1: Wow. Mm-hmm. And this dude was like, oh, I'm too tired.
4: Oh, what's wrong with dudes?
1: That guy, it's because that guy gets ass all the time.
4: Yeah.
0: Can you get too much ass?
1: I think you probably...
0: I never used to believe you could, but maybe you can now.
1: I do think there's some guys out there that just like, they live a different life than I could ever even imagine, and they might get too much ass.
0: Can you, Nardi? I mean, you're a big whore.
5: Yeah, I don't think you can get too much ass.
0: I don't think you can, right?
5: No, I don't think so.
1: You don't think that there's some of these dudes that like Nardi, you go to the gym, right?
5: Right.
1: And there's like some of these dudes in there that it's just they almost don't even care about the ass just because like they get it thrown at them so much.
0: The guys that go to the gym that are just really into themselves,
1: yeah.
0: All they care about is themselves, so they're not as into. The guy that goes there kind of with the beer belly and just kind of lifts a little bit, mm-hmm. That dude wants ass.
1: But the guy that goes in there with the already perfect bod.
0: Yeah, he's got it. Nard tells me that those dudes are just into themselves.
1: Is yeah, that I probably true, would be Nard? Too.
5: I don't think so.
0: No, then why'd you tell me that?
5: I don't know.
1: I think you're definitely right, Billy. I mean, those guys are really into themselves.
0: So that's their priority is what they're going to eat and just staying hot.
1: Mm-hmm.
0: And the compliments. They really like the compliments.
1: Yep.
0: This woman, she got a dose of a man's amount of testosterone, and she now has a new appreciation for what men go through.
6: I once got dosed with a man's amount of testosterone on accident, and I start looking at my boss and my coworkers, and I'm like, "Oh my god, why do I want to do things with my co?
0: She's saying she got this big ass dose of.
1: So if I get a dose of testosterone, I'm gonna want to do Mark.
0: Maybe. Well, I think you would do like women. You want to do women.
1: Oh, okay.
4: Yeah, she's straight. She's.
1: Oh, I got it. Okay.
5: Straight too.
0: Yeah. Well, I thought he was, but he said...
1: Not until I got this dose of testosterone.
0: No, son, he's like, now I'll do whatever.
6: Things with my coworkers, like, this is making no sense. And I'm like, what is wrong with me? And I go in the bathroom, and I'm just, like, looking at it. I'm just, like, put my hands on this, on the countertop, and I'm, like, look in the mirror. I'm like, Molly, what's wrong with you? And I was like, oh, testosterone. Oh, my God, I've got a man's amount of testosterone in me today. This is wild.
0: So she got all, you know, hooked up on that testosterone. And she had a new appreciation for what men go through.
1: How horny we are.

0: Yes. And she's like, wait a second. Now I understand these men when they have all that testosterone.
1: I got you. So now she doesn't get mad anymore.
0: Now she does not get mad anymore.
1: Because she's like, hey, I now know what it's like to be a guy.
0: Yeah, because now she's like, I want to do it all the time.
1: I mean, I guess that would help if people, you know, could live a day in somebody else's shoes, you know, then they're like, okay.
0: Ladies, if you could live a day in men's pants,
1: yeah, whatever.
0: Then you would know exactly what we go through.
1: This woman has sympathy for us now because she's like, God, look how horny these guys are. They can't help it.
2: Not our fault.
0: No. You ever get just a horrible splinter?
1: Yeah.
0: Right?
1: Often.
0: You get just a horrible splinter, and nothing will make it better until the splinter's out.
1: Yep.
0: That's what it's like.
2: Yeah.
0: And immediately, once the splinter's out, you're like, ah. Oh,
2: relief.
0: Feels better.
1: I agree.
0: That's how it is. But when you have a bad splint, that's all you can think about is you want to get the splinter out.
1: I feel like I have a
2: splinter
1: right now.
2: A lot of ladies have the tweezers, and they're just like, no.
3: No, I'm not going to do that. Do it yourself.
0: This lady says it's hard to be the snack the fridge is protecting.
1: So she's okay. This is rude.
0: Yeah, I guess it could be a little rude.
1: It's hard to be the snack that the fridge is protecting.
0: Do you have that one in there?
1: It should be 4-3.
0: 4-3.
4: Fridge protecting the snacks. Fridge protecting the snacks.
0: Fridge. That's so funny. They just call.
1: Wouldn't it be hard being the fridge?
2: Yeah.
1: Like protecting the snacks?
0: What's funny is that women go out.
1: Right. It's not hard to be a lineman.
0: All women know who the fridge in their circle is, though. Right? They all know, and I guess all women know, like, all right, she's the fridge.
2: Yeah.
0: If they were to ask, okay, who's the fridge in your group? Didn't I ask this at our last party?
1: Yeah, and everybody was like, me.
0: No.
1: Which I agree.
0: I went around and I asked the women.
1: Oh,
0: circle.
1: Yeah, who their fridges
0: who,
1: were.
0: Who's your fridge?
1: And they
0: answered.
1: And their husbands their husbands would name a girl.
0: Yeah, and then I asked the husband the same question. Who's the fridge?
1: Mm-hmm.
0: Every woman has a fridge.
1: He'd be like, oh, Melissa. Melissa's the fridge in their group.
0: I can't remember. I think one dude said, well, no, she's the fridge.
1: And then Billy had him call Melissa.
0: Yeah.
1: Hey, did you know you're the fridge? Man, I'm just... It's almost a good thing their audio really wasn't working.
0: No, it was extra rude.
1: Yeah, no, it was so rude.
0: But funny.
1: Yeah.
4: Fridge protecting the snacks. Fridge protecting the snacks. No one talks about how hard it is to be the snack that the fridge is protecting. I was just out to dinner with some friends, and this guy and me had been making eye contact literally the entire time I was there. Finally, at the end of the night, he comes up to me and starts making conversation. And one of my friends that's sitting right next to me takes it upon herself to tell
0: him... I just imagine it goes on.
1: The fridge comes up. Okay.
0: She just, you know, she awakens the fridge.
1: Damn, she snarls like that?
0: That's what I imagine in my head.
5: No.
1: Get back.
4: Him to leave me alone. I looked at
5: her. Leave her alone.
0: That's what I imagine I just hear.
4: I'm like, I don't want him to leave me alone. And
5: yes,
4: she-
5: you do.
4: She's talking to me like she's my literal mom. She's like, oh, well, you don't know what he's after. You don't know his intentions. You don't know that.
0: And the little snack is like, I know what his intentions are, and I know what my intentions are. We want to combine intentions.
1: Mm-hmm.
0: But I got this big-ass fridge that's in the way.
1: I always thought that if, like, the fridge and the snack were on the same page, I never realized that there was, like, miscommunication between, or the snacks didn't have a choice.
2: No, I don't think
4: I said correct, which is why I wanted to talk to him to get to know him. Like, you're not my mother. Why are you?
5: I'm not your mother. I'm your protector.
1: Wow.
4: I'm controlling who I'm talking to.
5: And I'm blocking you from all the dudes I wish wanted to do me.
0: That's really what it is.
1: I had no idea.
4: Why are you controlling who can talk to me? Like, sorry, maybe.
5: Because I'm big and fat and you're not.
1: All right.
2: Man, I saw a lot of fridges at Disney with scowls on their faces.
0: Oh, those are just moms.
1: Yeah. Those aren't fridges anymore.
2: Oh.
0: Were they pushing their kids?
1: Fridges and snacks don't go to Disney together.
2: Well, yeah, they take a summer trip.
0: Sometimes they get mimosas or whatever they do at Disney.
1: Usually Disney, you're with your family.
0: The fridges are all... in Epcot.
1: Okay.
0: They take photos in front of the castle and they go, let's go to Epcot.
1: Yeah.
2: Yeah, and they want to eat at every country.
0: Instead of drink.
1: I think it's drink at every
0: country.
1: No,
0: they eat around the world.
2: They eat around the world.
1: That's not a thing, I don't think.
2: It is.
1: Yes, it is?

0: Yes, it is.
1: Wow. I didn't know that.
0: Yeah.
1: I heard the drinking around the world was a thing. I didn't know eating around the world.
2: No, eating. Eating around the world.
1: Because that would be impossible, right?
2: Nah.
3: Not for the fridge.
1: Okay.
3: For the snack. Maybe.
1: Even us fridges get full.
0: They have quick service.
1: All right.
3: They have a quick service in between table meals.
1: We're not bottomless pits.
2: Oh.
1: I don't know why you guys are like, yeah, right.
0: I need more quick service. I was making fat jokes. Eat around the world.
1: Oh, man.
2: And you see them, and they start, you're like, dang, is she going to pass out? No, she's coming out of her food coma.
1: All right. I've been to Disney. I've never seen this.
2: Then she goes to the next. Funnel cake.
1: I've never seen that.
2: Well, you don't go there as much as
1: I've been there, though.
2: Chris goes there almost as much as I do. He knows.
1: He's been there twice.
2: He's been there a lot.
3: 2 years in a row.
1: Yeah.
2: He knows. He's there for a whole week.
1: That is a long time.
3: It is a long time.
2: All right. So, would this be, Chris, you tell me, would this be the dream woman?
3: Yes.
2: This woman says that she is, she's into everything in the bedroom.
3: Oh. Yes.
4: Oh, I like a lot of stuff. Sure. I'm down for a lot.
2: Is that a hot thing? She goes, I'm down for a lot.
3: Yes.
4: There's not a lot that will scare me.
2: I know. I thought this would be Chris's dream woman.
1: Mm.
2: That she's into everything. Not a lot would scare her.
4: Yeah. Is that crazy to you?
5: That's not crazy? So you like getting spanked?
4: We should get in line. Yeah, we should get in line.
1: This is her, Chris.
2: That's her. Let's see it. Yeah, Chris is going to like her. Blonde hair.
3: Hell yes. I'll get the gas power toys out for her.
1: Gas power?
2: Boom. Run, run, run.
1: Get
2: the weed whacker out.
3: Yeah.
2: Spank that ass with a weed whacker.
3: In fact, I would take it all as a challenge to scare her.
4: Yeah, all of that.
5: Like,
2: you know, it's funny, in this one, the fridge comes up, little fridge.
1: But she doesn't look like a fridge. She's a mini fridge.
2: She is the mini fridge. She comes up, look, she's like, her. Oh, this better not be on YouTube.
1: Yeah. Look, that girl is a mini fridge.
2: Yeah, she is.
1: You can tell she's got big qualities.
4: All that. Slap me, all of that.
2: Oh, she's slap her. She wants all that. So I knew that would get you going, Chris. I knew that you would like that.
3: Yeah, I'm going to need that link.
1: It's in the prep.
3: Okay.
1: Just search. She's into everything.
2: So, she's into everything. Wants it all.
3: Oh, there it is. Bookmark?
2: Bookmark that, bookmark? Chris.
1: Nah,
2: Save it for later. No, don't worry. I got Chris, that girl that's into everything.
1: Mm-hmm.
2: And then I got you the woman. She's a non-virgin looking for the right man.
1: Okay.
2: All right.
6: Hi, my name is Jenny Nichols, and I'm a non-virgin, and I'm looking for the right man.
2: Yeah, her name is Jenny Nichols, and she's a non-virgin, and she's looking for the right man. Right there. What do you think, Nard?
1: Damn, Nard.
2: Get that.
1: This looks like one of Nard's sisters.
3: That was yours.
2: Come on, dude. That's who you're supposed to be with.
1: Well, that's not. That looks like one of his sisters.
2: Exactly.
6: Okay. One of those things ends today.
2: Yes.
1: Hmm.
2: Yeah, Nora, what do you think?
1: I love how she's like, I'm a non-virgin.
2: Like, she's a non-smoker.
1: So she's like, yeah, I've had sex before.
2: Yeah, see, Nora, she knows what she's doing. She knows
1: she's got a lot of pills on top of that fridge.
7: Yes, she does.
1: And she's got a Dale Earnhardt sticker.
2: All day, every day.
1: Yeah, man. Praise hail and praise Dale.
2: She's perfect
7: for somebody.
2: For you.
7: Yeah, no.
2: All right, let me take a break.
1: Oh, man.
2: You didn't say one thing during that whole segment. You know that?
7: Yeah, I did.
2: Let me take a quick

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0: Mr. Rubin, sir?
1: What's up, Jesse?
0: Can I ask you a favor, sir?
1: What do you need?
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1: Well, if you really want to.
0: I do, sir. 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
1: That's true.
0: There I was. Temperatures hitting 115. I'm in Mrs. Caldwell's attic with a stubborn air conditioner.
1: And you were the only one crazy enough to go in there.
0: And I'm the only one brave enough to go in there.
1: Sure. Okay. We'll go with that.
0: Do your worst, sir.
1: Okay. Here's a nasty one. Gonna take a long time, and it's going to be hot.
0: I don't know the meaning of hot.
1: You will by the time you get back here. Call Kohler because we can. Jesse, how did it all turn out?
0: Amazing. I think I earned this glass of ice water, sir.
1: What makes someone want to choose the worst assignments possible, Jesse?
0: Because it feels so good when you stop, sir.
2: License number 126984C.
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3: A wealthy married New York doctor allegedly spent months having an affair with a stripper.
4: Damn.
3: He promised her, hey, I'm going to leave my family for you. Only to call police and seek a restraining order after she exposed their trice to his wife.
4: She's a bad stripper, because normally strippers don't do stuff like this.
3: Well, and a bad side woman.
4: Yes. Like, strippers are usually the ones that you have to worry about the least when it comes to that, because they're strippers. Like, they know the game.
3: They know the game. They know how to manipulate.
4: Usually strippers do not rat out like that, because all you're doing is hurting your own clientele. Like, and I bet her strip club probably fired her.
3: They should.
4: Absolutely.
3: Yeah, so this guy had a bunch of money. Now, he made the mistake of saying, oh, I'm going to leave my wife for you.
4: It wasn't a mistake. He just got caught up in the moment of being with a stripper.
3: She was probably a lot of fun.
4: It's what we all do.
3: Yeah, I'm looking at
4: his
3: wife.
4: That's a basic stripper experience.
3: You know what's kind of interesting? So this is the guy. That's his wife. His wife is...
5: Yeah, seems pretty cute.
4: Yeah, it doesn't matter. It doesn't matter. How cute she is.
5: Oh, that's the stripper?
3: Yeah, the wife is almost cuter than the stripper.
5: Yeah.
4: Yeah, but does the wife put out?
3: See, that's the thing.
4: Because, oh my God, cool. You got this badass car that never starts.
3: Or, I bet, because the stripper will bounce on it. And I just don't, I don't see in the photo that his wife is bouncing on it.
4: Yeah, hell no.
3: Probably knows moves that maybe, you know, a basic standard issue wife doesn't know.
4: Yeah. Like, that's insane.
3: I was just watching this video. I don't know. It looks like it's at some sort of game, some sporting event or something.
4: Uh-huh.
3: And they're playing this artist called Too Short.
4: Okay, yeah.
3: And all the white dudes just start, they started putting their legs up, twerking, and started, just old white men just started going
4: Let's
3: crazy.
4: Let's want to be a baller, I imagine is what the song was.
3: It's a dirty song.
4: Oh, okay. It's the other one of his.
3: So they started going crazy.
4: Yeah.
3: Yeah, they started just... They're all dancing and twerking, and you just see all these old people just going crazy for Too Short.
4: Yep.
3: That was that era. So Too Short was pretty dirty. And then what was that? Two Live Crew was pretty nasty,
4: Two Live
3: too.
4: Crew was super dirty, but they don't like you to talk about it.
3: Oh, you're not supposed to talk about it anymore?
4: Yeah, Two Live Crew has got mad because, like, current rappers have, you know, referenced it, and they're like, don't reference that. That was a bad time.
3: Bad time.
6: That put them on the map.
4: I know it did. That's what people say.
3: People
4: clap back at them, like, what are you guys talking about?
3: If you want to just read something funny, go look at the lyrics to any Two Live Crew song, and you will get a good giggle today.
4: Yeah.
3: Because they were insane.
6: I'm a dog in heat.
3: No, yeah.
4: I'm a dog in heat.
3: Yeah.
4: That is dirty, bro. That is dirty.
3: The whole song's, like, every song is nasty.
4: No, for sure.

0: San Diego woman admits to murdering wife decades after killing former husband. Yes, you heard that right. San Diego woman admits to murdering wife decades after killing her former husband.
1: I mean, I really, you know, I don't really mind how I just please don't let me go out by the hands of a woman.
0: The same woman admitted to stabbing her husband more than 20 times.
1: That's tough.
0: And he died. And now I guess she has killed her wife.
1: Mm.
0: Maybe, you know.
1: She's a killer.
0: Maybe a lot. You know, she had a trouble in the dating scene when she was like, oh, okay, yes, I'm a nice woman. I have two kids. And I did stab my husband to death 20 times.
1: But this was a woman, so she probably loved it.
0: And so,
1: hell yes.
0: Oh, yeah, I hate men, too.
1: Yes, we're lesbians.
0: And so maybe she was, you know, having trouble with the dudes, with the fellas.
1: That's crazy, though, because she's going to be sent to an all-woman prison where she just probably loves it.
0: See, that's not the fair part, right?
1: Yeah. You know what I mean? Like, she's going to... Okay. So she's got to go live in prison now, but just with women who she's obviously into.
0: That's right.
1: That's tough.
0: Nard, I got this story for you. I think you're going to like it.
2: Hell yeah.
0: Did you know that seeing ghosts is good for you?
2: I agree.
0: How unexplainable experiences changed people for the better.
2: I can see that, for sure. Like, it's awesome.
0: A Brazilian study found that those that, you know, saw non-ordinary experiences like hearing voices, sensing an unseen presence, or feeling a sudden overwhelming awe are far more common than clinical research suggests, and they say that can actually be good for you.
1: Yeah, wow. That's crazy.
0: People will maybe going down the wrong path and then something like that happens and they wake up. Do you remember when we had Gary Spivey?
1: Yes.
0: He had called in and he told us about this incubus that was nailing Nard every night.
1: Yeah.
0: And so maybe that was just good for you.
1: Just blowing his brains out.
0: No, Nard was getting his back blown out by this incubus ghost every night.
1: Man, this incubus was just going to town on
0: Nard. Taking Nard to a special place called Pound Town.
1: Yeah, no, it was crazy. And Nard was like, okay, I dig it.
0: I tell you what, your backside was not a ghost town.
1: Uh-huh.
3: He kept waking up sore, remember?
0: Yeah.
2: What?
3: You even said
1: You said that. You did say that on the air.
2: I did not say
1: okay,
2: I was sore.
1: But you, yes, you did.
3: Yes, you did.
0: Yeah, well, you said that.
2: I don't think so.
0: Yeah, you would say you'd wake up sore. And you thought, you're like, man, I thought I had those pinworms back there.
1: Right.
2: Pinworms?
1: And I thought that part of me was smaller. Keeps getting bigger and bigger.
2: What?
0: You took that whole Disney ride, the Haunted Mansion, when a ghost will follow you home, huh?
1: Yep.
0: I mean, he just said that there was a male ghost that was having its way with you and all.
3: Yeah,
2: I didn't feel it.
0: Okay.
1: Again, he didn't feel it.
3: Feel it.
0: Naked.
3: No, the incubus did.
1: He really needs to get the bees in there.
0: Naked woman arrested for stealing ambulance. So she's out there and she's like, I see this ambulance and it's right there and that'd be a lot of fun to steal. She's got no clothes on and sure enough, she did that.
1: Mm-hmm.
0: When they asked her, like, what are you doing in there? She goes, I'm hungry.
1: I'm hungry.
0: Good chance she might have been on some drugs.
1: Well, she's in an ambulance. Ain't no food in there.
0: Well, I don't think she had a car.
1: Oh, so she was just using the ambulance to get to the food. I got it.
0: Yeah, she was very hungry.
1: Gotcha.
0: Man tried to smuggle $34,000 worth of cocaine under his toupee.
1: Okay, damn. He's like, they'll never check here.
0: Sure enough, they checked.
1: They're like, hey, something's off with this toupee.
0: Toupees just real tall.
1: You just don't even see toupees nowadays.
3: No.
1: Because most of the time, if you're going to do it, you just get the hair transplant.
0: Or dudes are just shaving their heads.
1: Back in the day, though, oh my god! Like sometimes I see old clips of like the NBA on NBC, like when Marv Albert would be on there. Marv Albert is like this announcer. He had the worst toupee you've ever seen.
0: He had a toupee?
1: Yeah, at one point he did, for sure.
0: That's funny,
1: because you could tell like it really just doesn't sit on his head well.
0: And this Montana boy, that you're gonna like this story.
1: All right,
0: put it in there for you, Derek. Montana boy, 14, uses a rodeo lasso to rescue a man drowning in Yellowstone River.
1: Oh, yeah, and I mean, that's a...
0: All he thought was, go get him. And so then he used a lasso.
1: I think it's pretty cool if you can use a lasso for anything.
0: Oh, man, that's a skill that I would want.
1: Oh, yeah, because that is a skill.
0: Oh, yep. It's just such a skill. And then he used it, you know, just put it around
1: yep.
0: like Wonder Woman.

0: and just threw it and then saved this
1: man's
0: life.
1: The person's helpless.
0: Yeah.
1: They can't even, they're not reaching out for the lasso. He lassoed them.
0: Yeah, that is so cool.
1: That is badass.
0: I put that in there for you. I know you like a good lasso story.
1: I love a good cowboy story.
0: Well, that's it for us, and we will see you tomorrow.
2: I heard the call to serve, so I answered. I earned a title and discovered my purpose. I found belonging, an unbreakable bond with my fellow Marines. We fought to overcome adversity together in defense of our nation and its people. I've lived a full life, rich with meaning. And even though I no longer wear the uniform, I am still a Marine. My service has come full circle. I will always look after those around me. I will always uplift and support my country and my community. Because that is the promise I made. That is what it means to be a Marine. Semper Fidelis. Always faithful. Always Marine.

0: They called him Wanna Tom.
1: Hey there, Corpus Christi. It's me, Tommy Cool. 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
2: Tommy Cool.
3: Laura, that was an amazing meal. The guys really went to town on that leg of lamb.
4: Yeah, thanks, Amy. I'm glad everyone enjoyed it.
3: It's hard to believe how much you and Jim have done with the house in such a short amount of time. It's just gorgeous.
4: Yeah, we love it too. 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
3: But what? 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

0: gentlemen, may I have your attention, please? The show starts in 5, 4, 3, 2, 1. Go.
1: Good morning, class. Say hello to Billy Madison.
2: Hello, Billy Madison.
3: You want me to take my shirt off for you?
4: No, thank you.
3: Okay, baby.

0: My vagina.
1: Her what, Nard?
0: My vagina.
2: These hoes ain't loyal.
1: I was thinking about that. Wonder how many people were unfaithful just yesterday. Think about that yesterday. Do you think yesterday was one of those days that like, we're not really going to be unfaithful today? What do you think the most unfaithful day of the week is?
3: I'd say Wednesday or Thursday.
2: Yeah, I was going to go with Thursday.
1: Right, why would you say that, Mr. Fill Me Up?
4: Just fill in my body. Just
3: because Wednesday is hump day.
4: Just fill.

0: my body. Just
1: all right, gotcha. Or is that when you used to cheat?
0: No, I was just saying.
1: Okay, I didn't know if that was a common frame of reference. You're like, oh, I know the answer to that because I would always cheat on Wednesday and Thursday.
0: I just made a guess because you asked for a guess.
1: Yeah. But I thought you'd do an educated guess. You're like, hey, I got some intel on this, man. I was a big old cheater.
0: Nope.
2: Yeah.
1: Wednesday, Thursday, those are my jam. I love cheating on my wife on Wednesdays, Thursdays. She had no idea.
2: I just feel like it'd be easier. It's harder to cheat on the weekends, I'd imagine.
1: Yeah, because they always got you doing a bunch of stuff that you don't want to do.
2: So maybe like a Thursday. Wednesday would just seem odd, but whatever day you can get out.
1: Anybody, by the time the weekend's over, you're like, oh, I wish I would have just worked.
2: Usually, yeah.
1: Right? You got to do all this dumb stuff that you don't want to do.
2: Mm-hmm. Saturdays piss me off.
1: Oh.
2: Because, like, Saturdays is the day where it's just like, you know, we're going to do splash pad and every other stupid ass thing you could think of.
1: Right. Well, you got a baby.
2: I know.
1: You have a child.
2: I know.
1: You have to do all the dumb stuff.
2: Yep. I got to do the dumbest stuff in the world again.
1: Again?
2: Yep. I've already done this before, so I'm like, oh, cool, yeah, let's go.
1: Yeah, but
2: let's go do a bunch of dumb stuff.
1: Your baby hasn't, so that's why it's such a huge deal.
2: I got it. I know. I'm there.
1: So you have to look really excited when you do all the splash pad. What about Aqua Tots? Have
2: you done
1: that?
2: You should see the pictures that I'm in. Like, it is.
1: I bet.
2: Oh, pure excitement and joy.
1: Are you done the teach the baby to swim yet?
2: No, not yet. We just started doing the splash pad.
1: Gotcha.
2: Just because she's a biter, so.
1: Oh, okay.
2: I can't take her around too many babies because she'll beat their ass.
1: Can't you just put a muzzle on her? I've seen kids with muzzles because they're biters.
2: Probably not going to do that.
1: Saw a couple of kids, I remember. Seeing they had this thing over their face because they were biters.
2: Yeah.
1: Especially at daycare, they'll put that over their heads.
2: Uh-huh. No, I probably won't do that. Well, I mean, she's not going to daycare, so I ain't really got to worry about it until she goes to school.
1: Smart.
2: And she really only bites me, so.
1: She'll grow out of that.
2: I don't know. I'm not so sure.
1: Nar, were you a biter?
0: No, I don't think so.
1: Not at all?
2: Nar would have no idea.
0: No, I think I would have been told.
2: His parents used to tell him he was smart.
0: No, they didn't. My dad was always calling him dumb.
1: Your dad always called you dumb?
0: Well, yeah.
2: Really? Even when
0: mom was the, like, because, you know, like, I had both parents, so they could play both roles. Hmm. One, my dad was like, hey, stop crying. Stop doing that.
1: And I know, but you were like 20.
2: Yeah.
0: Huh?
2: Did you ever cry like when you were an adult in front of your dad?
1: Yeah, all the time he did.
0: Yeah.
2: Was he ever like, God, this is embarrassing?
0: No, he never said anything like that.
2: Okay.
1: He's like, I got four daughters.
2: Did he ever say anything like that?
1: I got Nathan.
2: I got four daughters. Did he say anything like that?
1: Yeah. Nathan cries all the time.
2: He did say that?
0: Yeah, he's like, yeah, I got $4.
1: $4? $4?
0: $4.
2: $4. That'd be funny if he said he had four daughters. Like, that would actually be hilarious.
1: Did he ever really say that?
0: Yeah, I'm sure he has. Like, I can't.
2: But you never heard him say that.
0: I'm pretty sure I have. I just
1: and that's
2: okay.
1: What
2: so
1: I would
2: he
1: do.
2: Actually has said something there, like that.
0: Yeah.
1: If you had three daughters and one son,
2: yeah,
1: and then your son is crying like a baby, you'd be like, I didn't know I have four daughters.
2: I don't.
1: Of course you're gonna say that.
2: Of course. I don't know Nard's youngest sister, but I do somewhat, I don't want to say I know him, but I'm familiar with his two older sisters, and they're like tough. Like, they're not like soft women.
0: No, they're not.
1: Okay, no, which
2: and
1: one
2: so
1: you...
2: they would make Nard look like a girl.
1: I bet.
0: The youngest one, like, she's as tough as them.
2: Oh, okay, well, then there you go. Then you got three badasses.
0: Yeah, she went to New York, and then she ended up having to beat up a dude, and then she took a Greyhound back.
1: Wait, did he owe her money?
2: It was her boyfriend or what?
0: It was a guy that she was seeing.
1: Okay,
0: and
1: just a dude that was nailing
0: went
1: her.
0: And put up with his crap, so she beat him up, and then she had to hop on a Greyhound, come back to Oklahoma.
2: Dude, she's hardcore.
0: Yeah,
2: she might be the toughest one.
1: All right, now which one did you say had a great ass?
0: None of them.
1: Okay, you said one had a good ass.
0: I never said
2: Rook
0: that.
2: Rook Dam was probably the hottest. All
1: right, that's
2: but...
1: the prize, right? That's the one that you wanted.
0: What?
2: I mean, but if that's a prize, like, I don't know.
1: But that's
2: know.
1: The one you're closest to, right?
0: No. I'm not.
1: Oh, you're not?
0: I'm
2: yeah,
0: not
2: that's the one he's closest
1: to. Did you guys break up?
0: What?
2: That's the oldest one. So.
1: Oh, okay.
2: But he's also the one that I remember Nard, like, would rat on her and stuff.
0: I did.
2: Like, if she was smoking cigs.
0: Yep.
1: Who was she named after?

0: My great grandma.
1: Oh, okay. And her name was Ruth Ann.
0: Ruth.
1: Ruth. Mm.
0: Yeah.
1: Baby Ruth. Or just Ruth.
0: Just Ruth.
2: Does she like her name?
0: She used to not to, but it's grown on her.
2: Oh, okay.
1: Because it sounds old, right?
0: Yeah.
1: It's
0: no.
1: Like,
0: for sure.
1: Ruth, give it to me. Right? Nobody wants to say that.
2: It's got to be tough, like when she was younger, being like, yes, I'm Ruth. She probably didn't like that.
0: Nope.
1: I would have added less. My name's Ruthless.
2: Yeah. That is, a cool nickname. Yeah.
1: Mm-hmm. What up? Well, did your dad give you a nickname?
0: No, he didn't give me a nickname. No.
2: Yeah.
1: Really? He didn't?
2: Mm-mm. The softest daughter.
1: No. See, my dad called me his bunhead, you know? A little bunhead.
0: Yeah.
1: Yeah, you didn't get a cool little nickname?
0: No. Uh-uh.
1: Damn. Derek, obviously you didn't because your dad didn't even stick around, really,
2: for
1: your
2: That's
1: birth.
2: That's a good point, yeah.
1: Which is insane. Yes, I was thinking about that yesterday.
2: I wouldn't have a nickname, yeah.
1: I was thinking about that yesterday. I'm like, out of all the fathers on the show, Derek's dad had to be the worst.
2: I don't know. Maybe.
1: I mean, it had to be.
2: I don't really know. I don't know Chris's dad. I don't know Nar's dad. I don't know. Yeah, maybe.
1: I was like, man.
2: Possible.
1: Felt bad for him.
2: Oh, man.
1: Not your dad. I mean, you.
2: I'm all right.
1: No, I know, but I was like, dang.
2: Dang.
1: It's just, life's not fair because Nard has both his parents and didn't even love them.
0: What?
2: Right,
1: and,
2: yeah.
1: And it, we would have cherished the idea of having two parents.
2: Yeah, but I think probably if I did have it, then I wouldn't have. You cherish things you don't have.
1: Yeah, maybe.
2: So it's like, nah, I might have been a douchebag like Nard. Not really care.
1: Right? Think about that.
2: And then they die, and then I'm all of a sudden, then I'm sad about it. And it's like, well, you didn't care when they were alive, so.
1: You wanted to beat your dad up.
2: Yeah. Well, I mean, you got to think about it. You got to remember that Nard used to let his ex-wife bully his parents.
0: Yeah.
1: That's true.
2: And it's like, so how much did he really love them?
0: No, you just had to pick and choose the...
2: Yeah, you chose your wife. Yeah, you chose your wife.
1: I would have chosen my parents.
0: I literally just walked out of the room and let them handle it.
1: No,
2: see,
1: that's not a man.
0: They're both adults, and they can both just hash it out.
1: You're like, an adult, too, there, buddy.
0: Yeah, but you just
1: Are you not the man of the house? You should have been like, no, my parents are staying here, whether you like it or not. And if you don't like it, then you go somewhere.
2: Exactly.
0: Yeah.
1: I pay just as much as you do for this place.
2: Like,
1: and your parents stay here, so guess what? My parents are going to stay here. You don't like it, then you can roll out.
2: His parents weren't even allowed to, like, visit when his son was born. Well, like, no, at the hospital.
0: No, they were there, but they...
2: couldn't come in the room.
0: Yeah, like, during the birth, I had to lie to my mom. Yeah, that's...
1: Well, that would be weird if, like, everybody's in there for the
0: birth. No, not everybody.
2: But his mom?
0: Like, her mom was in there for the birth.
1: Well, that's her mom.
0: And then my mom wanted to be in there because she was there with all the other
2: grandkids.
0: Because
2: the grandson's going to be in there, yeah.
0: And I had lied to her, and yeah, that sucked.
2: That sucks.
1: I don't know. I kind of understand that one.
0: It's a 50-50.
2: And when you think about it, all for a girl that just, like, ruined his life. Like, think about that.
1: Yeah.
2: Like, Nard made all these decisions and choices. And really, it hurt his parents weren't dumb. They knew what was going on.
0: Oh, yeah.
1: Oh, they had to be so hurt.
2: They were hurt.
0: Oh,
2: and then they died.
0: Was.
2: And then Nar's got to live with that.
0: Thanks, Derek. Wow.
2: What? We were talking about, like, if we would have cherished it. And I'm like, I don't know if I would have or not. I don't know.
1: He's saying he might have been just like you are.
2: I might
1: really
2: have.
1: Rude.
2: Yeah, right.
0: Oh, okay.
2: Really rude to your parents.
0: I wasn't.
2: Yeah. Yeah. You were. I mean, you were really rude to your parents. Because you didn't stand up for them.
0: I did, for the most part.
2: They should have had the same rights that her parents had.
0: No, I get it, for sure, but it was tough.
2: It was tough because you're a bitch.
0: Nope, that's not it either.
2: That's my point in all this.
1: Okay,
2: like,
1: think
2: I'm
1: about
2: just,
1: this. What is she going to do if you stood up for yourself? What would happen? Why are dudes so scared of women?
2: I don't know. I have no idea.
1: Well, I don't want
2: to
1: make her
2: mad. I used to talk to Nard about this all the time.
0: Yeah.
2: And I'm like, why do you act like a coward to her?
1: I'm not saying you got to be mean to your woman, but
2: we're not saying you got to raise your hand or anything like that.
1: A backbone.
2: Yes.
0: Right.
1: Don't take her ass.
2: Yes.
0: I don't know. I just didn't like conflict. I just kind of was like, ugh. Like,
1: you can't be married if you don't know how to deal with conflict.
2: I don't like conflict either, but I also am not going to, I just can't.
1: I'm not going to get rolled over.
2: Yeah, I can't get ran over. I'm with you, Nard. Like,
0: yeah.
2: I'm not a conflict guy.
0: Yeah.
2: I don't like it.
0: I try to keep the, you know, sea calm.
2: I'm

0: the same. I really am. I don't like conflict, but I'm also, I cannot, you cannot get ran over.
1: A lot of women in the chat, or at least one, I'll just say one,
0: yeah,
1: said that they wouldn't want, like, some random lady looking at their vagina either.
0: Okay.
1: I understand that one where she's like, I really don't want some, I know that's your mom, but yeah, that's not my mom, and yeah, I don't want her looking at my vagina.
0: I mean, okay. You can make an argument on that one.
1: Well, and look.
0: That, but it went along with everything else. Like, I know. There was, she was never.
2: No, for sure.
0: His parents were cut out of everything.
1: This was the first grandkid that was born in a hospital and not a barn.
2: What? No. What? All the other grandkids were born in a hospital?
1: So she was there for all the other ones.
0: That one, because it does seem to be like there are people in the chat that are like, yeah, I wouldn't want the in-law in there with
2: the
0: birth.
2: No, we've taken calls on before.
1: They're almost saying that your mom was weird for wanting to be in there.
0: I don't think she was weird at all.
1: I'm saying that's what they're saying.
0: I got it.
1: She wanted to be there for a special moment.
0: Okay, so they had an argument on that one. But it just went, I'm telling you, like, when his parents would come down, they would have to, like, find another place to stay. They couldn't stay with him. But, like, if her parents came down, that was different. It was just treated different. If they went back home to see the families, like, it would be all time with her family and no time with Nathan's family.
2: Yeah, we were on, like, a time crunch with mine.
0: Yeah. And it's just like, so it's, it just goes along with everything. And it, and literally, I don't even blame his ex-wife, because, like, Nard should have been the one to be like, no, bitch.
1: Well, if you have a good partner, they want to spend time with your family.
0: Right. I agree.
1: What's up, Gravy Train?
3: Morning.
1: What's up,
3: buddy? How you doing?
1: Good. How are you?
3: I'm all right. Y'all were talking about standing up to your wife when it comes to your parents, and that reminded me of a time when my parents wanted to go to Six Flags, and my wife was having an attitude about it, and she didn't want to go, but everybody wanted to go, and I was like, all right, well, then you could just stay your ass here, and we left her in the house.
0: Hell yeah. That's what a man does.
1: Yeah, that's what you do.
0: That's what I'm talking about.
1: She was trying to control everybody's fun.
0: If that was Nard, Nard would have been like, okay, you guys go without us. That's what Nard would have done.
2: Probably.
0: No, probably?
2: Yeah.
1: Yeah, I like it, Gravy Train. That's the only way. And what did your wife do?
3: Nothing. We left her there, and then we went to go eat after, and then...
0: Let's go.
3: That's it.
1: What did your wife do when you guys got back?
0: She learned her lesson.
3: Exactly.
1: Okay, I like that.
0: She learned her lesson.
1: Like, hey, either get on board, or you get left behind.
0: I think that's like... one of the biggest things, especially if you have a spouse that, like, loves their family. Because, like, that's how Nard was. Nard loved his family.
2: I did.
0: And it's like, you have to, like, recognize that and treat that appropriately.
1: Yes!
0: Now, if you have a spouse that really doesn't care about their family, then whatever.
1: But Nard loved his family. Yes. And he should have been able to spend a lot of time with his family. And she should have wanted to spend time with his family.
0: Like, in my relationship, like, my chick's family's always going to come ahead of, like, my family, because, like, she really cares about, like, her mom and dad and sister are, like, you know, the most important people to her, so, and she knows I really don't care about my family, you know what I mean? So, it's like, we're always going to choose that.
1: Yeah, of course.
0: You know what I mean?
1: Does that make sense, Nard?
2: No, it does, for sure.
1: So, your next girl, what are you going to do?
2: Oh,
0: he's not ever going to have another girl.
1: That's right. Well,
0: and he's 45 years old.
1: And his family's gone.
0: Yeah. Oh, he doesn't even have to make the choice.
2: Yeah. So we're good.
0: So we're good.
2: Yeah.
0: He's like, I don't have to do that again.
1: All right, let me take a quick break.
0: He learns nothing ever.
1: He doesn't. We'll be right back.

I'm Tiffany. I have some tips for you on how to quit smoking like I did. First, I did some reading about it. 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I started by setting a quit date. Then I threw out my ashtrays, lighters, and matches. 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
2: Yeah, no.
3: Putting in custom lighting.
2: Yep.
3: Custom furniture.
2: Mm-hmm.
3: Like pimping out the dorm room. Can't imagine.
2: There's levels of dorm rooms that you could get. You know, you could really spend some money on these dorms. It's insane. It's a racket. Man. It costs more than the schooling does. But, yeah. I mean, I guess that kind of makes sense. But
3: did you see that some parents are spending $6,000 to $10,000 just to get their kid in the sorority?
2: Yeah, I did.
3: Probably even more.
2: I'll probably disown my kid if she tries to do that just because, you know, her first year tuition with everything and staying at the dorm was supposed to be like $36,000. And I'm only going to have to pay like $1,500 out of pocket.
3: That's
2: for the first
3: nice.
2: Year. Yeah, it's incredible. And so if she goes on and tries to add costs like these, you know what I mean? Which I don't think she will, because she's not really like a sorority kind of girl. So thank God. I couldn't imagine having to try to get your kid. Because basically what you're doing is you're buying your kid into like a friend group.
3: You're buying your kid into social status.
4: But it's a life friend group, though.
2: I got it. I understand. But it's,
3: I mean, there are a lot of.
2: Yeah.
3: There's a lot of perks, and if you can buy your way into that, sometimes you can buy your way into jobs when you get out,
4: exactly.
3: out of college. Mm-hmm. So sometimes it is worth the investment. It's crazy.
2: No, I don't have a GI Bill. My kid just got a ton of scholarships. She's pretty smart. I know I'm an idiot, but like she's kind of decent.
3: Well, she
2: smart.
3: Really enjoys high performance in school.
2: Yeah. That was like her sports.
3: Yeah.
2: She really competed to be like top 10 and all that.
3: The world's smallest penis owner books enhancement procedure after making way with some cash money on GoFund.
2: Yeah.
3: I don't blame this guy.
2: I don't either. Maybe. You get other people to pay for it.
3: He had the world's smallest pecker.
2: And if people, that's kind of nice though when you think about it, like how much empathy people have. If they donate, I don't know what the donations are up to. I don't know. I'm not sure if he reached his goal or not.
3: Well, he's going to get a little boost below the belt. August 17th, he's going to see a doctor in North Carolina.
2: Yeah.
3: He's going to get an injection of semi-permanent dermal filler designed to increase the girth. There's not really much they can do to the length.
2: Right.
3: Michael
2: they
3: says
2: have
3: the
2: not...
3: procedure will run him nearly $4,000, but he's got plenty of financial girth after his GoFund swelled to $13,000. But I mean, the maintenance on his wiener.
2: Because you have to keep it goes away.
3: Yeah, he's going to have to keep getting that thing filled up, much like a tire that loses air. That's what his wiener's going to do.
2: It basically, that's exactly what it is. You think of it like he gets it filled up, but think that it from that point on, it has a slow leak. So then it's like you're good for a while, but you wake up one day and it was kind of cold outside, and it's like, okay, now you got to go get a filler again. He'll have to keep doing that. Because really, in reality, there's no way to like lengthen your wiener because it would basically destroy your wiener.
3: Well, I read that a certain percentage of men are growers, not showers. And in fact,
2: this guy,
4: yeah.
3: Did you know
2: right here.
3: That the growers end up having a bigger one than the showers?
2: I mean, yeah. It can. If I lost some weight, for sure.
4: Yep.
2: Don't say
3: so,
2: yep.
3: So, well, what they're saying is, so if you, let's say you had a race, right?
2: Yeah.
3: And you had a grower and a shower.
2: Mm-hmm.
3: And, you know, you were arousing those guys. The one that was the grower, not the shower, would end up edging out the other guy in overall size and everything.
2: Yeah.
3: Now, I don't know if that's true. That's just what they're saying. I'm also watching a video, and it's this woman... You know, somebody's just walking in the street, they're saying hi, and she immediately goes to just shake her ass.
2: That's a great, like...
3: That's a new thing in the last 15, 20 years, where it doesn't matter what it is, you just wave to somebody or whatever, mm-hmm. and they automatically... I think that's the woman's new wave.
2: Yeah.
3: Is

0: he was like showing her something on the phone, and then the girl started like jumping up and down, clapping her hands, and then she grabbed the bar and then just started, you know, popping her ass.
1: Yeah, that's what they do.
0: Because she clearly was showing something that excited her.
1: Well,
0: made her happy.
1: I've seen it with food. I saw a woman, she's hell like, yeah. Oh, this is so good. She got up, she started clapping her ass.
0: Wow. I don't think I've ever
1: This was
0: seen
1: at
0: that.
1: A nice steakhouse, yeah. too.
0: Damn.
1: Well,
0: I've seen the girl that, like, you know, does the dance that everybody hates when the food comes.
1: Yeah, it was similar to that, except she put her ass up. But, again, they serve lunch sometimes, and the lunch crowd is very different because it's a little cheaper, and so it brings in a different crowd.
0: Yeah.
1: Brings in a lot of hats.
0: Yep.
1: And
0: I know what you mean. It brings in meese.
1: Big-breasted, big-bootied women.
0: That's not me. I'd like to go there, though.
1: You should.
0: Anywhere big-breasted women are going to be at.
1: Every Friday.
0: I like that a lot.
1: Yeah, I think you would like that. Nard, you probably.
0: I mean,
1: like
0: Nard
1: it.
0: Should I go, but Nard doesn't know. He's given up.
2: I'll take the Derek.
1: What? I'm sorry. What'd you say?
0: You'll take the dairy?
2: I'll take Derek.
1: He goes, I'll take the dairy.
3: Just fill in my body.
1: I'll take the dairy. They have a hamburger, a gourmet hamburger that's relatively cheap that I would go get. Yeah, and you would see, it would get a little crazy. A little ass clapping. It's really impressive when they're able to clap their ass. When they can make their ass make the same sound as an applause.
0: Yep.
1: It's kind of impressive.
0: I agree with you.
1: You must practice that at home.
0: I mean, I think that's where you discover it.
1: That
0: you have that ability.
1: Where's this one? Is it the ass here? Okay, Nard. Mm-hmm. Just because you seem a little down every once in a while, and I thought you might want a little bit of a pick you up, okay?
2: Okay.
1: Next time you want to give up, I want you to listen to what this lady has to say. Next time you want to give up, Nard.
4: Next time you want to give up, just remember, your ass hair never gave up. No sunlight, no air. It takes all kinds of shit, but it still keeps growing, bro. Be like your ass hair, twin.
1: See?
0: Be like your ass hair,
1: twin.
0: Never give up.
1: Never give up. It gets
0: never.
1: No air, no sun.
0: None.
1: Right? Takes all that ass and still keeps growing.
0: It does.
1: Right? You got to be like ass hair.
0: I am.
1: We
0: do
1: should
0: you have a lot of ass hair, Nort?
2: Yeah, I do.
1: We should change his name to ass hair.
0: Didn't Chris say like his whole ass, like cheek to cheek, is like hair?
2: Yeah, he's definitely hairy.
0: That'd be crazy to have such a hairy ass.
1: Well, this is what he said. He said that sometimes his ass is so hairy that if he's going number two, it'll get stuck there, almost like it's caught in a net.
0: Yeah.
1: And so then he will have to shake
0: God.
1: It a little bit.
0: Wow.
1: Yeah. Or grab his cheeks and just kind of part the waves, if you will. So that it'll get in there.
0: It just sucks that, like, if his right ass hair, like, gets tangled with his left ass hair, and then his ass just doesn't go apart. It's just, like, stuck. That'd be so tough.
1: Or they just grow together and,
0: yeah.
1: like, tangle.
0: Right.
1: I wonder
0: if his wife shaves his ass hair.
1: I think he's got one of those detangler hairbrushes for his ass.
0: God.
2: I don't think he does anything with it. I think he just lets it go.
1: Well, most men don't do anything with their ass.
0: Some women shave their husband's ass hair.
1: Like on the butt cheeks.
0: Yeah, right. Yeah, of course.
1: Not all the way there.
0: Mm-hmm.
1: That's just for porno, I would imagine.
0: Yeah. I mean, my wife probably could use me to do that. Like, she probably could give me to shave her ass hair.
1: Oh, shave her ass hair?
0: Yeah. Yeah. Yeah, she's hairy.
2: I didn't know girls had ass hair.
1: I never seen
0: That's because you've never been with a Latina.
1: Ass hair. That's a new one.
0: Yeah.
1: Like on the butt cheeks?
0: Everywhere, dude.
1: Everywhere. Oh, gotcha. Yeah. She's a forest.
0: Yep.
1: This was a joke this week.
0: Very common.
1: Very common. Very common. Ass hair, very common
0: on
1: women.
0: Not the only one. It's you know, common with most Latino women.
1: Just in general, a lot. You know, obviously, some of the Nazi-looking women that Nard dates don't have it.
0: No, of course not.
1: Because Hitler didn't want that.
0: Yep.
1: Remember that, Nard?
2: I don't remember.
0: Mm-hmm.
1: So he doesn't deal with a lot of that. But yes, if he would ever venture out.
0: Yeah,
1: If you could just get past that Aryan nation, he would see.
0: Yeah.
1: I mean, even get to, like, a Portuguese woman or an Italian woman. Try that, Nard.
0: Mm-hmm.
1: All right, this was a little joke this girl did.
5: In Jamaica, a slice of cherry pie costs $4.

0: In Cuba, the same slice costs $2. I just wanted to tell you the pie rates of the Caribbean.
1: Yeah, that was just a good joke.
2: Yeah, it was.
1: She had big breasts. So I guess it's funnier when you see big breasts.
2: Mm-hmm.
1: Here, I'll show you. She was just giving you the pie rates of the Caribbean.
2: Yeah.
1: But there, she's just in the water, right, with a big old rack. Maybe that's why the joke was funnier.
2: I do. I love that.
1: She was at a resort pool. This is kind of what you look for in our blonde hair, big breasts.
3: I mean, any girl's fine.
2: Any girl's fine.
1: Any girl's fine. You're down bad.
3: What do you mean?
2: Yeah, he's saying any girl's fine.
1: You know how somebody's like so desperate for a car, they're like, any car will fine. It'll get me to point A to point B.
3: I'm attracted to her, but yeah.
1: Oh, okay. You didn't say
2: that. So then not any girl's fine then.
3: I mean,
2: so that doesn't make sense.
3: I mean, it wouldn't make sense for me to
1: it's
3: be
1: not
3: with
1: adding up.
3: Not
2: yeah.
3: attracted to
2: something. Yeah, your bit's not going well.
3: What do you mean?
1: Let me see.
2: You said any girl, dude.
3: I mean, I thought,
2: and
3: it was,
2: now you're like not any girl.
3: I mean, it's self-implied. Like
2: self-implied.
3: Yeah, everybody has to be with somebody there.
1: Well, you should be self-impaled.
2: I think there's Narb. We could take calls for 10 years straight of people that are with people that they're not attracted to.
3: No, they're with people that they get with people that they're not attracted to, but they have sex, but they're not with them forever.
1: Now, I think dudes have to be attracted to their woman.
3: Yeah.
2: Yeah, you're probably right about that.
1: They have to.
2: Yeah.
3: They could have one night stands all the
2: time.
3: But
2: most guys are just attracted to most women.
1: Just anything. Yeah.
2: Yeah,
1: they like all of them.
2: Mm-hmm.
1: What is this one?
0: And it's just making me...
1: Oh, yeah, this is a woman. There at Nard. She's the female Nard. I want you to listen to this.
0: And it's just making me feel like, what do I do wrong? It's not that I need a man. It's just like, what's wrong with me? What am I doing wrong? How can I like love and like people and give my like full effort?
1: But this is a woman you need, Nard. She's looking for a man.
2: Mm-hmm.
1: She's sad she doesn't have a man.
0: And just like walk away or give up. After really saying all these great things about me.
1: Oh, wow. She's down bad. You know, I don't hate this. You know, just because there's so many dudes that don't get any action. So
2: yeah.
1: I hate this. So, you know, if like one woman doesn't get any action, it's like, well, whatever.
2: Yeah, whatever.
1: There's so many guys out there that are getting no play.
2: Mm.
1: This one's like, I can't find a man. I bet you she did find a man. But she found stuff wrong with him, too.
2: She probably did.
1: Right? I found a man, but I didn't like this about him. I got the ick.
3: Yep.
1: My friends didn't like this one.
2: Mm-hmm.
1: My mom didn't like this one. I didn't like this one. I didn't like where he had a colic.
2: Yeah. He had a colic.
1: I didn't
2: as
1: like
2: a
1: it.
2: Baby.
1: You know how they just nitpick and find
2: no, they
1: anything
2: do.
1: Wrong with a dude?
2: They do.
1: And then they complain about not having a man.
2: Mm-hmm.
1: Like, yeah, but you had a man. Yeah, but he had a colic.
2: Mm-hmm.
1: You don't know what it's like.
2: I love when you see chicks that'll like nitpick the hottest guy they've ever seen, but then like you know their husband, and it's like, how, like, you're very critical for having an ugly husband.
1: You know, when they do that to a guy that's super attractive,
2: mm-hmm.
1: it's because they secretly want that guy.
2: That's what it feels like.
1: It is.
2: Yeah.
1: It's 100%. If a woman's like, oh, no, he's ugly.
2: Yeah.
1: Right? Oh,
2: or
1: no.
2: He's gay. That's what
1: never.
2: I hear all the time, too.
1: What she's saying is, yeah. I want that dude to destroy my vagina. Okay. But I can't honestly say that because I have a dopey husband.
2: Mm-hmm.
1: And he's not going to like that. That's truly what it is.
2: Oh, dude, I got to see the email I got yesterday from some lady that hates Chris.
3: What?
1: Because he's so perverted?
2: Well, yeah. But, well, I guess because he's so critical about women. And she's like, this guy is hideous.
1: I can't wait to read that.
2: I'm just like, lady, this lady was pissed. She's like, I just never heard somebody so critical who's so ugly.
1: I mean, he is pretty.
2: He's very critical.
3: Super.
2: He is very critical.
3: I think he's worse than me.
2: He's up there with you. I don't know if he's worse than you, but he's up there with you. Like, you guys are kind of buds on that one.
1: That's right. You guys are cut from the same cloth.
2: But I guess this lady is just like offended, you know, because she's just like, Chris would take anything that's thrown at him.
1: And he would.
2: He would.
1: He would.
2: He's just teasing you guys.
1: That's
2: Come
1: it.
2: On. Don't let him rile
1: he's,
2: you.
1: He's being a shock jock. You got to remember he's cut from a

0: different radio cloth. Mm-hmm. He wasn't part of our show. He was here and he was part of an old regime of shock jocks. And then he just, you know, he was here and he's a great guy and he's helped us out a lot.
1: Oh, yeah, absolutely.
0: So, yeah, he just kind of, you know, he's just part of the show now.
1: Yep.
0: He's been part of the station.
1: But he is shock jockey.
0: Like 40 years. So he's very shock jockey. He's cut from a different cloth.
1: Mm-hmm. It is, you have to admit, though, it is kind of funny having a guy like Chris that's so critical. Because then you see it.
0: That always makes
1: me laugh.
0: I don't hate it. I think it's great.
1: I think it's because just super funny. It's like Nard. Nard's super critical, and it's like, this guy can't read.
2: Who cares?
1: I'm just saying. Like, it's just weird to have a guy like you who has so many problems be, like, so nitpick, like, critical of women in every area.
0: Gina thinks Nard is way worse, and you're probably right.
1: I really don't know. I don't know if he is or not.
2: No way.
1: Just knowing both him and Chris, like, they're very similar. They're very similar when it comes to, like, how they criticize, like, females. Like, they both do it.
0: Have you seen the new thing that women are doing when they're like, hey, you want to see my kitty?
1: Mm-hmm. And, no, I haven't seen this.
0: And they got their big breasts out, and they're like, you want to see my kitty? Mm-hmm. You want to see it? And then I'm sure dudes are all like, yeah.
1: Yes.
0: Show it to me.
1: Yes.
0: I want nothing else in the world.
1: Yeah.
0: Right? And then she just picks up her cat.
1: Oh, she's actually talking about her kitty.
0: Yeah. And then the hate that these women get. Oh, okay.
1: Because they got me? One over on them.
0: You're not going to show me? You're such a tease.
1: I saw a cat video yesterday, this cat that was like itching its head, right? And then it like kind of stopped itching its head. But then its leg didn't get the message, so it still kicked itself in the head one more time. And the cat literally tried to bite off his own leg.
0: Well, yeah, I was pissed.
1: Like, it forgot that was his leg that was scratching himself. It was the funniest thing in the world. And people are just like, man, I don't know why people act like cats are smart.
0: Some are stupid.
1: Some cats are dumb as hell.
0: Do you remember yesterday when I was talking about OnlyFans and I was shocked that they don't have a... like a gift button where you could gift OnlyFans to somebody.
1: Yes.
0: As I brought up the creepy uncle. That's something that a creepy uncle would do or your dad would do.
1: People thought that was a great idea, by the way. Being able to gift OnlyFans. They were like, that's actually genius.
0: Yeah, that's what I thought.
1: Or being able to like to gift somebody like somebody's profile. Like a membership to somebody's profile. Like, hey, you got to check this girl out. It's also another way to support that girl.
0: It is.
1: You know?
0: I'm surprised they don't have those buttons because Jacob said when he turned 17, his uncle got him a year subscription to Playboy, 12 free magazines.
1: It was
0: very common in the day to have that.
1: Mm-hmm. You did have that with multiple. I mean, Jacob wasn't the only one.
0: No, there were multiple men.
1: All kinds of uncles that would do stuff like this.
0: And especially if you didn't have a dad. The uncle's like, all right, your dad's not around, so let me get you Playboy.
1: What is the point of OnlyFans if they're not getting naked? I agree.
0: Or aunt. I saw another person. Mm-hmm. That my aunt got me Playboy.
1: Yeah, that's a hardcore aunt.
0: That is a very...
1: Or a Tia.
0: Imagine your aunt getting you Playboy or...
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0: me see what's coming up on the program.
1: Let me see here for you today. What was out there? Oh, this woman, she throws her socks away after she uses them. She has an affinity for socks and clean socks.
2: Huh.
1: This woman wanted to know why. What do men spend their money on if they don't have a woman? Gosh, think about that. If you didn't have a woman, what would you spend your money on? My whole house would be Star Wars stuff.
2: I mean, isn't it already?
1: It would be more. Yeah. It would be more.
2: I was about to say, like, I don't really think my woman gets in my way of, like, spending the money on what I want to.
1: I'm too giving. I'm too nice. So I try to buy her way more stuff than I buy myself.
2: Oh, yeah, I definitely don't do that.
1: Yeah, that's what I do. That's a character flaw that I have.
2: I think just paying the bills is, like, my way of, you know.
1: I don't feel like that's enough.
2: Oh, I think it's more than she deserves.
1: Ah, well, you don't get a lot of home-cooked meals.
2: I did last night.
1: See, well, that's good. Yeah, but I get, like, meals cooked and stuff.
2: That's cool.
1: House clean, things like that.
2: Yeah, but I have, like, day sex.
1: Yeah, that's true, too.
2: Yeah.
1: That's tough with all the dogs and cats.
2: Mm-hmm.
1: Family.
2: Yep. Like, so. Monday day sex.
1: Okay, well, that's pretty good. Then you need to go out and buy her more stuff. That's, I mean, during, you know, the day.
2: No, I didn't say gay sex.
1: It sounded like...
3: I thought you didn't like day sex.
1: He's never had gay sex.
2: I have it here and there.
1: No.
2: Say it's offered.
1: Yeah, it's offered. It's always out there.
2: Yeah.
1: Let me see here. Big girl upset that she was catcalled.
2: Big girl upset?
1: Yeah. That's why I put it in there. Because I was like, why is she upset?
4: Who cares?
1: Should have made her day.
2: Wow. Who cares?
4: You're a big girl.
1: You're mad at the lady that got mad at you because
4: that lady.
1: Do you have that email? Do you want to read that?
2: Yeah, let me hold on. Give me a second. Let me pull it up. Because I actually think it was an Instagram message.
1: All right, but
2: I called it an email.
1: Nonetheless, Chris.
4: Yeah,
1: you're kind of

0: kind of attacking just in general.
1: Never
0: the women
1: attacking.
0: That are mad at you because you don't want to date anybody unattractive or overweight.
2: Nobody
1: Who
2: does? Thank you.
1: Who does?
2: Like, that's crazy.
0: You know what? Okay.
1: Oh, you spoiled
0: I tell
1: food.
0: You what, Chris. I'm going to prove you wrong today because I have in my prep later on today, a woman says there are men out there that love big girls.
2: Yeah, it's a fetish.
0: No,
3: it's a fetish. Oh my God.
0: It's not a fetish.
1: That's all it is.
2: It is.
0: It is not
2: they're
0: a fetish.
2: They're in that category.
1: Like they like getting spanked by big girls. Yeah. And, you know.
2: Exactly. Sit on my chest.
0: No.
2: Yeah, that's a fetish.
0: No.
1: I mean, I don't know why this lady's mad at me for saying just what I like.
2: I know. They hate it.
0: Well, she's saying you should look yourself in the mirror.
1: Why?
0: That's just what she's saying.
2: Chris thinks he's attractive. Who cares?
1: I'm damn good looking.
3: Yeah.
0: I got another woman says she loves a man who grabs the chubby part of her understomach.
3: Mm-hmm.
1: Swings her around. Get out of here.
0: No, it plays with it.
1: Yeah,
0: you know, like under the chin, like some people will tickle you under the chin. She likes that under her tummy.
1: They're just toys at this point. They're not lovers.
0: Oh, see, now you are shock jock.
3: Yep. I love it.
0: Can somebody get Chris a time machine to bring him to today?
3: I do love it.
1: Give me some sunglasses.
3: Yep. Yeah, we'll say this lady's not the best, you know, looking either.
1: Of course.
0: All right, what did she say?
1: Those are the ones that argue.
3: Please explain to me how Chris thinks he can get away with being so rude to women when he looks the way he does. It's laughable. The best thing you guys ever did was get cameras so I could see how ugly this guy actually is.
2: You're looking.
3: I don't want to be rude to her.
2: You're not. You're just showing a picture.
0: Hold on.
1: Take it off right now.
3: Chris has just got under her skin a bit.
0: Look, if you're going to try and say that getting with a big girl is a fetish, then you would say a skinny girl is almost a fetish now.
1: No, skinny girls.
0: No, that's kind of, that feels more like
3: a
0: fetish.
3: Her profile picture is like 6 kids that she has.
2: Oh, wow.
1: Let's see that baby weight.
3: She really doesn't have a lot. I'm trying to find one. She really doesn't have a lot of pictures of herself.
2: Yeah, of course. Neither after 6 kids.
3: I don't think that's her point at all, guys.
0: See, people in our chat are saying, love me some thick girls. That's exactly it.
1: Yeah, they're fun to watch.
0: Thick girls are made for cuddling.
3: How I honestly took the message is that I think she likes, it just hurt by it.
1: I don't know why she's hurt by it.
2: That's their own insecurities reflecting back at us.
3: Yeah.
1: Listen, I will admit, I'm like the Leonardo DiCaprio, but with weight, not age. If you're over a certain amount,
0: but if you think about it, he is Leonardo DiCaprio because it's not like Leo's hitting the gym. He goes out there with his big fat dad bod, big old gut, right on a yacht with some 25-year-old woman that probably has a 5.3% body fat, right? Just the skinniest women you've ever seen. And then there's big old Leo out there just with his gut and his man boobies out there.
2: Yeah, he's earned that.
0: Right. Yeah. With his big forehead, and he's like,
1: his big forehead.
2: Yeah.
0: He's
2: worked hard.
0: He's worked hard. No, he made good movies. What do you mean?
2: That's working.
0: Titanic. And what was his? I mean, he has
1: made Basketball Diaries.
2: He made good decisions at a young age. You're going to blame him for that?
0: I'm not blaming him. I'm just saying, like.
1: Growing pains.
0: Chris is exactly right. Chris said that with weight, but Leo's out there. He only wants a 25-year-old and under woman.
1: Yeah. Mm.
0: But he's out there. It's not like he's got a 25-year-old body. He's out there just big gut. His gut's hanging over his shorts.
1: See, I'm basically Leo.
0: You are. This brazen bachelor demands sex on second date and jaw-dropping audio message. The woman said it made her want to vomit. So she went on a first date with him. Everything was great. And then this guy's like, all right, I'll go on a second date with you, but we're going to have sex. And he put this in a voice memo. A young man's pathetic voice message demanding sex on the second date or else is going viral. Like, oh, I'm either going to get the sex or this is over.
3: Okay.
0: second date.
3: I feel like Nara's done this.
2: Not second date, but like third or fourth. It's like.
3: But you've definitely threw down the gauntlet, right? Like.
2: Not like threw it down, but like implied, like, hey, like we're gonna have sex, right?
0: Or you.

0: I'm not trying
1: to have friends. I'm trying to find.
0: You're trying to bang.
1: I'm trying to bang or like start a relationship, whatever.
0: Well, why do you have to put the cart before the horse? Why do you have to have sex with the woman?
1: Because
0: instead
1: you have to know.
2: No,
1: what
2: you
1: you're
2: that's the nucleus
0: right away.
2: Of the relationship.
1: That is a big part.
2: If the sex sucks, why?
0: If you don't really know her, the sex could suck because you don't really know her.
1: Mm. No, you get to know her way better having sex.
0: I don't know.
2: I had the best sex with women I hardly even knew.
3: But you usually don't see people that could be so like outright about like.
0: I didn't know.
3: Hey,
0: Norm,
3: are we having sex or not?
0: Tell that to women. Hey, I'm
1: you
0: not.
1: Guys haven't
0: I'm
1: been
0: not.
1: Well
0: I tell you what. I'm not
1: years.
0: Even going to fill up my gas tank if we're not having sex.
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0: Tom Billy Madison Show. I sent you some audio there. I think you did. I think you got it all up there. You got one up there.
1: Yep.
0: Let me play this audio real quick. Hey, when's the last time dudes got a nude? Maybe I should address, before I play this audio, maybe I should address Nard and just the fact that he said that he will tell a woman on the second date, like, hey, are we going to do it?
1: Mm-hmm.
0: Can you tell me again how you tell a woman? You go, hey, are we going to do it?
1: No, I don't come out and say it like that.
0: Well, how do you say it? How does Nathaniel Daniel Norris let the woman know what's up?
1: I mean, I don't physically, like, say it. Like, it's just implied, like, depending on how the conversation...
0: How do you imply it? Why do I feel like a detective every time? And I got to do an interrogation.
1: Because I don't...
0: Can't you just give me the scenario? All right, you go on a date with a woman. It's, you know, successful. You haven't smashed yet. So how do you imply to that woman, like, hey, I'm going to want some of that action?
1: By your body action? Like, by your...
0: Just what? How do you do that on
2: your
0: text?
2: Body action?
0: How do you do body action
1: your
0: on
1: body
0: your text?
1: Language. Like, it's body language.
0: I know. How do you do that with text?
1: I don't know how to explain it. Like, I don't come out and say
0: doofus.
1: It. What?
0: Our whole job is to explain stuff. We're supposed to be relatable.
1: I know.
0: I thought this is a real relatable thing. When this dude's... He's taking me around the cul-de-sac, Derek.
1: It's not a cul-de-sac.
0: We're going in a circle. He can't say one damn thing.
1: Because that guy was real bold and he said it out loud. Like, he said it verbatim, word for word. But, like, most guys are not like that.
3: You stupid, dumb, fat bitch. You moron.
1: Most guys.
3: You stupid, big dummy.
1: Do body language or how the conversation goes.
4: You're a dumbass.
1: And if it doesn't go by second or third date, they're out.
0: This is what Nard says. If she don't give you sex on the first date.
4: You got to dump that chick.
0: That's how he's acting. It's weird.
3: Dumbass.
0: So, with your body language, do you thrust at her? Let her know, like, hey, I want
1: no.
0: to. Like, how do you do it? Do you just, what do? You just kind of thrust at her and maybe rub her leg? Like, how do you let her know? Like, don't most women know, hey, I know this guy wants to have sex with me?
4: Yes.
0: Don't they know that? They're like, oh, if a dude's talking to you, if a dude's like, hey, can I get your number? What he's saying is, I would very much like to have sex with you because I think you're hot. And then you're going to be, I know, you're going to make me go through some hoops and prove that I'm a good guy and that I'm worthy. Or maybe you won't. Maybe I'll get it the first night, but let's have some fun. It's implied when a dude says, can I get your number? He wants to bang you. So how do you do it, Nard? Do you thrust at them?
1: No, you don't.
0: What do you do? Do you, like, have an eggplant sticker that you give them? Be like, eh?
1: What?
0: What do you do?
1: No, you kiss them. You
0: check. How do you know that it's okay to kiss them?
1: Again, that's just a bite. Like, you got to read her body language. Like,
0: man,
1: on
0: this guy.
1: How did you kiss? How did you kiss your wife when you first met?
0: What do you mean?
1: How did you do the? Oh, hey, this isn't
0: about me.
1: What?
2: Nope.
0: This
2: what?
0: Is about,
2: it's about
0: you.
2: Dating.
1: I know it.
0: This is dating. I'm
1: dated,
0: a married
1: you,
0: man.
1: You dated
0: so you
1: your
0: shut
1: wife,
0: your, you
2: no,
0: shut
2: he
0: your ass.
2: Her.
1: You dated your wife, right?
2: No, he married her.
0: Yeah, moved her right in.
1: Yeah.
0: Day
2: that's
0: I met
2: we
0: her.
2: Do.
0: That's what we do, Derek.
2: That's what we do.
0: Move him in the day we meet him.
2: I don't date. I marry.
1: You have to date.
0: All right. Now,
2: no,
0: Nard,
2: I don't.
0: Tell me.
2: Yeah, I never
0: there was
2: have.
0: No dating. There was no dating.
2: There's no dating.
1: You had a dating.
0: No, there wasn't.
2: No. How you gonna tell me how I live?
1: Because...
0: We went to eat and then she moved in.
2: Yes.
0: That's how it worked.
2: Yes.
0: I was like, oh, cool. It was California Pizza Kitchen and then she moved in that day.
2: Yeah. That's what happens.
0: That's it.
2: It's not that hard.
0: That fast, Nora.
1: That fast.
0: Yes.
1: Okay.
2: Yeah.
0: That's how fast it happened.
1: Super fast.
2: Yep.
0: Yes.
2: We don't. Girls don't have to sit
0: I didn't
2: here
0: have
2: and wonder
0: to have
2: with us.
0: Body language or some sort of weirdness or go
1: mm-hmm.
0: on dates. No.
1: It can't be that
0: I was
1: fast.
0: Like,
1: that'd
0: yeah,
1: be weird.
0: I'd like to get you California Pizza Kitchen.

0: and I'd like you to get in my kitchen.
1: Yep.
0: That's how it worked, Norm. Mm-hmm. All right, now tell me about you, you dummy. This isn't about me or Derek.
1: Oh.
0: Get out of our marriage.
2: We're not the ones dating.
0: Yeah.
1: Well, I was just saying you had to date your wives.
2: Yeah, that was 15 years ago.
1: Yeah, but...
2: I don't remember.
1: The languages are still the same.
2: No, I... Who remembers that?
1: Everyone should.
2: Nobody does.
1: Yeah, they do.
0: Stop it.
1: You guys don't remember the first time?
2: No, I could not tell you.
1: Oh, man, that's not good.
2: It's perfectly fine. I'm doing better than you.
1: No, I'm just
0: saying. Yeah, your life's not good.
2: Okay. Yeah, yeah. What are you talking
0: about?
2: Why
0: are you attacking us?
1: I'm not attacking. I'm just saying. That's what, like...
2: I'm not the one alone.
1: Every girl wants...
2: I'm not the one crying.
1: Every girl wants them to remember the first time.
2: I don't care what every girl wants. This is real life.
1: This
2: isn't a movie, Nord.
1: Nord.
2: This isn't a rom-com.
0: All right, let me go to Chris then. All right, Nord is saying that he will imply to women, like, I need to get sex or I'm not going to call you again. Yeah. Is what he's saying.
3: Mm-hmm. Mm-hmm.
0: All right, how do men do this?
3: If the very first date, they're super nice. It's like whatever she wants and everything. Second date's a little bit less. And then by third date on out, you start pulling back those perks until you get some.
0: Okay.
2: I think if you go on a second date, it's pretty much guaranteed.
3: Yeah.
0: Nowadays, I do think so. Yeah. I think because you're like, all right, she is either wants another free meal or she really likes me.
3: Uh-huh. Because if you're going to put me in the friend zone, then, yeah, go be a friend. Pay your half.
0: Nor, do you let the woman make the moves, or do you make, like, what do you tell him? You're like, hey, kind of a big deal.
1: No.
2: Well, she waits for him to cash app her.
1: Nope. What? No, they usually make the first move.
0: Okay.
1: Yeah. Unless I see that there's an opening, then I'll.
0: What's the opening?
1: Oh, yeah.
2: She passes out.
1: Yep. I slip her a drink.
0: And well, they slip her a drink. What? Yeah.
3: You ever... Some water?
2: He's mad now.
0: He is very mad. I just see Nart. Hey, baby, you want to go have some drinks?
1: Yep.
0: Why are you mad?
1: I'm not mad.
2: He's so mad.
0: I don't know why you're upset.
2: Because he did the old, you know, what Cosby taught him.
3: Yeah.
1: Taught us all.
0: No, he didn't.
3: No, not me.
0: That wasn't my era, buddy.
2: Nope. I'm not over here doing his bits.
3: Yeah.
0: You're over there with the jello pudding.
2: Yeah.
0: And you're licking your lips.
2: Uh-huh. To be fair, we were like, hey, Sennard, how do you do it to begin with? I mean, you made us get to that point.
0: He would go to a woman, I would like to talk to you.
2: We definitely were like, hey, Nard, how do you do it, buddy? What are the signs? And you just refused, so.
1: There was no
2: refusing. You made us go down that road.
1: Oh, what?
2: I'm just saying, like, you made us get to those jokes.
0: All right, check this out. I know if you would just, I wanted to have a normal conversation.
2: Absolutely.
0: I wanted to have phone lines, be like, hey, this is how I let a woman know that I'm really interested. It could have been a whole thing. Instead, Nord couldn't tell me what he does.
2: He said body language.
1: That's
3: over text.
1: How would you do it, Chris, besides pull stuff back and not spin stuff? What's your, like, hey.
2: Nard is so mad right
1: now. Yeah, because Chris can't give you a definite answer. Nobody's calling in to give you a damn answer.
2: Well, because you're the one.
0: This is your bit, you dumbass.
1: This is what?
0: This is your bit.
1: This is my bit.
2: It is.
0: Yes.
1: I didn't even.
2: It is. Billy said it, and you were like, you said absolutely. You were like, yes, we do this.
0: Yeah, so I'm like, hey, I'll go to you. You got intel, dog.
2: Yeah.
3: You're in the field.
1: Oh, my God. I said, we do this, but, like, not as, like, aggressive through a voice text of, like, hey, this is what's going to happen. Like, it's just a thing that you communicate, you know, by body language.
2: And you've never been on, like, three dates with a girl, then you didn't get sex, and then she wanted to go on a fourth date, and were just like, hey, are we going to have sex?
1: No, I've never.
2: You've never said that?
1: No.
2: Okay.
1: No.
0: Huh.
2: All right.
0: Have you ever gone on four dates?
2: Without having sex?
1: No.
2: You've never made it like that far?
1: No, if I see the...
0: She gets cut from the team.
1: Like, because I'd be dating her for almost a month.
2: Yes.
1: And then be like, no, I'm good. Like, that's a long time. To be talking to someone almost every day, get to know them, and then...
2: Kylo brings up a great point. He says, Nard emphasizes communication, but can't communicate.
0: I know. Part of the struggles. Nard would have never survived in good time old days.
2: Yeah.
0: You know what I mean? Back then, say. You might have to court a woman for several months, say.

0: couldn't just be like, oh,
1: nobody
0: this...
1: nowadays could live back then.
0: What? Yes, I could.
1: Nope.
0: Yeah, I could.
1: As high as your guys' teeth are?
0: No, I'd be, that would be perfect.
1: Mm-hmm.
0: Perfect. None of these dumb phones.
2: Hell yeah.
0: I could have just, I could still be on the radio.
3: Yep.
0: When there were celebrities, see? When they were kind of a big deal. This is my grandfather. He was on the radio. I think even my great-grandfather was on the radio.
3: Wow.
0: Yeah, see? He played in the orchestra, see? He's a good time guy. I know it. He just drove me all the way in a circle.
1: I did not.
0: You did.
1: Nobody,
0: you did, you big
1: else
0: old dumb.
1: Nobody give any input. I wasn't all the right. Only one.
0: Here's the thing. Some women are like, oh, I got to buy my man something. No, no, no, no, no. This woman wants to remind you that one of the greatest gifts that you, not the greatest, but it's a good gift. I'll say that. Is it the greatest gift? Not the greatest, because there's other things that obviously are greater than that. But it is a good gift that costs nothing.
4: Here is your friendly reminder that it costs literally $0 to send a hot text with a hot photo.
0: That's it.
2: Yeah.
0: $0. Hot text, hot photo, doesn't cost anything. That's men's frustration. It just takes a little bit of time, mm-hmm. effort. That's all it takes. And dudes don't get that.
3: No.
0: I don't know why women don't keep their man motivated. It's so easy to keep your dude motivated. You know how, you know, maybe you got somebody who works somewhere, and if the boss just comes up to you and says, hey, man, great job on that whatever project yesterday or whatever you're doing. That was really good. And you go home, you're like, hell yeah, the boss recognized me.
3: Mm-hmm.
0: That's what the hot text with the hot photo does to your man. He feels seen, recognized, and appreciated.
3: I agree.
0: But how many of you are not doing that for your man? How many of you guys are just slipping?
3: Well, I mean,
0: you haven't got one in a while,
3: it's not
0: right?
3: That they're slipping. It's just like we've been with them so long.
0: I know, but it's
3: like, what is that photo gonna do?
0: There's
1: a lot.
2: Oh, man.
1: Yeah, we just had that one girl.
0: I still think a lot.
1: Yeah.
3: Nothing, see?
1: No, we saw that. We had that one girl that sent a topless pic to her husband live on the air. And she's like, OMG, that was hot. Like, he loved it.
0: He hadn't got one in a while.
1: Yeah, he hadn't got one in a while. And he was like, wow, that's awesome. So, yeah, like.
3: Yeah, I mean, he was being nice.
0: No, he wasn't.
3: Yeah,
0: it goes a long way for us. That's from the chat.
3: I've been married so long that it's like the only new that'll get me going is from a different woman.
1: No. If she sent you one
0: That's Derek's opinion. I believe that. If Derek got a nude from a different woman,
3: That'd be badass.
0: He would be like, hell yeah, this is my lucky day.
1: Any guy would say that.
0: I think if Derek got a nude from another woman, he'd work real hard for his wife.
3: Yep. I would.
0: He'd be motivated. He'd come in here and be like, hell yeah.
3: Yep.
0: But there are other dudes, like Chris Nard, and I guess, you know, everybody, the other dudes would say yes, that it doesn't matter how long you've been with your woman, you get that.
1: Yeah.
0: She's saying, hey, I still think about you in that way.
1: Yeah.
0: I want you to have a good day. Now, Merlin says Derek is right.
3: Absolutely.
0: Merlin would rather get a nude from another woman.
3: Yep. And that's just because she's a natural woman. So it's just like, you know, she doesn't have any Dr. J enhancements or anything like that. So.
0: No BBL or big, you know, big lungs.
3: No.
0: Get a couple of Dr. J
3: and
0: lungs.
3: And she recently turned 30.
0: Oh, man.
3: So it's like fall off's hard.
2: Oh.
3: You know how it is for women.
2: I remember why my wife turned 30.
0: People are accusing Derek that Derek gets a new from another one. That's why he'll be late to work. He's getting his ass beat.
3: Oh, man. Come on, guys.
0: This guy, he brings up a good point. Jordan says, men don't get bored with nudes. That is so accurate.
2: 100%.
3: Yeah.
0: We get bored when...
3: the same woman? What?
0: You get bored if the woman...
3: You guys just
0: lying
3: in the chat?
0: Enthusiasm.
2: No.
0: Men do get bored with their woman. Absolutely. They do get bored with their woman.
1: But they have to keep it spiced up.
0: Yeah, but we only get bored because you're bored.
2: Yeah. Yeah. 100%.
3: Oh, yeah.
2: Because they're bored.
0: Yeah, so you seem bored. You seem not fun.
2: If my wife sent me a booby picture right now, it'd be great. I would excuse myself.
3: Yep.
0: You would have a great day.
2: Yeah.
0: The poor Kay Breezy says she...

0: She's cooked because she's 36. She said, I'm 36. Way to kill me. Only Derek is the one that said he didn't like the 30-year-old.
1: Well, I was just saying.
0: Yeah. And I think Nard has also said that a couple times.
1: Yeah.
0: But you're back in the game, right? You wouldn't mind a 30-year-old.
2: Yeah, I wouldn't mind, yeah.
0: But it's not your first pick.
2: Yeah, it's not my first.
3: No, 30-year-old women are awesome.
0: Yeah, Chris loves the hot 40-year-old
3: women. Yeah.
0: Yeah, he loves 40
3: them. 40-year-old mom.
2: Well, you could have them all.
0: Well, that's rude. Nice. Hey,
1: yep.
0: I don't want them. You can have them. They're too old for me.
3: The mom on the OC.
0: All right, let me take a break. We'll be right back.

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1: City of San Antonio Metropolitan Health District. That is September 25th on a Friday. That's our next BMS Live, so we'd love to have you there. Not any special plans that you want to do that day?
2: Special plans? No.
1: Yeah, anything that you want to do for the show there?
2: I'm down for whatever.
1: Just down. Okay, so okay. We wanted to do the dating game. Maybe we still have some time. Maybe get some entrants.
2: Probably not, but we could try.
1: Nah, come on. You're a stud.
2: I mean, I try to say that, but then you...
3: He wanted to blame you.
1: I know.
3: He wanted to blame you.
1: I just called you handsome yesterday, Nord. Yep.
3: I try to do the stud thing, and then you get in my way.
1: That's what he was going to say.
3: Yeah.
1: Yeah, if you just weren't here, I'd have a great
2: okay,
1: show.
2: Okay, I did. What? I never said that.
1: So what do you want to do?
2: Hey, whatever. I'm cool. Like, let's do it.
1: Okay.
3: Yo.
1: Huh.
3: Daniel's gonna get fired from his new job. He just sent me a picture of him watching us like in his classroom.
2: What an idiot.
1: What a classroom. Dummy.
2: And his ex
3: yeah, he's
2: the
3: like
2: boss.
3: A teacher now.
1: Yeah, he's what? A teacher.
3: Yeah.
1: Yeah, he's got a class.
3: He has a degree.
4: I have class.
3: Yes, I have
2: he's
3: class
2: a substitute.
3: All right, students.
1: Come on, guys, get to class.
3: Oh, is he a substitute?
2: He's gotta be a substitute.
3: You don't think he's a full time.
2: Hell no, he's not.
3: All right.
2: Hell no.
3: He has a degree.
2: I know, but he drove a bus.
3: Okay.
1: All right, check
2: he drove
1: this
2: a
1: out.
2: School bus. He's just working his way up to be a full-time teacher.
5: So he drives him to school, and then he's their teacher?
2: Yeah, he's the substitute.
1: That's pretty cool.
2: All right.
4: Follow me to class. Everybody.
3: Small district, guys.
1: All right, check this out. This woman coming up, she talks about the things she has done, and a man still stayed with her.
3: Mm.
1: We all know the guy where you're like, oh, my gosh, the things that that woman has done to that guy and he
3: 100%.
1: Has stayed. Where they're getting cheated on, talking bad about him, stealing his money, whatever it is, racking
3: usually
1: up
3: debt. Usually it's like brutal cheating.
1: Yes, and you're like, how the hell is he staying with her? But this woman goes on to say all the awful things that she has done to men, and the man still wants to stay with her.
3: Mm-hmm.
1: This woman wants to tell you how you could tell if a woman's a freak. That would be kind of nice if you could just tell. Usually there are some signs.
3: There are.
1: You can usually tell, Nard.
3: I definitely think the one, if this is the one you're talking about, I definitely think this is a sign she is a freak. I think it's almost 100%.
1: Okay. Because, Nard, you're out there. Are there any?

0: any, you know, much like a bird will show its feathers? Is there any feathers that a woman shows to let you know, like, hey, I'm a freak?
1: Mm-hmm.
2: Yeah, on their mannerisms or just how they interact with other people.
0: Okay.
2: Like, there are a
0: lot
2: of freaks.
0: Are you a politician?
2: No.
0: Because you're giving me political answers.
2: No, because that's how they act. Like, they're
0: how do they act? You didn't say how they acted.
2: Just like politicians? Like, they're, like, the freaks are...
0: No, I said politicians.
2: I know, but I was just going off your coattails.
0: Okay.
2: Yeah, like, they'll be, like, all nice and polite, showing cleavage and stuff, being cool out in public, but in behind closed doors, like, they're freaks.
0: I think,
2: like,
0: how they eat something. You can watch if they're freaks. If she's just, like, so concentrated on the food.
2: What?
0: I think that's not freaky, right? But I think if she eats food and she kind of plays with it a little bit,
1: okay.
0: How she plays with her hair.
1: How she eats her food.
0: How she crosses her legs.
2: Oh, no.
0: Oh, yeah.
2: If she's sitting there demolishing the food, that's a turnoff.
0: That's what I just said, dumbass.
2: No, but you're saying she's a freak on
0: no,
2: top of
0: I didn't
2: that.
0: Say
1: no,
0: that.
1: No, he didn't say that.
0: See, again, if you can't follow along, then how do I expect anybody that's listening to follow
1: along?
0: I wouldn't
1: take him being a sign for that.
0: I said a woman that kind of, you know, kind of twirls the sketty around on her fork. And she kind of looks at it, and then she bites it off of her fork.
1: Mm-hmm.
0: You know, all like everything's phallic to her.
1: Yeah.
0: That's, you know, she might be a freak. I mean, there's some signs. Not like the woman that just wants other men's attention and pretends to be a freak, but the legit freak. Sometimes they're really quiet, too. The
1: mm-hmm.
0: quiet ones I always hear are the big freaks.
1: Yep, the girls with dirty cars.
0: Big
1: freaks.
0: Yeah, they could be. There's some signs out there.
1: Mm-hmm.
0: I got this news anchor that says you need to check your panties. So we'll get to that today. And what else? Oh, this woman says she's having a hard time finding dudes that

0: to her date.
1: What, in the porn?
0: Yeah.
2: No, that happens.
1: Okay.
2: It does.
1: Okay.
2: I've done it.
0: You've done what?
2: Where, like, I've had...
0: You're that hot that you can just walk to the bathroom and women just want to have sex with you?
2: No, it was when my ex-wife was my side, and you were there. It was like New Year's or something like that, and we were at this bar, and it was right when I did my midnight kiss, and then me and my ex-wife snuck off into the bathroom and did a midnight kiss in there, because I made it just in time before midnight was over, and then we had sex in there, and then we came back.
0: And then you went with another girl?
2: Yeah, my ex-girlfriend at the time was out there waiting for us.
0: Waiting, okay.
2: Yeah.
0: What a player.
3: He's wow. such a loser.
2: Why?
3: Because you're like, I made it just in time for a midnight kiss.
2: I did. I made it.
3: I'm bringing in the new year.
2: Yeah.
0: And both those relationships worked out really good for you.
2: It doesn't matter. It was fun at the time.
3: It doesn't matter. I got two midnight kisses.
2: I did.
3: I yes. made it just in time.
2: I did.
4: Yes, I didn't want though. I didn't want that whole minute to expire, and it wouldn't matter. It wouldn't mean the same.
2: Nope.
0: All right. Yes. Go ahead, Sydney. What did you want to say?
5: So, my friend did a really dumb thing.
0: Okay. Yeah, I feel like a lot of girls have friends that do dumb things.
5: Well, so with this one though, she had ended up having a 2-month affair with the guy, and she broke it off because obviously she was feeling really guilty.
0: She's married. This is a married friend.
5: Yeah, she's married.
0: Oh, she had an affair?
5: Yeah, and I was pressuring her to end it because
0: what a good friend. Yeah.
5: Well, I don't want to see her get divorced.
0: Oh, well, how about the guy, this innocent guy that's just getting, you know, totally bamboozled by his wife? What about him? Did you feel bad for him or?
5: Well, he was like, this guy that she was hooking up with was kind of her type. He had the muscles. He had the tattoos, and like she always was kind of into the bad boy look and whatever. So it was like, all right, have your thing. But now that she ended it with him, he's threatening to tell her husband.
0: Oh, in
5: about the affair.
0: Then he's not a real bad boy.
3: No.
0: Because a bad boy would just hit it, quit it, roll out, find another one.
3: Yeah.
0: But this dude caught some feelings.
3: Yep.
5: He definitely caught feelings, and the thing is, like, she was so dumb about it because she had sent him videos, nudes, they recorded stuff. Like, it's truly this whole mess. And I told her, like, just deny it, don't admit anything. But, I mean, she sent him a lot of dirty texts, so, like, it was a...
0: There's a paper trail, if you will.
5: Right.
0: So if her husband does enough investigating, he's going to find out that she was cheating.
5: Right. Exactly. And I know that she never wanted to leave her husband, but she did get caught up. And I don't know, like, how does she go forward if she does tell her husband? You know, like, should she tell her husband?
0: You mean, like, get ahead of it. So she runs. She's like, hey, did a bad thing for a couple months. I was cheating on you, but I don't like him. Now he's threatening me, and become the victim and try to turn her husband into the knight in shining armor to the rescue to try to rescue his wife that was cheating on him.
1: Yeah.
0: I don't know. So does she go to... You told her not to say anything, just deny till she dies.
5: Exactly. I don't think she should say a thing. Just let it... ease out, like, just don't mention anything. I think he's just threatening her, like you said, because he did catch feelings and he's upset that she dumped him. But yeah, I would say fully deny it. Don't say a thing. Don't, you know, if she made it this far, just keep it
0: what
5: quiet.
0: What if this guy prints out the text messages or forwards the videos or meets up with the husband and says, hey, I, you know, look, your wife was cheating. Here's the video proof.
1: Oh, God.
0: So she can deny it. Would she have more credibility just getting ahead of it, going to him and admitting? I don't know. I really, what do you think, Nard?
2: I don't think it's going to do any good. Like,
3: to tell him?
2: Yeah. He ain't going to care.

0: Either way, it's going to be just as bad, even if he finds out from another source.
1: Yep.
0: I kind of agree with that.
2: My only thing is if she just comes clean, then she seems like less of a bad wife.
0: Yeah, you're probably right.
2: I don't know. Maybe that's a tough one.
0: You're probably right there.
2: Because if she just denies, then he gets all the evidence, then she has no out. She can't be like, But if she just gets ahead of it, maybe. I don't know. I don't have a good solution.
0: I guess if she tells him, she does seem like she's more remorseful.
2: But, I mean, she has to know that her marriage could be over.
0: Oh, I mean, when you cheat, you have to know that. At least I hope you do.
2: There's a good chance this guy.
0: Yeah.
2: Isn't going to forgive her.
0: As he, as you should expect. When you cheat, you should expect to get left.
2: She'll look more sinister.
0: It's crazy to me that there's girls out there that feel like they can cheat and expect to not get left. Like, that's insane.
2: Well, I think if she'll look like a really, really bad person if she doesn't come clean. Yeah, I don't know. She's screwed either way.
0: Yes, she is.
2: She probably shouldn't have, messed around with this guy, and then she wouldn't have to worry about it. But that wouldn't have been fun for her.
0: No.
2: She probably thought, hey, I'll just break it off with this guy. We'll go our separate ways. We'll handle this like adults.
0: Mm-hmm.
2: But this guy's like, hell no.
0: Usually you don't have guys, but I guess maybe in 2026 you do have guys that will be the side dude, and they'll act all mad about it,
2: Let me see what Evelyn has to say. What's up, Evelyn?
3: Hey, yeah, no, I just wanted to comment really quick on what I think her friend should do. So if this was my friend, what I would say is if this guy does end up going through and finding her husband and trying to show him, like, all these things, I feel like if she comes forward and tells her husband, he won't do as much investigating, and maybe he won't ever come across, like, those videos and things like that. She can just say it was, like, a mistake and, she had an affair.
2: So she should come clean now, get ahead of it, like a politician does.
3: I think she should, because again, like, he won't, I don't think he'll go looking for stuff. He's just going to take what she's telling him, like, hey, look, I had an affair. I'm sorry. Can we move forward? Versus this guy coming and having all this, like, pictures, videos, text messages.
2: Now, could she say that there was, like, a crazy guy that's been following her? She was too scared to tell her husband, and he's made a bunch of AI videos, fake videos.
1: Exactly.
2: Right.
1: AI.
2: Right. Just, he's made all these AI videos, making it look like we're doing stuff. And that I texted him, and I've never texted him at all, unless the husband, you guys share an account, and then he looks it up, and sure enough, you were
3: exactly.
2: texting.
3: Exactly, that's what I was going to say, because you can go ask, like, AT&T or whatever to print out books for you, and they can show you.
2: They're my homies.
3: So. But anyways, that's what I was
2: saying. So, would you come clean? You would just come clean before? You would get ahead of it?
3: Yes, definitely try to get ahead of it, because I feel like if you let it go on, and he ends up doing something, it's going to just get way worse for her.
2: Why do women have affairs like this? She meets a guy. Yeah, sure, he's got a couple more muscles than her husband, a couple more tattoos. Maybe isn't as buttoned up.
0: Yeah.
2: Why do you guys cheat?
3: Honestly, like, I'm not proud of it. I was married, 7 years ago. I had an affair. I think I did it more just for the thrill of it. Like, it's exciting. Do I regret it? Absolutely.
2: So you weren't even that unhappy in your marriage. You just wanted the thrill.
3: Right. Yeah.
2: See, that's
3: and like y'all have made comments before how you've been married for a really long time. Things get not necessarily boring, but you just get used to each other. So if a new guy is showing interest in you, and it just something.
2: So not all women cheat just because they're unhappy. You cheated literally just because you were bored, which is what we bring up all the time.
1: Yeah.
2: You can't let your girl get bored.
3: Right. Yeah.
2: What could your husband have done to stop you from being bored?
3: I don't know, just take initiative to, plan special, like y'all mentioned too all the time, you have to continue to date regardless of how long you've been married. Like, hey, I planned this, bed and breakfast or something, just something exciting and not just take it for granted, like, oh, every week and we're just at home.
2: Right,
3: or let's
2: take her to a bed and banger.
4: Those are pretty romantic.
2: Yeah, they are.
0: I think they're bed and breakfast, right?
2: No, you gotta be like, I'm taking you to the bed and bang you.
0: I don't
1: bed and breakfast.
2: Yeah, that's what you gotta do, Evelyn. And you didn't obviously want to stay with the guy you were cheating with.

0: It was just exciting.
1: No, I had no intentions of leaving my husband. It was just exciting, but unfortunately, I got caught.
0: And your husband didn't forgive you, and he left you?
1: We tried. He tried to, you know, forgive me and move forward, but he just couldn't let it go and kept bringing it up, and I just couldn't live that way anymore. So it's not his fault.
2: No. What I'm saying is, like,
3: he's being a girl.
2: No, he's not, Nard.
3: Yeah, holding it over her head every turn.
2: He tried to fix it.
3: Yeah, but every now and then he'd be like, "Oh, I bet you did this with him."
0: Well, you hold stuff over our head all the time. Who? You're mad because, "Oh, Derek beats me."
3: I said I didn't have a problem with him beating me.
0: No, see.
2: Then go beat him.
4: I don't beat him.
0: Thank you, Evelyn.
4: Just FYI.
0: He's like, "No, it's fine, Derek. Go ahead, beat me."
3: Yeah, I've always said
4: I tickle him sometimes.
0: Steven.
5: So, I would come clean. Only reason being is I had one of my best friend's ex-wives cheat on him. And somehow, from a third party, he got all the evidence. And they are now divorced. And she is going through it right now.
0: That's awesome. And good to hear. Sometimes it's nice to hear somebody take an L.
5: So that's my opinion. I would come clean. Only reason being, I'm sure if she would have came clean instead of him getting all the evidence, it would have went a lot better.
0: That's what I was thinking. If she just gets ahead of it before it gets too
5: hard. I mean, that's what I would do. You know what I mean? But that's about it. He got so upset, he moved states.
0: Damn, he moved. Well, yeah, the shame, right? That poor guy just hearing this in his head all the time.
6: Shame.
0: Right.
5: Which I talked to him here and there, but I mean, I just feel for him, dude, because
0: he had to leave states because his wife cheated so bad.
5: Mm-hmm. It was the neighbor that all that happened.
0: Oh,
5: to.
0: A neighbor.
5: And a cop.
0: Oh, he had handcuffs.
5: Yeah, so I mean,
0: that's awful.
5: That's just my opinion. I'm listening to it, and I'm like, dude, I would just come clean. It's smoother sailing if the truth comes out from her mouth instead of someone else's.
0: Yep, and who knows where her mouth has been. All right, thank you. Yes, Tim.
7: Hey, so if I was in that situation, which I was kind of in a similar situation, I would definitely just not come clean at all. Take it to the grave.
0: All right, we're getting so many conflicting reports here.
7: You know, and
4: everybody's got a different way of handling
7: her husband's phone and block his number. Block the number that you know he's going
0: to
7: be calling.
0: Okay, so she should wait till her husband goes to sleep, and then she goes in his phone and blocks that guy's number so that guy can't get a hold of the husband. What a player move.
3: But if they...
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0: 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I'm in Mrs. Caldwell's attic with a stubborn air conditioner.
1: And you were the only one crazy enough to go in there.
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1: Sure. Okay. We'll go with that.
0: Do your worst, sir.
1: Okay. 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
1: What makes someone want to choose the worst assignments possible, Jesse?
0: Because it feels so good when you stop, sir.
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11: There was a video I watched yesterday. You know what I realized?
12: What?
11: At least from what women are saying online, they really don't like men with big muscles.
12: No, they don't.
11: They don't. Because Tom Brady was on his yacht, right?
12: Yep.
11: And he was putting his hand down his pants. And a lot of women liked his body frame, where it was lean. They don't like dudes with super big legs either. They like men with some muscles on their legs, but not too much muscle.
12: I don't believe you.
11: They don't like dudes. Oh, they like dudes with some arms, but they don't like the arms to be too big.
12: Hell no.
11: They don't like the shoulders to be too big. They don't like the chest to be too big. They have a certain body type that they like. They don't really like the big, giant muscles.
12: Girls with big boobs do. I don't think so.
13: You wouldn't know.
12: I do know.
11: They like the athletic soccer build. That's what they're saying online. That was the number one body type that women like is a man with a soccer build. Because when the football was here, right? The World Cup.
13: It was.
11: Women were going nuts over those dudes.
13: I didn't see any of that.
11: Women
13: were going nuts over those
11: big
13: dudes?
11: Big-breasted women, they were shaking their tatas and going crazy.
13: Yeah, but they were
11: the
13: from that country. They were traveling.
12: No, they were from here.
11: Some were here, too.
12: Is
11: that accurate?
13: What?
11: That women don't really like the big, giant muscles.
13: No, I don't think so, buddy.
11: And do you think that men getting those big, giant muscles, they're really just truly doing it for other men?
13: No, God, no.
12: Yeah, they're peacocking.
11: All right, what do you think?
13: Peacocking's for women, you dumbass.
12: The guys peacock, too. Like, they're like, I got the biggest muscles. They're not doing it for the girls.
11: Because they want to out-mog a dude with the muscles.
12: Exactly.
11: All right, so what do you think?
12: I think you're right. Like, they don't want the big muscles.
11: It's not that me saying that.
12: Well, no, the study.
11: It's what the women, it's not even a study. It's just what I noticed. Because what they do is they have these videos, and it shows different size legs. And they'll ask women, all right, what's your favorite

0: sized leg. And they'll always choose out of six, right? They'll choose like three. It's got some muscles, but
1: it's
0: not
1: a little
0: like,
1: bit of definition.
0: Yeah, it's not all, just crazy.
1: Exactly.
0: And then they like a man with muscles on their arms, but not too big.
1: Because if their thighs are big, they got a small one.
0: You're saying they got a small weenie.
1: Yeah, if their thighs are big, like, because you're not packing. Like, you might have these great, like, muscles that are, like, huge, but you definitely have a small one.
0: Derek is not packing sandwiches. Oh, Derek likes big, giant sandwiches. Oh, no, he doesn't. Let's see. Is that accurate? Chris, what do you think?
2: Yeah, I think it's pretty accurate.
0: That's really what women like?
2: But it's only accurate for now, because it'll change.
1: I don't think this one will ever change.
2: Women go in like eras and waves and flows.
0: You know what's
3: interesting? Yeah, you know, I see a lot of big muscle dudes and they're always single because chicks just, ugh.
0: Yeah, that's true, Derek. You see that.
3: You never see that.
0: You know what's kind of interesting?
3: Literally, you always see him with the hottest bitch you've ever seen.
0: This is
3: every time.
0: What's interesting
3: like, what are y'all talking about?
0: The man's build has kind of been the same.
1: She's not going to be hot. She's going to have a six pack and small boobs.
0: If you think about how the dudes, right, our bodies, yeah, we figured out how to work out a little bit, but our bodies have pretty much stayed the same since the dawn of time. If you go back to those statues, right, they had abs, they had muscles, but not too crazy muscles.
3: Mm-hmm.
0: But if you look at women, all of a sudden, they go through phases where they were super skinny.
3: Yeah.
0: And then it was just no ass and big giant knockers. And then it went to, no, I like big butts and I cannot lie. And then women wanted that big asses, the Kardashian thing. And then they got the, you know, the enhanced ass with the enhanced boobies. And then the enhanced lips. And you've seen the lips kind of go away.
3: You have.
0: Where they're
3: nobody
0: not,
3: gets their lips
0: they're
3: done.
0: Not get, well, they're getting them done, but not like crazy. So they look like car tires.
1: Yeah.
3: Yeah, I've seen that chill out big time.
0: Because before, they looked like dinner plates.
3: Mm-hmm. Lip filler was huge.
0: It was really big.
3: And it has. It's went almost all the way, like, done.
0: Yeah, they're not doing it as much.
3: I don't see girls get their lips done anymore.
1: No, I like, last time I see one get done, like, her lips were so big she couldn't drink out of a straw because she couldn't, like, seal them. Just, the air would just, like, come out. Like, yeah, I couldn't suck
0: well,
1: out
0: she
1: anything.
0: Can't, if she
1: they
0: can't,
1: were so big.
0: There was a dude online because he would get with those girls that had those, and he said they gave the worst mouth hugs.
1: Oh, I bet.
0: Because, just like you said, they had a hard time drinking from a straw.
1: Yeah.
0: Let's see here. This woman, she throws her socks away after she uses them.
3: All right.
0: Where's that?
3: I put that up there. That is,
0: Is that the in the red?
3: No, that's the still stayed.
0: Okay.
3: Oh, it's in row one is throws.
0: Oh, yeah, throw socks away. Yeah.
4: I don't think I'm OCD, but I do throw my socks away after I use them.
5: What?
4: I don't like dirty socks. I don't like yellow socks.
0: I'm with her. I don't like dirty socks or yellow socks.
1: Nope.
0: I do not like that.
1: That's
0: big
1: disgusting.
0: Ick. Big ick. Get those out. Those are for the dogs. When they get like that, those are for the dogs.
1: Exactly.
3: Oh, now the dog's got a new chew toy?
0: Yes. You give them if they get some yellow or some dirt on them that doesn't come out.
1: Yep.
0: If I ever see some of those, I throw them away.
1: Exactly.
0: Like, yeah. Oh, no. Where'd my socks go? Those are my favorite. Nah, they go in the trash.
3: Huh.
0: Sick. I'm like, how do they get so filthy?
1: People are animals.
3: How do they get so filthy?
0: No, I said, people are animals, man.
1: Yeah, they don't care.
0: She throws the socks away.
4: I don't like stained socks. I don't like mismatching socks.
5: But there, you can do laundry.
4: It's never the same.
0: Man, if I was like super rich, I would never wear this same pair of socks. You know how they say, if you know I was rich if I did this.
3: Yeah.
0: You know. You know I was rich because you could tell.
3: There'll be signs.
0: And my sign would be I would never wear the same pair of socks twice.
3: But you'll never know.
0: Never know.
1: Nope.
3: You don't see your feet, so.
0: Well, you would. I would only wear sandals.
3: With new socks.
0: Yes. That's it.
3: Yeah.
0: I would wear the comfiest clothes. If I was just like.
1: You do that now.
0: Mega rich.
3: No, right. Comfier. That's what I was about to say. Yeah.
1: You do that now. Yeah. They're comfy.
3: Uh-huh.
0: I'd be more comfortable.
3: Even more. There's a different level of comfy.
0: I'm sure there is,
3: above
0: Derek.
3: This.
0: If I had the money, there'd be another level of comfort.
3: Yeah.
6: I've never heard of this. This is

0: 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Me and Malkova.
1: Not in a weird, like, Playboy way, but I'd only wear jammies.
2: Yeah, I got you. Yeah.
1: That's it. That's all I would wear, jammies.
2: Mm-hmm.
1: You'd never see going out to dinner.
2: More like in a Middle Eastern way.
1: Yes, that's what I would
3: be. Those are awesome clothes.
1: Yeah.
2: I do kind of like their outfits.
1: I love it.
2: Yeah.
1: That would be me, Derek.
2: Mm-hmm.
1: Middle Eastern Bill.
2: Middle Eastern Bill.
1: That would be me.
2: Yeah.
1: There would be signs.
2: There would be.
1: No, I would wear the comfiest jammies all day, every day.
2: Mm-hmm.
1: Oh, I just want to be rich just to do that.
2: Yeah.
1: Oh, that would be glorious. I know I can sort of do that at work, but I still, every once in a while, I got to dress up. Like we had the cool, you know, roll up your sleeve and rock out or whatever the thing was.
3: Rock and roll up your sleeve.
1: Yeah, that one.
2: There you go.
1: So we did that for a blood drive. And, you know, I had to wear jeans, and I was super uncomfortable. Man, if I was mega rich, I wouldn't be there probably. Mm-hmm. I'd be in my jammies.
2: Osama Bin Laden.
1: They're calling me Osama Bin Laden. Nard said that was a cool look, too.
3: It was cool.
2: It is a cool look. It is.
1: All right, let me...
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0: Got something to say? 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
1: There's a place off Ocean Avenue where I used to sit and talk. All right, this lady, she got a good question.
2: What do men spend their money on if they don't have a girlfriend?
1: Yeah, if you don't have a woman, what do you spend your money on? Think of all the money you would have if you didn't have that financial drain called a girlfriend or wife.
3: I wonder what they spend.
1: What would you do? I know some people would be like, wait a second. My husband's a financial drain. I know. That was a joke. That's what we're supposed to do here.
3: Yep.
1: Sure, you got the husband that's the financial drain. Some women are bitching like, oh, man, financial drain season's coming up. Football and hunting. Family's going to be poor. No Christmas for us. Because he spends all the money on hunting stuff.
3: Yeah.
1: Football. Yeah, what would you spend your money on, Derek? Just imagine, you wake up like Macaulay Culkin, right?
3: Uh-huh.
1: Home alone. No family.
3: Man.
1: What would you spend your money on?
3: I imagine the same things I spend my money on now. Gambling, drugs.
1: Yeah. Maybe some.
3: Yeah,
1: some
3: I literally would live any different.
1: People are saying they'd spend their money on boobies.
3: I might try to get some of that Michael Jackson drugs, like the anesthesia.
1: Oh, yeah.
3: That would be kind of cool.
4: Oh, don't do that.
1: You know what?
3: That's the best sleep ever.
1: You'd probably go to a lot of restaurants every day.
3: Yeah, that's what I would just spend my money on women.
4: You would.
3: Buy
4: one.
1: Yeah.
3: I would buy one.
1: Derek's Double D restaurant.
3: Yeah.
4: That goes good.
1: That goes good. Big Butt Ranch. All good Texas.
3: I would definitely probably do like the big breasted hookers, though, for sure.
1: I mean, that would be a great restaurant. Big Butt Ranch.
3: Yeah, I don't know.
1: You go in, it's all the Big Butt Ranch memorabilia. It's got, I want the Big Butt Ranch double burger. And all the women got big asses.
3: Yeah.
1: It'd be great, Derek. Hey, where are you going to go Friday? Let's go to Big Butt Ranch.
5: Yeah.
1: And they got Big Butt Ranch dressing.
3: Mm-hmm.
5: Ooh, Big Butt Ranch dressing.
1: Yeah, well, I like
5: exclusive.
1: It.
5: Exclusive.
1: We should open that up.
3: I mean, we probably should, yeah.
1: Yeah, we should.
5: Act.
3: Get another income stream. You know, that I keep hearing about from the hustlers out there.
1: Yeah, that's our
3: multiple
1: side hustle.
3: Income streams.
1: Yeah, side hustle. That's what we need. Yeah, what would you spend your money on, Chris?
5: OnlyFans.
1: OnlyFans. Probably a lot, right? A couple hundred?
5: Yeah, 300. Just be like, man, just get whatever subs you want. Go crazy. Kid in the candy store.
3: Yeah.
5: Maybe go to the AVNs for the first time.
3: Now Derek's hungry. Okay. All right.
1: There you go. Wow. Chris would go to the AVNs. That's how he would spend his money. He's going to the porn
3: awards. I really would like to see Chris. He's always wanted to go to that.
5: I mean, it's the Academy Awards. You know.
3: I would like to send Chris to that one year.
1: Can we get that done?
3: I don't see why we couldn't.
1: Chris, this is what you do.
3: They need promo.
1: Yeah. All right, and then you go with a listener.
5: Yeah, I'll go with
1: a listener.
5: We
1: get another pervert like you, and then you go on a pervert plane.
5: Yeah.
1: And then you get it. Pervert parking.
3: I think it would
1: just
3: be a regular plane.
1: No, it'd be pervert plane, pervert parking, a pervert hotel.
3: I don't think they have that.
1: Yeah, they got pervert parking. And then you go
5: pervert
1: there.
5: Parking.
1: Yeah. You get a VIP, very important pervert. Just get you in there.
5: Yeah.
1: That'd be perfect.
5: We don't need the cash hole. We're going to send you to the AVN.
1: Yes. Go with Chris.
5: Yeah. Let's go.
1: You guys can perv out.
5: We'll be your pervy correspondents. Reporting live from the AVNs.
1: Need to do that.
3: Yeah, this girl just won Mouth Hug of the Year.
1: Yeah. Chris wants to be there for that.

0: did some interviews.
1: And then the girls go up there and give speeches. Like, yeah, that's the funniest.
0: It's a legit funny-ass thing. The winner for best mouth hug.
1: Yeah.
2: Yeah. And she gets, like, best back door.
0: Yeah.
1: No, they. I mean, that's a real category.
0: It really is.
1: Yeah.
2: That's so gross. That's
1: I agree.
2: That is sick.
0: Everybody needs to have a pat on the back for what they do in life.
2: All right. He's like, wait a second. Everybody wants some recognition.
1: Yeah.
2: All right. Maybe this woman, she wants, you know how they're like, they have get ready with me videos. They have go tonight with me videos. Well, this woman, she said, all right, come with me while I get my BH bleached.
3: Come with me to get my back door bleached.
2: She's like, all right, the get ready with me is out. That's just so yesterday. Go to sleep with me or whatever they do. Get ready for night with me. Goodbye. That's not even cool. Let's turn it up.
3: Come with me to get my back door bleached. The drive is 30 minutes. So let's get started.
2: She's really giving you the whole play-by-play. The drive's 30 minutes.
3: Starting.
4: We're here to get her pink. The solution is on, and now she's taking this little wand and pushing it all in there.
5: Into her skin.
3: Okay, we just finished. I am so obsessed with her. She makes this such a comfortable, good, amazing experience. She's also freaking hilarious. So you're literally laying on the table like, open, and we're just cracking up the whole time.
2: Oh, yeah, you're cracking up with your crack out. Think about it. This isn't... Women are now... They've been getting their BH bleach for a while.
1: They have.
2: But all the little tiny things that women worry about.
1: It's a lot.
2: That's what happened when we started taking all the hair off.
1: Yep.
2: It's like, oh, no. No, it's weird looking.
1: Mm-hmm.
2: Yeah, shave your cat. It would probably look weird, too.
1: It would.
2: Yeah. That's why some people say we're supposed to have hair. Oh, but these people are saying, no, she's a freak. That's how you tell she's a freak. If she gets her BH bleached.
1: I think that's a sign.
2: That could be a sign. Because whoever worries about that?
1: I think a lot of girls probably do.
2: Okay.
1: They do? Especially if they're, like, when they're getting, like, if they're going to get into, like, a new relationship or something. I don't know.
2: Yeah, maybe bleach it.
1: You don't think so?
6: I don't think so.
1: I don't know. Maybe.
6: I think they worry about the waxing more than they do that.
2: I think they worry about the whole thing, the whole system down there.
1: The whole enchilada.
2: Yeah, they worry about all of it, Nard. It's another big L for you.
6: No.
1: Nard just doesn't, do doggy. He only does forehead.
6: I do doggy. That's, like, my favorite.
2: Okay.
6: Thank you.
1: Now that's your favorite?
6: What do you mean?
2: Okay.
1: It was just forehead to forehead the other day.
2: Missionary.
1: Yeah.
6: Missionary is when
1: you're making you're like, oh no, I'm a doggy guy.
2: Asked you about a week ago, and you said missionary.
6: Yeah, when we're making
2: just in general. You said probably missionary.
1: Mm-hmm. Now
2: I said,
1: doggy.
2: If you could only do one position for the rest of your life, which one would you do?
6: For the rest of my life,
2: And you said missionary.
1: Yeah.
6: Yeah, for the rest of my life. We're not talking about that. We're talking about, like...
1: Well, you just said it's your favorite.
6: But, oh, my God. The content...
1: Why are you getting mad at me?
2: Yeah, why are you getting mad at Derek?
6: Because you said the content was forever. But, like, in real life, like, yeah, doggy.
1: In real life?
6: Yeah, because... That was fancy.
1: It don't make no sense when you're like, if you were to do one position forever, you say missionary, but you say doggy's your favorite. You realize that, like, that doesn't make
2: fraud.
1: Sense. Fraud. Yeah.
2: Like, sound like a giant fraud.
6: Because I would rather make love forever.
0: I want to make love forever.
6: If I had to pick.
2: Say one more gay thing. Would you rather make love or just bang forever?
1: No. Bang forever.
2: Just bang,
6: no, you
2: want to
6: make love.
1: You make love, like, every once in a while.
2: And once in a while for her birthday.
6: Are you guys in the same room with me?
1: When she catches you, like, texting somebody else.
6: You guys said the content was just forever.
2: Like, when Derek, if he got a nude from another woman, then he would have to make love to his woman.
1: I'd have to make love to her to be like, I'm sorry.
2: Yes. That's what
1: that's
2: for.
1: You make love as an apology.
2: That's a man's apology.
1: You
2: know, yes.
1: Yeah, you do.
2: Making love is a man's apology.
6: See, that's where you guys are messing up.
2: Like, anniversary.
1: I'm messing up. You're the one single and a loser.
6: I
1: messed it up.
6: Unnecessary shots for the last couple weeks. If me can't read and me don't have a girl.
1: He can't read.
6: Get over it.
2: Hold the grudge.
6: I got opinions.
1: He can't read.
6: Jesus.
2: He can't read.
6: I got opinions and I'm going to throw them out there. If you don't like it, just go with it.
1: He can't read.
6: Take what resonates.
1: Unnecessary shots.
6: Golly.
2: He's really mad about that.
1: Yeah, he hangs on to the he can't read one.
7: You can't even read. You can't even read.
6: Neither can blind.

0: You can't even read. You can't even read.
1: 40 years old.
2: You can't even read. Sounds so cool in Irish.
3: Yeah, everything he says sounds cool.
0: You can't even read.
2: All right, this dude got passed around.
4: Craziest hoe time story you could think of.
5: It was a night that I was passed around like a blunt.
2: A dude.
5: A group of young ladies ran what they call a train.
4: On you?
5: On me.
4: Oh, wow, okay.
5: Yep, and it was very disrespectful.
4: Was there any name-calling? Like, say still.
6: Shut up.
4: Dirty little boy.
7: They kept pulling his hair back.
4: Did they pull your hair?
7: No, they pulled his hair back and spit in his mouth.
2: Oh, man, the ladies were spitting in his mouth.
3: Yeah, that's...
2: The hell? Wow. Nard, you ever had a bunch of ladies just pull a train on you?
8: No.
2: You haven't, huh? They didn't spit in your mouth?
3: Oh, oh man.
8: No, hell no.
2: What a great day, though, to have a bunch of women just pull a train on you.
3: Yeah.
2: What do you mean, no?
3: No, you would love that, Nard.
8: No, if they're... No, if they're...
3: Because if it was multiple women...
8: But I'd have to be the aggressor, not them.
3: No.
8: No.
2: No, they take charge.
3: Is it like when... I always thought like a two-girl or three-girl guy, you know, three or foursome, the girls would be like...
2: They're in charge.
8: No.
2: You're
3: still in charge?
8: Yes, you're still in charge.
2: I don't think so.
8: Yes, you are.
2: Oh, they're all just going to line up.
8: You've never done it. What? Yeah, I've done a threesome.
3: Oh, that's right, you have.
2: Yeah, but look, it ended up with tears and destruction and a divorce.
3: Have you done more than one threesome? Or is that the only one?
8: I've done a foursome, like with another guy. Like,
3: wow.
8: Yeah.
2: A foursome?
8: Yeah.
3: Dog, you live in a freaky world.
8: I mean, it was different.
2: Was this in Oklahoma?
8: I would say so. No, this was here.
2: When did you do that?
8: About 4 years ago.
3: Wow.
8: Yeah.
2: Good like, Lord.
3: It was Nard lives life. I'll give Nard credit.
8: Yeah, like...
3: He gets out there and lives.
2: So, it was you,
8: I told this story on the air.
3: Okay, well, I wasn't paying attention.
2: Who were the two women?
8: No, it was another guy, his wife, and then another one of her girls.
3: Oh, wow.
2: That's what I just asked. I go, who was the other woman?
8: Yeah,
2: you go, no.
8: Well, I don't know her name.
3: So, you didn't bring any of the girls?
8: No, I didn't, no.
3: Oh, wow.
8: Uh-uh.
3: That's even more impressive.
2: Man, they had to be crazy people.
8: No, they were cool.
2: Cool.
8: They're the medical field.
3: Oh, wow.
2: They say those nurses are freaks.
8: Yeah.
3: No, they always say, like, people that have their stuff together, like, in the real world, are the biggest freaks.
2: Man, that is wild, Nard. Nard's always got
9: medical,
2: a story.
9: Medical testers. They're not even doctors.
3: They're getting stuff tested on them.
2: Yeah, it was an experiment.
3: Nard says they were in the medical field.
2: Yeah, but it was at a veterinarian.
3: They're getting tests ran on them.
8: It was a guy nurse, and she was a receptionist. She was a receptionist. But she was in the miracle field.
2: She's in the miracle field. He just said she's in the miracle field.
8: So, yeah, the girl wasn't doing the hard work. The guy was actually doing the nursing stuff.
3: Okay.
2: Huh. Man, he's a hoot.
3: You still live a crazy life.
2: That's all we were saying. It's just, you live a crazy life, sir.
3: Like, who's had a foursome?
2: Man, that's a lot of people.
3: So, would you guys, like, switch girls and stuff?
8: Yeah.
9: Wow.
8: No, it's cool.
3: And then did you and the dude ever start doing stuff?
8: Nope, we didn't. Yeah, that was stupid.
2: Oh, so you did it?
8: No, nope.
3: I can't ask.
2: You didn't like it?
8: You know, that's a stupid-ass question.
3: I didn't think it was a stupid-ass
8: question. All right. That's the biggest stupid
2: question. All right, I got a question offensive for you. Yeah, why are you so angry? You're barking at
8: him. Because he's known me for so long, and I get real.
2: You hyperventilate?
3: Get real.
8: Why is he acting?
3: Did he just say get real?
8: Yeah, he's acting to do this whole program thing.
2: What do you mean?
8: What do you
2: it's
8: mean?
2: A new
8: what I
2: story.
8: Mean?
2: We never heard this.
8: All right.
3: Oh.
8: You guys just don't listen.
2: We don't.
3: Mm-mm.
2: We never
3: but
2: listen
3: you,
2: when you
3: neither
2: talk.
3: Do you,
8: but
3: though.
8: Then, yeah, then you want to yell at me when I don't listen. That's crazy.
3: Because you're the lowest man on the totem pole. All
8: right.
3: That's
8: get
3: how
8: it.
3: That goes.
8: You shouldn't be so aggressive then. You should be like, oh, cool. Yeah.
3: You're the one hooking up with dudes.
2: Oh, you're the man.
8: Dude.
2: You're the man, Nard. Sorry. I didn't know what we were supposed to say. Like, you're the man.
8: What?
3: You said you did a foursome, which it kind of implies that you guys all did stuff.
8: Nope.
2: Yeah, that does.
8: Nope, it doesn't.
3: Well, because that would be how a foursome
2: otherwise,
3: would work,
2: you
3: right?
2: Otherwise, you would just have done a swap
8: Chicken
2: or something.
8: Joe. I'm sure he's done a foursome.
3: Don't bring Chicken Joe into this.
8: Yeah, because he's a prime example. He's a prime example.
2: A prime example?
8: Whatever. You know what I mean. I'm not hooking up with a dude.
2: He's
3: well,
2: very
3: said
2: defensive.
3: You did, though.
8: I did not say
3: you
8: that.
3: You said you did a foursome.
8: Oh, my God, Derek.
2: That would mean that he got it on with a guy, right?
8: That does not. No.
3: I mean, that would imply that, I
8: okay,
3: think.
8: So anytime someone calls in, I'm like, cool, you all just had sex. All you dudes, yep, okay, cool. That's implied. But I didn't have sex.

0: That's with no dude.
1: All right.
2: All right. You didn't.
1: You cleared it up.
2: Calm down.
1: I'm glad you did, because there for a while I thought you just did stuff with a dude.
0: There for a while.
1: Yeah. What?
2: It was just a short while. It's like
1: I was
2: 5 minutes.
1: Around telling people, like, oh, yeah, Nard does stuff with a dude. Yeah.
0: Oh, my God.
2: What? Okay.
0: He's frustrating.
1: Are you getting horny thinking about it?
0: No, I'm not.
3: Yeah, he's getting hot.
2: Oh, he's licking his lips.
0: Derek's the only guy that I would rail.
2: What a compliment. Only guy. What a compliment.
1: He would rail a bunch of dudes.
0: Yeah, you're the only dude I would rail.
1: He's just comfortable with me. Because I'm nice to him.
2: Yeah. He's getting real frustrated with you.
1: He gets frustrated with
2: me. All right. I got a news anchor that says you need to check your panties.
1: Mm.
2: We'll get to that. Let's see. What else do I got to get to? Oh, Chris, because you won't date a big girl.
3: Nope.
2: Well, I got this woman says there are plenty of men out there that love, absolutely love the big girls. We'll get to that. Hang on.

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2: Yeah, I usually hate that.
3: Yeah, this one, this might, Narn was really into this. I showed Narn, and he's like, oh yeah. Because, you know, that's what you got to do. When you make a video, then you have to dance around with your arms in the air, and then you have to show your buttocks.
2: You do. Oh man, these girls are skinny.
3: Yeah, super skinny. A little too skinny.
2: Oh, man, dude. Chris.
3: Right? It's a great video. You should...
2: Isn't that dude?
3: Yeah.
2: That dude pops in.
3: Look at my belly.
2: Those are your girls right there. Oh, man. Oh, Chris this is dude like, uh-huh. pops in. Oh, man. I love that guy, though.
4: Yeah.
2: That guy's hilarious.
3: Yeah, he's just having a great time with his belly.
2: Mm-hmm.
3: Not really stressed about anything. Mm-hmm. I got to send you this. This dude likes women's big, giant bellies.
2: What?
3: Yeah, hold on.
2: That doesn't happen, dude.
3: Yeah, it does.
2: Okay. You don't mind when girls have weight on them, but like, you're not like, oh, I love a girl's big, giant belly.
3: I hold on. Let me.
2: Come on, dude.
3: I'm going to send you 2 pieces of audio that I need right now. And the reason that I'm bringing this up is because Derek got a message on Instagram.
2: Yeah.
3: And it was a woman yelling at Chris, saying that Chris is ugly as hell because Chris won't be with a woman that's unattractive, and he won't be with a larger woman. And this woman's like, I've seen you now because I can see you on Twitch and Facebook and YouTube. And you're telling me this guy who's plus size himself is saying he won't date a plus size woman?
4: Never.
3: And she was disgusted.
4: Never have I ever done that.
2: Yeah.
4: Never will I.
3: She was disgusted.
2: She was.
4: But she doesn't show her picture.
5: That's how that works.
2: Yeah, I mean.
4: But she's not the one in the public eye.
3: Well, she's that's also true. Not that's the good, one
2: that's,
3: saying
2: that's
3: it
2: That's nice
3: either.
2: Of you to admit that, yeah.
3: She's, and she could be the bigger girl, and she's like, how dare you say you're not going to get with one of us when you're fat yourself?
2: Yeah.
4: And you know why?
2: Please explain to me how Chris thinks he can get away with being so rude to women when he looks the way he does. It's laughable.
4: Because some of the most beautiful women have let me see them naked. Women aren't visual creatures like men are. So, yeah, they like the funny guy.
5: They like the funny guy, but they still are a visual person if you're not funny.
4: Yeah, well, I'm funny.
5: So. Yeah, I'm not saying you're not. I'm just saying, like, if you weren't funny, then, yeah, you wouldn't be getting with hot girls.
4: Well, duh. Duh.
3: Are you saying that because he's unappealing?
5: Yeah, you got to have
3: aesthetically?
5: One. Yeah.
3: Let me play this audio real quick.
2: I put both of them up there.
3: All right. Where's the one? The woman
4: row
3: loves
4: three.
3: A man who grabs her big stomach.
4: I would love
2: row three,
4: her.
2: They're in red and green. Yeah,
3: so. Okay. Let's see here. Oh, grabs here.
6: If a man tells me my stretch marks are hot and grabs onto that little fatty pouch at the bottom of my stomach and tells me that he loves it, you up, okay? Because now I am never letting you go till death do us part.
3: Man, that's what she's talking about. She likes when a dude grabs that bottom part of the stomach.
2: But it hasn't happened yet because she, you know, still looking for that.
3: Yeah, she's looking for that. But if she finds that guy, he's never going to escape her paws.
2: Right.
4: Is she really huge?
3: She's not small.
2: Yeah.
3: Oh. This woman says that there are men who love big girls. It might be the same woman.
7: Actually, there's chubby chasers out there, y'all. And there's some men that prefer a fat bitch because they're not...
3: Why she gotta say like that?
2: I like
3: there's some men
2: like
3: out
2: that.
3: There who love, prefer a fat bitch.
2: Uh-huh.
7: Fat bitch because...
5: That's true.
2: She does say it aggressively.
3: She does.
7: And there's some men that prefer a fat bitch because...
5: Yeah, there's a guy at my gym that says he prefers the bigger girls.
3: Yeah, there's a lot.
5: There is.
3: There's a lot. I think Chris is in the minority
2: Chris.
3: Now. Yeah. Chris is in the minority. I think a lot of men.

0: would find that woman to be very attractive. The woman that is saying a lot of men prefer a fat bitch. I think, what do you, oh,
1: Nard said, oh,
2: yeah, maybe.
0: What do you mean, maybe?
2: I mean, it's a really close shot of her.
3: Let's spend less money on the hair and more on the weight loss products.
1: And tats.
3: And tats,
2: I mean,
3: yeah.
2: I have to see more of her, I guess.
4: Because they're not like this. They're not pretentious pieces of them fat girls are way better lovers than this bitch will ever be. You ain't gonna see a fat bitch online saying some nasty like this. What happens when you have a baby and you can't bounce back? What happens when you got some...
0: Oh, that is true. That's one of the pluses. You know, a big girl, right? You don't even have to worry about her bouncing back.
3: Just bouncing.
0: Right?
1: First comment under the video is, hey, if she farts in her car's gas tank, she will never run out.
0: Well, that's rude.
4: Some stretch marks, and he's like, ooh, getting kind of fat, maybe. You're going to uphold the same...
0: She's saying, I already got stretch marks, like, before even having a baby, so...
1: Yeah.
0: It's not going to hurt anything.
1: Mm-hmm.
0: What's up, Dan? Dan's losing weight. He's lost, like, 70 pounds, he said. He used to be over 300 pounds. You've lost some weight.
5: Yeah, a little bit. Hey, Nard, just real quick, man.
2: Yeah.
5: Don't forget, I did hear you.
2: I thought you
5: to
2: did.
5: To get unnecessary shot, yeah.
0: Why'd you give Dan an unnecessary shot that he can't read?
2: Because I know he's listening.
0: Because you said, Dan, yeah. you went to him and you're like, he can't even read.
2: Yep.
6: You can't even read.
5: Mm-hmm.
2: You're in that you're blind. Category.
5: I mean, I got you, bro. Anyway, yeah, I mean, if you're

0: which is fine because girls don't like big guys. But I have a question. Like, how is Nard that has his he takes his pictures and his shoulders are like, he has no muscles in his shoulders. Don't think he has Dr. J six pack. No, you don't, bro. They talk about Mr. Burns on us.
1: I mean,
0: I got Mr. Burns shoulders.
1: And then Chris.
2: No, you have, okay, there's this guy is like, JD's a wrestler in WWE, and he's got no shoulders.
1: Yeah.
2: And you get like compared to him a lot.
0: They go like in a U. Like a head and then a U. And all he got is those automated six packs that they put on him.
1: That's fine.
0: So, like, I don't understand. Like, how is he so picky? And then he got a fine girl, couldn't keep her. She left him for somebody else, basically. But I mean,
1: great question.
2: The last four girls that he's dated have left him.
1: Yeah.
0: Yeah, so I don't understand how he's giving
3: that
0: advice.
3: Every girl that's dated him.
0: But you know what? I do give him credit. He stays on the show even though he really doesn't contribute. So he really knows how to keep a job with y'all. Like, I don't know how he does it, but man, any other job, he would have got fired, bro.
3: You getting cooked right now.
2: All right. Yeah, do you have any defense on that?
0: Keep going back
1: man,
0: there.
1: You're just a hater.
0: That's why you
2: drove. Well, okay. All right.
3: I don't know if he's a hater.
1: No, he loves me because he can't stop thinking about me.
2: Well, thank you.
1: He listens to the show. I think he's attracted to me, actually, because he's like dissecting what I look like.
2: All right. Thank you, Mike. Appreciate it. Nard, he got cooked right there. It's a big win for Mike and a big L for Nard. Yes, Steven.
4: I love big girls, everybody.
2: Okay.
4: Love them.
2: All right. Yeah. What do you like about them?
4: Oh, I only love the chubby women. I've dated one skinny woman, and I just wasn't attracted to her. I didn't like the sex. She didn't feel like a woman.
2: I could see that, where the woman's skinny and she doesn't feel like a woman.
5: Oh, but the linebacker girl feels like a woman. Okay.
4: I want a sexy, thick woman.
2: Yeah. A lot of men are like you. A lot of men are like you that want that. A woman that has curves.
4: That's what I'm saying. You know, I used to steal the tags off of big women's underwear when I was younger.
5: Oh.
4: Because, because they didn't have the magazines or any, like, you know, adult content with big girls.
2: Right. You bring up such a great point. If you were a chubby chaser back in the day, they didn't have Playboy for big girls or Penthouse for big girls or
5: Rightfully
2: Hustler
5: so.
2: For big girls. There wasn't all this porn. So the only thing that this guy could do, he could only steal the tags off of the big girls' underwear because they would be in their underwear showing off what it's going to look like. And
4: yeah,
2: that was
4: right.
2: Your porn.
4: That's right. That's right, yeah. They had the
3: that
4: plus
3: was the only
4: size
3: place
4: models.
3: Where they modeled big girls?
2: Yes.
4: That's right. Yeah, they had the plus-size models on the tags of, like, bikini and underwear. Yeah.
2: And he would steal those so that he could have alone time and fantasize about big women because there was a time when you couldn't find a naked big woman.
3: Yeah, it wasn't a thing.
2: Right. There wasn't in porn. It wasn't in magazines.
3: Mm-mm.
4: Yeah, in fact, you know, I had to watch squashing videos. That helped me for a while, but I'm not into that anymore.
2: Is that a big woman that just, like, smushes a dude? I think
4: that's
2: it is.
4: That's right.
2: Yeah.
4: That's right. Yeah.
2: Now, some dudes are really into that, where they like to see a big woman just crush a guy.
3: Yeah.
4: It feels great, you know, but not anymore. Not anymore. I just like the look, the feel, the smell. They're just so beautiful.
5: Smell.
2: Yeah.
4: Yeah.
3: Some people are saying they have big girls in the Sears catalog.
5: Yeah.
4: Well, that's good to know.
2: Yeah. Well, now, there's plenty of big girl content now.
3: Just go to OnlyFans. It's mostly big girls.
2: Yeah.
4: Well, that's – oh, actually, I should
2: – If you look at – look at the progression of Sophie Rain when she started. She was kind of a big girl when she started. She was kind of –
3: What?
2: Yeah, look at what she looked like.
3: Okay.
2: They did that, I think, last week or something. They showed her and how much weight she's lost and how much –
3: You talking about Sophie Rain, the girl that made $83 million last year on OnlyFans?
2: Yes. Okay. I'm not saying she was fat. I'm just saying that she was not a small woman.
3: Yeah. I will.
4: They all change. They all change, you know? But big girls are already so beautiful, okay?
3: Yes, there are guys out there that like big girls. Yeah.
2: And you don't like skinny women.
4: That's right. No, skinny women, like, to me, I really find them beautiful. I find them actually very unattractive.
2: Yeah, I can see that. You just, a skinny woman has nothing to offer. No pushing for, you know, no cushion for the pushing.
4: Yeah, that's right.
2: All
4: that's
2: those
4: right.
2: Things
4: you know,
2: that guys that like big girls say, more cushion for the pushing.
5: This guy would be great to go out with. like a

0: like a wingman? Because this dude's
1: guys
0: gonna,
1: like separate women.
2: Yeah.
1: He gets run, the fridge, you get
2: it
1: the
2: is
1: snack.
2: Good, not like the same girls.
0: Yeah, he's going to run interference on the fridge.
2: Well, awesome. I would call I would it interference. That. I would and just the, say, like, the, he would.
3: That's basically
0: And
3: yeah.
0: the fridge doesn't know how to react because it doesn't happen that often.
3: It's like, oh, damn, what?
0: No. And then the fridge goes
2: guys,
0: off.
2: The fridge gets picked up all the time.
1: All the time. Not picked so up,
0: not
1: but
0: picked
1: she,
0: up.
1: Gets, she gets taken home.
3: Yeah, dollied.
2: Dollied.
4: Dropped I mean, off.
2: She gets dollied.
4: For me, you know, sometimes I don't even need to pick them up, you know. I actually more into, like, riding horseman stuff, you know.
1: What? Hold on, buddy.
4: Yeah.
1: What is riding yeah. horseman stuff?
4: You ever heard about this?
1: No.
4: Like, yeah, well, I just want a plus-size woman to ride me like a horse, you know?
0: You want a hospital stay? Or?
3: Like, what?
1: Like,
2: I don't think I've ever seen
1: like,
2: that.
1: He's the like, horse.
4: Yeah,
2: oh, not
4: like,
2: an actual horse. Okay.
4: No, like, I'm the horse and she's on top of me, okay?
1: Isn't that just girl on top?
4: I don't know, but it feels pretty
2: just
4: good.
2: Just girl
4: you know?
2: On top? Yeah, yeah, I think it is, Billy.
1: But when a big girl
2: the way
1: does
2: he
1: this,
2: described it.
1: He's the horse holding up the big girl.
2: Yeah, I've never heard that described that way. Yeah.
0: You mean like a horseback yeah. ride?
2: That's what he calls it.
4: I mean, I enjoy it, absolutely, you know? I think my dream, honestly, my fantasy is to have plus, like, three plus-size women at once in, like, a threesome, you know?
2: Wow. You die.
1: Damn.
3: That's a death wish.
1: No, it's not.
4: Honestly,
1: that's just let him have his fantasy.
0: For that, yeah, for him, that's tons of fun.
4: Absolutely, best day of my
2: he was
4: life.
2: Claiming it would be a fatality.
1: He said
2: it
1: best
2: would.
1: Day of his life.
4: A fatality. I mean,
2: that's
4: yeah,
2: what
4: Nars said.
3: You
4: don't
3: if
4: know
3: you
4: what
3: guys
4: you're
3: fell
4: doing.
3: Asleep and they rolled over on you, you're getting smothered.
2: Mm-hmm.
4: And that's a great feeling. You need to get smothered.
2: That's a great feeling.
1: He wants that.
0: Hey, teach their own, right?
1: Yes.
4: Yeah.
1: One
4: yeah,
1: man's yeah. trash is another man's treasure.
4: I mean, I don't know about trash, you know. I know it's beauty. I know there's beauty. Maybe those diamonds that you all can't see, but I'm a collector, you know?
1: Right. And you get to collect all those diamonds. So your fantasy is two
4: That's
1: big
4: right.
1: girls at once. Two or three big girls at once.
2: Damn.
4: That's right.
0: I like my
4: That's
0: daughters
4: right.
0: to have thigh gaps.
4: Okay. I mean, all right, listen, oh, when they're right in between your head between so them, far. You don't want any gaps there, all right? You want to feel everything around you, oh. okay? Yeah, they could.
1: Stop it. Nard, come on, be nice.
4: Ultimately, look, they could do stuff together, but I want them to focus on me, okay? My pleasure. I like all the shapes of big girls. You know, I also just don't really like them tall, you know? 5'4 and under. That's a perfect size.
1: Okay, so you like a big girl, but she's got to be 5'4 and under.
3: 300 pounds?
1: He didn't say hey. 300 pounds.
3: Well, I mean,
4: That works for me.
1: He never said a weight, Nard.
3: Oh,
1: you just add so much stuff to stories when this guy never gave a weight.
3: He said big. And so 5'3
2: Nard said 300 pounds?
3: Like,
4: listen, I'll work with 300 pounds. I know what to do with that.
1: Yeah. I'm so okay. glad. I'm so glad that you're out there, because, like, a man like me, I'm too skinny. I'm just too. I know what I can handle. I
2: Otherwise,
1: just
2: Billy
1: handle.
2: Would be all for it.
1: Yeah, I just can't handle. My body and just genetics aren't built for it.
0: Oh yeah.
4: When's the last much time you tried?
1: Well, much like I never. But much like
0: never.
3: Yeah.
1: Much like I know I can't dunk a basketball.
2: Yeah.
1: I know I can't throw a 70-yard touchdown.
2: Uh-huh.
1: And I know I couldn't handle a big woman.
4: I yep. mean, you never tried. Maybe.
1: No, I tried to throw a football. Didn't go 70 yards. You know what I mean? I tried to dunk a basketball. Couldn't dunk it. So I'm like, there's no point in getting with a big girl because yeah. I know I couldn't handle it.
4: I don't know. It sounds like you're missing out on a big part of life. You know, it's like never trying chocolate in your life. You don't know what you're missing.
0: I've never been stabbed in the face. I know I don't like that.
3: Yeah.
0: You know?
1: No, I've been stabbed in the face a lot. In fact, during the foursome.
3: Nope, there was not.
1: Right, you had that foursome where you got stabbed in the face.
3: Didn't. Nope, your head stuff.
1: What's up, Ali?
2: Your head stuff.
1: What's up, Ali?
5: Hey, I disagree with that guy, man. It's just, big women is just really hard to manage when you're in bed with them. You know, you need to move around and flip around or whatever you got to do with them. It's hard, man. I like a thick girl, but not a fat girl where you, like a bigger girl where you can't.
1: Yeah, but this guy's into squashing and horsey riding.
5: You know
1: or
5: what I mean?
1: The hell he was saying.
2: Yeah.
4: I don't know. Something like you don't know what you're doing. That's what that sounds like.

0: He wants a woman, as people are pointing out, with zero cardio.
1: I don't know what you're talking about, but, like, man, I don't know what I'm doing probably, yeah, but no, I'd rather have a girl that I can toss around the bed and be comfortable
0: with.
1: He
0: wants a woman that takes less than 100 steps a day.
2: Yeah. You got to get stronger then. You got to get stronger to be able to turn them around.
3: Less than 100 a day, that is a person that does not move.
0: It's good. Thank you, Ollie.
3: 100 in a day.
4: Yeah.
0: No comic book Rick, what's up?
5: Hey, man, will that guy let Nia Jax jump on him?
0: Well, Nia Jax, she's in the WWE, and she has lost so much weight. She is not a big girl anymore. She looks.
3: She probably doesn't even get booked anymore.
0: I haven't seen her in a while. She's so thin. She looks
3: great. What an idiot.
4: Yeah. She had a hot face.
0: She looks great.
5: Yeah, she's beautiful still.
0: Isn't she like the Rock's niece or something? She's related to the Rock.
5: I think my abs could handle her.
0: I bet. Comic book Rick, you could handle a big woman, right?
5: Oh, yeah.
0: Have you had a big woman before?
5: Oh, yeah.
0: All right. Take us back to that moment, comic book Rick, when you had the big woman.
5: Billy, that's kind of personal.
0: No, it's not. Come on.
5: Well, y'all have a good one, you dirty.
0: Oh, man. Couldn't get any intel from him. So, where do you go? People are saying Tuesdays for the weirdos. All right, Steve, where do you meet the big girls? Just online?
2: I mean, yeah, you can meet them online, you know, or like
0: dating
2: in
0: apps?
2: Like dating apps, of course. Absolutely. Like even like blog
0: restaurants
2: posts and stuff like that. Restaurants, obviously, of course, you know.
0: Now, do you see a woman who's enjoying herself with a nice big meal, and you just say, hey, I just saw you from across the room, and you are beautiful. You're stunning.
3: People are saying Facebook dating.
2: I mean, listen, sometimes when I'm confident, I can absolutely, you know, seeing
0: throw
2: a
0: that
2: beautiful,
0: game, right?
2: Woman.
0: Hit him with some game. I got you. All right. Well, thank you. Appreciate that,
3: Cracker
0: buddy.
3: Cracker Barrel.
0: Are people still going? I thought they were mad about the menu.
3: I don't know.
0: We want our food back.
3: I couldn't imagine.
6: 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Happy birthday to you. Happy birthday.
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1: Oh, here it is.
2: Row two.
1: Row two.
3: If you want to know whether or not the girl you're talking to is a freak.
1: I mean, most dudes would love to know that.
2: Right.
1: You would love to know if she's a freak.
2: Mm-hmm.
1: Or, you know, if you were like, I just want a vanilla girl, you'd like to know if she's vanilla. Because
2: sure.
1: It's not just, hey, I need the freakiest woman. Sometimes dudes are like, I don't want her to be too freaky because I can't handle that.
2: Yeah. Some guys are like
1: that. Some guys don't want all that freak. Some dudes do. But this woman is going to tell you how you can tell a woman you're talking to is a freak.
3: The first thing you need to ask her is if she plays The Sims. And if she says yes to that, the follow-up question is, do you play it modded?
1: Okay, Derek, will you explain this to me? Because I never played The Sims.
2: Yeah, so Sims is...
1: I know what the game is, but
2: modded?
1: I don't know why would that make a woman a freak.
2: Well, modded is like a customized version of the game. And basically, a modded, to my understanding, is like they can do like full-blown like sex and stuff like
1: that. So the characters
2: they get naked.
1: Okay, the characters can go around and they can engage in promiscuous activity.
2: They can, if it's modded. So
1: I know what it is.
2: I honestly think that a girl is a freak if she plays The Sims. Like, just plays The Sims for whatever reason.
1: As an adult.
2: Yes. Because it's just... It's a game where you can get nasty even without the mods.
1: And is this because you can talk to other people in a nasty way?
2: It is, but it's also just because, I don't know, they like putting them in nasty situations. I don't know what it is. Usually girls that are just gamers in general are kind of freaks.
4: Yeah, they are.
5: The Sims, you say?
2: The Sims, yeah. No, The Sims, it's almost 100%.
1: I think...
2: If she plays The Sims, she a freak.
1: And if she plays it modded?
2: If she plays it modded, she's a real freak.
1: And as you said, you think that a lot of women that are just gamers in general are
2: Gamer girls are freaks in general, yeah.
1: Let me ask Mr. Goof, because he is a gamer.
6: Yeah.
1: Is this an accurate description of women that play games?
6: Yeah, and I think the lady said it the best with The Sims. Like Derek said, if they just play The Sims, just basic,
2: not even
6: they're already a freak.
2: Yeah.
6: Yeah.
1: And why is that? What makes them a freak if they play The Sims?
6: I feel like they can control what they have their character do, so they want their character to be freaky rather
2: than
6: they be freaky in real life.
2: Mm-hmm.
6: Yeah.
2: No, I've seen The Sims modded stuff where it's like... they'll even do like cuckold stuff, like on The Sims.
6: Like, that's no, wild. A cuckold
2: so it'll be
6: mod.
2: Like they'll be like a married couple in The Sims, right? And they'll have a guy come over, and the guy will sit in the chair and watch the girl and the other Sims player do stuff on the couch.
1: Is that the videos that we see all the time? That they make these videos, and the dude goes to work, and then he comes back, and then his girl's doing stuff at home.
2: Sometimes, yeah, some of those are.
1: Okay, dude, some of those. Is the guy comes home and then the other Sims player takes off and doesn't get caught?
2: Yeah, that I've seen that before too. Yeah,
1: that's hilarious. So there's cheating in the Sims game.
2: Oh, there's heavy cheating in the Sims game.
1: Because you're playing as a real person with a house and you got a neighborhood and all that, maybe a city.
2: Yep.
1: So you build all that, and then the hoes in there will be cheating on their dude.
2: They will, or they'll just like sometimes they'll get pregnant and have a baby, and then they'll like put the baby in the closet as another guy comes over.
4: This guy did that.
2: Yeah, Nard did that in real life.
1: Yeah, Nard's a real Sims character.
2: Yeah.
4: I'm pretty sure Derek did something like that, too.
2: No.
1: No, we didn't.
2: It was an actual playpen, and it was in my roommate's room.
1: Yeah, that's way different.
2: It was
1: a
2: whole room.
1: It's way different.
2: And it was a whole playpen.
1: Yours was in the closet in the dark.
2: And it was the baby was still just in the car seat the whole time.
1: You had the baby strapped in the car seat.
2: In the car seat,
4: well, yeah. We were leaving.
2: This baby was allowed to roam.
1: It was a free-range baby.
2: Yeah. So, completely different, buddy.
1: Well, that's interesting to know that this is how you tell if a woman's a freak.
2: And I think this is one of those things.

0: I mean, a lot of times, yeah, we will play stuff like this where it's like, ah. But this one, yeah, I think it's a sure sign that she's a freak.
1: If she answers yes to that, she's a freak. Because I know exactly what kind of mods she has on that computer, and it's dirty.
2: Is that true? They got dirty mods.
0: Yeah, they got... Because, like, in the regular Sims, it can get, like, a little freaky, but I don't think they really show anything. But in these mods, like, you can get... They really show stuff.
2: You know, it's tough as an adult.
0: Mm-hmm.
2: Because it's real tough as an adult. Because you don't have time.
0: Yeah.
2: You got jobs and you got stuff to do. So, but I think to be a freak, you almost have to not work that much.
0: Yeah, probably. You're probably right about that.
2: Let me go to Destiny. I want to see if this is true.
0: Okay.
2: Let me see what Destiny has to say. What's up, Destiny?
3: Hey, well, right here, I'm a Sims professional.
2: A Sims professional?
3: Right now,
2: what is that?
3: I am a Sims professional. I create Sims. I live on Sims. Sims is my life, basically.
0: Okay. And, I mean, so this girl's a freak.
3: Well, for me, yes. My best friend is a Sims also professional. She is not a freak, 100%.
0: Really?
3: Nowhere near that.
2: But you're a freak.
0: So it's not 100%.
3: Oh, I can go nuts, but my best friend, she is 0% freak.
0: Wow.
2: Are you a
3: big
2: girl?
3: And she puts it in just like I did.
2: Why you gotta ask her?
4: Why you do that? We're trying to paint the picture, right?
2: No, we're not.
4: Nope. Oh, we're not?
2: It had nothing to do with... We're just trying to paint
0: the picture
2: of a freak. And so, Destiny, so you were a freak. You were always kind of on the naughty side. And then you found the Sims game. And how do you play the Sims game? Do you play it modded?
3: And sometimes. I don't always play modded. I feel like playing modded just makes it more fun. But if I play on the regular side...
2: What do you do in the Sims game that would be considered on the freaky side?
3: well, you can import aliens and you can import werewolves. You can.
2: So have you been humped by a werewolf in the game?
3: You can do almost anything with the werewolf.
2: All right, so you have done that. You have humped the werewolf.
3: Yeah, back and forth, I guess I could say.
2: Yeah. All right. So, and what about the space creatures, the space aliens? Have you humped those?
0: Yeah, you gotta try them.
3: Oh well, they in game without mods, they can abduct you.
2: Okay, and then they try stuff on you.
3: Well, if you have it modded, you can see what's happening up in space.
2: Okay, if it's modded, then you can see what they're doing to you in space.
0: Mm.
2: Now, did he do it werewolf style when he was doing it with you?
3: Werewolf style?
2: Yeah. How long does it last when the werewolf is doing you? Is it quick?
3: It's about a good, like, 10 seconds.
2: That's a long... Hey, that in Sims time, that's a long time.
5: Well, I guess.
2: 1-1,000. 2-1,000. That's a long time in that werewolf going to town.
3: Yeah.
2: And she's a professional. Man, I'd like to see her at our BMS Live. Wouldn't that be cool to have a professional Sims player at our BMS Live?
0: I mean, good luck.
2: Yeah, let me set it up for you.
0: She's not going to leave her house.
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0: Mr. Rubin, sir?
1: What's up, Jesse?
0: Can I ask you a favor, sir?
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1: That's true.
0: There I was. Temperatures hitting 115. I'm in Mrs. Caldwell's attic with a stubborn air conditioner.
1: And you were the only one crazy enough to go in there.
0: And I'm the only one brave enough to go in there.
1: Sure. Okay. We'll go with that.
0: Do your worst, sir.
1: Okay, here's a nasty one. Gonna take a long time, and it's going to be hot.
0: I don't know the meaning of hot.
1: You will by the time you get back here. Call Kohler because we can. Jesse, how did it all turn out?
0: Amazing. I think I earned this glass of ice water, sir.
1: What makes someone want to choose the worst assignments possible, Jesse?
0: Because it feels so good when you stop, sir.
2: License number 126984C. This.

0: feel the intensity rising. Even in our tiredness, even in our weakness, even in our pain, we continue to push. I told myself, you can suck up the pain for another mile and a half, and you will be a Marine. Not many people believe that I could do it. I don't know where I got the energy from. I don't know where the pain went to. But all I know is that I had what it took. I am a United States Marine.
1: 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The few, the proud, the Marines.
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0: back to the Billy Madison Show. 1-855-FU-BILLY.
1: What's up? Good morning. Chris just gave me a nice little something that we're giving away. Trivium tickets. It's going to be November 27th at the Boeing Center at Tech Port. So I have those tickets to give away today. Very nice of me. Oh, this is that song.

0: just like that. She only comes out at night. I think that's the song.
1: Yeah, I think so.
0: This is a banger. Didn't they break up? Isn't this? I think I read an article. I think we read it on the air a while ago. They don't like each other anymore. They hate each other. Imagine that. It's just two. How do two people not get along doing a group thing? You know what I mean? You can't figure it out. He sings. You stand there with a guitar. I mean, what do they have to fight about?
1: I don't know.
0: So dumb. So dumb.
1: I really don't know.
0: So dumb. Hall and Oates. Wasn't that the name of them?
1: Yeah. Yes, it was. Yeah.
0: Hall was and there. Oates. Now is Darryl it just Hall and it's just Oates?
2: John Oates.
0: Just yeah. Oates.
1: They couldn't come up with a better name?
0: Nah.
2: Hall and Oates.
1: All right.
0: Hall and Oates. It just sounded like breakfast.
2: Yeah.
0: Or it's like, yeah, hey, man, I got a haul of some like oats. What you doing today, bud? Oh, man, I'm hauling oats. Oh, man, watch out. She's a man-eater.
1: Watch out. She's a man-eater.
0: She'll chew you up. Well, here she comes. Watch out, boy. She'll chew you up. I want to change the name immediately. Immediately.
1: There's something wrong with you.
0: Why?
1: Just because some of the things you go off on.
0: So dumb. This is a dumb name.
1: Hey, we're hauling oats, man. She's a man eater. Watch out.
0: She'll chew you up. Whoa, here she comes. Watch out, boy. She'll chew you up. You gotta watch out.
1: Oh, man. He's so funny.
0: So, it's just a stupid name.
1: I got
0: what
1: you.
0: A dumb name for a group. It's even dumber they don't get along. It's
1: I
0: two
1: think that's
0: guys.
1: The part that pisses you off.
0: I get it, like a whole band. Like, yeah. You know, five, six, you got all these different personalities. Try out, you know, if you have your family in town, everybody's got a different personality. You're trying to make everybody happy. I get it. But two people
1: that are successful.
0: What miserable people. What insufferable people that they can't
1: figure
0: it out. I
1: think you're totally right about that. Like a band, sometimes when you have like four or five people in the band, it's tough.
0: Get it.
1: Yeah, because it's like, man, it's a lot of personalities. It's a lot.
0: I think they suit each other.
1: The pie is tougher to, you know, divvy up.
0: Look, the singer should always get more money. That's just the way it is.
1: It is. Yeah, that's just how it goes.
0: Nobody cares about Oates.
1: Nope.
0: All right, I'm just going to be honest. He had a mustache. Like
1: but I bet Hall & Oates, it feels like that would be 50-50 because there's just two of them.
0: I know. Well, give the one dude, look, 70% and then the Mr.
1: Whoever
0: Mr.
1: the leader is, yeah, that should be how it
0: singer.
1: Is. Because it's kind of like with South Park, you know, it's Matt and Trey. But Trey is like the lead singer.
0: Gotcha.
1: So, and I to my understanding, Matt is like, yeah, dude, I'm just happy to
0: just happy here. To be here.
1: Yeah.
0: Why
1: yeah.
0: wouldn't Mr. Oates just happy to be there?
1: I mean, don't get me wrong. Like, Matt is a millionaire.
0: Exactly.

0: So
1: just greed.
2: It is.
1: Slimy greed.
0: It is.
1: An ego.
0: Yeah.
1: I don't know. People got an ego. Just put the ego aside. We've had to put our ego aside so much with this job.
0: Yeah, for sure.
1: Oh, just so much with this job.
0: Because it's like, what is Hall & Oates going to go do on their own?
1: Nothing. Okay. He's going to play at a bingo hall.
0: Yeah.
1: That's what he's going to do. Whoa, here she comes. If it was me,
0: yeah,
1: I would just get a mustache that just kind of stands there.
0: You'd be like, okay, this is the guy.
1: All right, this guy. Yeah. It's Hall & Mustache.
0: Yeah.
1: I'm Hall & Mustache. Because didn't that guy, the guy had a creepy mustache. Isn't that what he's known
0: I think
1: for?
0: That was, I don't know if it was creepy.
1: Oh, yeah, super creepy.
0: I think it was just like from the time period
1: Give
0: that they
1: nightmares.
0: Were from.
1: That's the kind of mustache that you wake up and you think it's going to attack you.
2: Oh, damn.
1: I had an uncle that had one of the mustaches. I'm like, I was
0: They're
1: scared
0: impressive
1: of it.
0: Mustaches.
1: Not as a kid. You were scared of it.
0: Really?
1: Yeah, that mustache scared me. But also water scared me when I was really young.
0: Oh, okay. Well, then, there you
1: oh,
0: go.
1: I didn't like lakes. Because you couldn't see at the bottom. It's probably a very common one.
0: Yeah.
1: I'm like, just jump in. I'm like, no, I can't see the bottom.
0: No, I think most kids are just going to jump in because it's water. So
1: no, it had like this green fungus thing on top of it. Mm-hmm. Like weeds and stuff. I'm like, no, that's gross.
0: Yeah, that was just you.
1: I don't think so. And then my big fat grandma, she's like, oh, just take a bath in the lake.
0: Yeah, that's a gross place to
1: I'm
0: take
1: like,
0: a bath.
1: Hey, you understand, this water is dirtier. I should just stay dirty. I would just go the whole
0: Because getting
1: summer.
0: In the lake means that, yeah, you're now dirtier than if you didn't get in there.
1: So I would just use what you do. You have a white trash shower. You use a hose, turn it on, and then you hose yourself off.
0: Yeah.
1: Oh, I agree. Was the best. Then I had the white trash hook, too. Mm-hmm. You could put the hose on. Look at this outdoor shower. Because they were so dumb. They had a cabin, right? But no bathroom inside.
0: Yeah.
1: It's like you didn't think that. Well, they didn't have plumbing then. It's like, God, we just. I don't know, just send it out to this nasty water. You know what I mean? Just get a nice little big, huge, whatever pipe and send it right out to the lake. They're not going to know. So dumb. So everybody just peed and pooped in the lake anyway.
0: I don't know if they pooped.
1: Oh, yes.
0: I think they peed.
2: Yeah.
1: No, when you're floating down the river.
0: You're not pooping.
1: They do.
0: I've floated down the river. I've never seen a turd.
1: Dudes pull their pants down. Women pull their pants, their swim trunks
0: Come
1: down,
0: on,
1: bikini
0: dude.
1: Bottoms
0: no, they
1: down.
0: Don't.
1: Yes, they do.
0: No, nobody's pooping in the river or the lake.
1: Yeah, the Guadalupe.
0: That's not what they call it.
1: They call it the Guadalupe River.
0: No, they don't.
1: Yeah, Billy ain't lying. Thank you. They poop
0: Billy
1: in the river.
0: Is lying.
1: No, I'm not.
0: They don't poop in the river or the lake.
1: They do.
0: They no doubt they're peeing, no doubt.
1: No, it's number two.
0: That's disgusting.
1: What river is Billy at? Which is all the
0: He just
1: rivers,
0: said dude. The Guadalupe.
1: Yeah, all of them. Every river.
0: Okay, maybe the Riverwalk has poop in it. I'll
1: go on record and say every river in America's got poop in it.
0: All right.
1: I
0: mean, I'm not saying you're probably right.
1: I could take calls from. I bet you I could.
0: Yeah.
1: I got Trivium tickets, and I bet you I could take call from somebody that pooped in the river.
0: Oh, you could. You definitely could.
1: Yeah.
0: There's definitely somebody. Okay. I guess the river's not as bad, though, because at least it's constantly flowing.
1: That's why I almost want to throw up because then people are just. Oh, in the river, it's like, this is the best.
0: Well, it's worse than the lake, because the lake's just sitting there.
1: Look at that, it's a water fountain, and they're spitting the water out. Like, look,
0: okay, I don't see anybody doing
2: nope.
0: that. I don't see that happening.
1: They do it all the time.
0: Just stop, because I'm about to have to go down the river. So.
1: Oh, you are?
0: Yeah, it's like an annual summer
1: I'd
0: thing.
1: I'd wear a
0: spacesuit. I do it every year, so...
1: Oh, yeah, you're going to have to do that.
0: My chick's getting real bitchy about it, so it's like, it's that time.
1: It's that time. We got to... Mm-hmm. Summer's almost over. We haven't floated.
0: Yeah, the shoot in New Braunfels. Yeah, that's where we're going, yeah.
1: Yeah, poop shoot.
0: It's not a poop shoot.
2: Poop shoot.
1: What's up?
0: It's not a poop shoot.
1: Yes, Izzy.
3: What's up, man? One time I pooped in Port Aransas Beach.
1: See?
3: I went out to, like, the first breaker and... Just pooped in the water. It was hard though to poop in the water.
1: Yeah, see, you did it. Hang on. If anybody can
0: that's crazy.
1: Out doo doo you with this story.
0: Out doo doo you.
1: All right, then. Let me go to Derek again. I got Trivium tickets to give away. What's up, Derek?
4: Hey Derek. Guys, no disrespect, but I'm trying to gross you out so early in the morning, but I could definitely vouch

0: for pooping in water, bro.
1: Yeah. What about in the river, man, floating?
0: I was in Galveston one time when I was younger, man. I had to go so bad, man. I just pulled my shorts down and let it rip.
1: Yep, they do that. This is the call that I want is the guy that is floating down the river.
2: And just lets it out?
1: In the inner tube.
2: I just don't think you're going to have
1: that. Well, that's what... then they don't get Trivium tickets. That's fine.
2: Okay, but you can't just say exactly what you're looking... because now somebody's just going to call and say that.
1: Well, but it has to be believable.
2: Oh, okay.
1: Yeah, it has to be believable, Derek. They do.
2: Well, I just don't think that's ever happened.
1: No, out of all the people, you made a house out of poop.
3: Yeah, I've never done
1: cow poop. Yes, you did.
3: No, I'm saying I've never pooped in the lake or
1: I am
3: river.
1: Shocked. I am shocked. What about a pond?
3: No, never.
1: Crick. I bet you did that in a crick.
3: No.
1: Yeah, man, there's a cricket that's going, what
3: the hell
1: is this?
3: Definitely not poop.
1: I don't believe you. I think you're lying to me right now.
3: I'm not.
1: No, it's because, look, if you had a woman, you would say you did. But I get it. You don't have a woman, and you're already upset at us because you think that the crazy stories we tell about you stops you from finding a woman. So I get it. This one will really gross a woman out. So, yeah, don't tell anybody.
3: I've never
1: done it. It's our secret. It's fine. You don't have to. Let's go with that. Yeah, he's never done it.
2: Yeah, right. Sure. He would never do anything like that.
1: No, he wouldn't.
3: No.
1: Nah, he's a respectable man. What's up, Alex? Remember you used to do it to fire ants?
3: What?
1: That's a true story. He would do that,
2: he'd
1: too.
2: He just poop on fire ants?
1: All the time.
2: Wow.
4: One time at I was at the $5 spot in the Guadalupe River at...
1: But are you in the inner tube?
4: No, I'm not in the inner tube.
1: Damn it.
4: All my family was around me, though, in the inner tube.
1: Gotcha, and you just did it.
4: I was floating, and I went to try to fart or something.
1: I gotcha, yeah. I appreciate that. But it's not exactly what I was looking for. Robert.
5: Hey, what's going on, Billy?
1: What's up, buddy?
5: Hey, yeah, you're right on that one. I actually have a cousin. When we were kids, we watched him.
1: Jeez. Was he in the inner tube?
5: In the river. No inner tube. Just
1: damn it.
5: We were both floating in the river.
1: Yeah, I got you. Yeah, it seems like I already knew people did it. So somebody just in a tube and then just kept going. Treating the tube like a toilet. What's up, Tommy?
2: It's gonna stay with
6: you. Yeah, hey. I can barely hear you. I got a headset on right now.
1: All right, man.
6: Yeah, I got a story. I had a friend of mine. He was in the Frio River. We're tubing down the river, and he let loose with one. And I looked back, and I seen him. He's laughing, and I seen it coming at me. So,
1: just like a shark. Like a river shark. Dun-dun-dun-dun-dun-dun-dun-dun. Yeah, I mean, I need first-hand account.
2: Yeah.
1: Squeaky Dan, come on.
7: Yo, long-time caller, first-time listener. Derek, what up, dog?
1: What's up, buddy?
7: What's up? Chilling. I have a... I just want to know who came up with this bit that we're going to be awarding.
1: Nor did. It was spur of the moment. It was the last... Chris gave me Trivium tickets, and we were talking about Hall & Oates, and then it got to this. Is that what happened?
2: Yep.
1: That's why, you know, it's like, oh, AI is gonna get you guys.
2: No.
1: AI. No, they're not. It's not. No, they're going to learn your personality. I don't even know my own personality. This is not on
2: you
1: the
2: never,
1: docket.
2: Yeah, you never know which direction you're going to go.
1: I have no idea.
2: Yeah.
1: What's up, Michael?
2: Opinions change every day.
1: Exactly. What do you got, Michael?
8: Hey, how's it going, guys?
1: Yo,
8: so, have y'all ever been fishing? Calaveras Lake? Don't eat the fish from there because I used to be a big fisherman. Buddy took me out on the boat. He says, you want to go on a boat ride? I say, man, heck yeah. So we go on a boat ride and peeing. I don't care about peeing, but he said, I need to go poop.
1: Oh, my gosh.
2: Oh my
1: right
2: God.
1: Off the boat.
2: Oh, my God.
9: Off the side of the boat.
2: Oh, my God.
1: People are saying AI can't get this stupid. Thank you, Michael. Yes. Is it Louisa?
10: Yes.
1: Oh, is this a woman?
10: Yes.
1: This is exactly what I was looking
9: woman
1: for.
9: Story.
1: Come on. Please tell me you're in the inner tube you know, as all women.

0: Everyone's tummies are sour. Mm-hmm. And you're like, oh, I have to go.
1: Well, I was about 15, and my mom, I had to go poop, and we were in Medina. And she told me to go down by the stream, and I did.
0: It's not in the inner tube, but, I mean, it's great. Thank you. And her mom's like, no, just go down there by the stream.
2: Yeah.
0: Oh, well, thank you for the call. Appreciate it. Still, nobody just in the tube. It's like an impossible phone topic.
2: Yeah.
0: Dang. I don't know if I'm going to get anybody. Yeah. I don't know. Louisa, hang on the line. Keep her on the line because that one's as close as you're going to get. Let me take a quick break.
2: Okay.
0: Let me see what I got coming up. Let's see. Why is it so hard for a woman to find a guy that doesn't want kids? This woman is tired of men thinking that they are the prize. Nard related to this story as this woman had a date, like a nice dinner date with a guy, went to go use the restroom, bumped into a guy she really liked, hooked up with him, and then went back to her date. We'll get to that next. Hang on.

0: pouring rain. It's real dark outside. 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You've never done anything so hard in your life. This is boot camp. This is the real thing now. It's such extreme pain, you don't understand how you can finish. I began to feel that there was no way I was ever going to have my title, U.S. Marine. It takes special inner strength, courage, and desire to do this. I was just thinking, I'm so close, I'm so close. And when I finished, I was like, I'm done. I did it. The moment I will never forget is when this drill instructor that I admire so much comes up to me straight in front of me, put her arm on my shoulder and said, good morning, Marine.
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2: When I met Elena, she had been abandoned by her parents and placed in foster care 5 hours away from her big sister, Maya. 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
4: It's women that dirty talk. That's why back in the day, those women used to just make money hand over fist doing like sex calls. And it's like, what are you doing on a sex? And you're just making tons of money.
5: You're tapping into the psyche of a man.
4: Yeah.
5: And it's so easy.
4: Mm-hmm.
5: But some women are so, I think they have the best purses. They have the best food. They get to eat the nice restaurants.
4: No, for
5: they have
4: sure.
5: Nice. I think they really do. Women that can dirty talk like that live the best lives.
4: Mm-hmm.
5: I think there's a woman out there. She's like, oh, I can't find a man. I think it might be your dirty talk.
4: It might be.
5: I really do. I don't know any woman that's phenomenal at dirty talk that's single.
4: Oh, God, no. They never are.
5: Right. I don't think so. Like, they might be single for a minute, but it'll they're right back, right off the market. You're like, damn, you just left that dude. You already got a new dude?
6: Uh-huh. Yeah, I don't know what happened.
4: Yep.
5: She's just great at dirty talk.
4: But it can be awkward. It definitely can be awkward.
5: I have a hot take.
4: Try to ignore that part.
5: You guys want to hear a hot take?
4: What is it?
5: This is my hot take. Mm-hmm. I think dirty talk, men would choose that over big boobs.
4: Probably, yeah.
5: I think they would.
4: I think definitely they would.
5: Right? Yeah. Isn't that a hot take?
4: It is a hot take because you would think talking over boobs, but I think you
7: boobs
4: might be right.
7: Are great.
4: Yeah, I think you might be right.
5: Yeah, but boobs are great, but, you know, boobs that are deaf or can't talk, right? Mm-hmm.

0: mutant boobs.
1: Yeah, not the most fun.
2: Absolutely.
1: Right? You don't want boobs that are mimes.
3: No.
1: Mm-hmm. You want vocal boobies. If you're going to get them, that'd be wild. She had big boobs and really great at that. But I mean,
2: that's like the holy grail.
1: But if you had to choose, this is what this dude said. This is where a dude went crazy.
4: Why was he said during sex?
5: He's
1: going to
5: breed me. That blew
1: my. I'm going to breed you. It's like,
0: I'm going to breed.
1: And she's like, oh my gosh, I don't want that.
2: What? Creepy.
1: Yeah, that's super creepy, right? That dude, he thought, oh, I'm going to turn her on real quick.
2: Okay, yeah, guys probably can mess up with talking easily.
1: But a woman can be like, get me pregnant.
2: And it's hot.
1: Yeah. But a dude going, I'm going to breed you.
2: That ain't going to work.
1: She's like, I'm done.
2: I don't think they're going to go for that.
1: But if a woman's like, oh, yeah, put a baby
2: in me.
1: A woman's
2: going to be like, help.
1: If she's like, put a baby in me.
2: Oh, that's hot.
1: Right?
2: Hot. Yeah.
1: Facts. Nar, did you guys, when you're doing the foursome, did all those guys say, put a baby?
2: All those guys?
3: No. No, they didn't. No.
1: No, okay.
0: No, they didn't, actually.
1: No, they didn't.
2: The guy was like, I'm going to breed you, Nar.
1: I'm going to breed you. I'm going to put a baby in you. We're having fun, Nar.
2: Yeah. Nar's not.
3: What?
1: He never has fun the last hour.
3: What? I am.
1: You just rub your eyes and go. Rawr, rawr, rawr.
3: What? I didn't even rub my eyes.
1: Yeah, you did. Yes,
3: just
1: you did.
3: Now? What?
1: Yeah, you did.
2: When He's going to wrap it up.
1: When I walked out of the room, you were rubbing your eyes.
3: Yeah.
1: When this over.
3: What? I was not saying that.
1: Gonna be, I can't. I think the dirty talk. Dirty talk. Way over. I mean, they would choose that over boobies.
2: I think they would.
0: Yeah, I agree.
1: They would choose a woman that can dirty talk over her working.
2: Yeah.
1: He's like, no, I'll get another job.
2: 100%.
1: No, you just work on that dirty talk. You stay home. Work on that. Rest your vocals. He's always getting her like hot tea and stuff. All right, we got to make sure your windpipe's good. Shh, don't say anything. Don't want you to wear out your voice. Yeah, that is so underestimated.
2: Dinner over dirty talk? Okay,
1: what?
2: Duke, you're getting crazy.
1: No, even Derek wouldn't choose that.
2: Yeah, I wouldn't.
1: Dinner over dirty talk.
2: Especially now that I know how to cook.
1: What kind of soft-ass dudes do we have out there? Like, I want din-din over dirty talk.
2: Mm-hmm.
1: No way. Said no dude.
2: Although I do give my chick credit, she did cook last night.
1: Well, that's good.
2: She wanted to make sure that I really, like, hammered that home.
1: Oh, okay. So, Derek.
2: Yep.
1: So you're saying that your woman cooked last night.
2: Yeah, and she wants me to tell everybody.
1: Oh, you're saying that your wife, who you love more than anybody in the whole world, and she's a great wife, she's an excellent wife, the best wife that you could ever ask for, cooked for you.
2: Yeah, she did. She
1: did. Wow, that's beautiful.
2: No, she didn't make cereal.
1: That is beautiful.
2: She had cereal.
1: You know what though?
2: Yeah, because she did.
3: She didn't like her own cooking?
2: The biggest problem,
1: that'd
2: no,
1: be funny,
2: it's not
1: right?
2: that.
1: She's like, I don't even like my own cooking.
2: It's not that. It's just that we don't like the same foods.
3: Oh. Well, that's really sweet of her.
2: It's a problem, though.
3: Yeah. That would suck.
2: Yeah. I think it's going to be ultimately why we split up.
1: Because you don't like the same foods.
2: It's an issue.
1: I can see that. No, I can see that being a big issue.
2: It's an issue. And I can't help it that she likes disgusting stuff.
1: Ooh,
2: like,
1: I don't.
2: That's not my fault.
1: Like, what is she like?
3: Yeah.
2: Vegetables.
1: Well,
2: a lot of veggies.
1: I like
2: stuff.
1: Steamed vegetables, but that's it. I don't like soggy vegetables.
2: Yeah. Mm-hmm.
1: What? Anything else?
2: She likes a lot of stuff like on the side of the road that they sell.
1: Oh, I thought you meant like roadkill.
2: No.
1: I was like, damn.
2: You know,
1: be
2: corn,
1: rowdy.
2: Corn in a cup.
3: That's good.
1: Oh, where it's like milk in it?
2: Yeah.
0: No, it's,
2: well,
0: mayonnaise.
2: It's mayo.
1: Oh, I'm going to throw up.
0: Oh, it's delicious.
1: I'm going to throw up.
2: Yeah. Mm-mm. Anytime there's just a random person like selling stuff like on the side of the road,
1: I would have thrown
2: like,
1: even
2: oh,
1: more.
2: Stop! I'm starving.
1: Oh yeah.
2: And he's just got like a dirty ass cooler.
3: Yep. Yeah.
1: But you know what?
2: It's like, oh, ceviche.

0: she really was awesome.
1: Man, she wanted some last night.
0: I mean, it was, it's not that difficult.
1: What's up, Anna?
2: I got a question for you guys.
1: Yeah.
2: Give us an example of what you think, how girls, what's an on par, like chef's kiss kind of thing that a girl could say while dirty talking.
1: Can't say any of it on the air.
0: Yeah. It's not
2: any of it, not at all. Okay.
0: Just being descriptive about
1: as fun filthy, adulting. Just, here's the thing. As filthy as possible.
0: Mm-hmm.
1: The dirtier, the if you think you're talking too dirty, you're probably not talking dirty enough.
0: Mm-hmm.
1: Just a woman who just doesn't hold back. She's not. She doesn't whisper it, right? She's like, oh, yeah, do me.
0: Yeah.
1: You know, like.
0: Do me.
1: Like she's confident. Almost like she's challenging you.
0: Yeah.
1: Why? Well, you think maybe you're not. I know there's some online classes that can teach women how to do it. Yeah, there is.
2: How do you know that?
1: Because I research a lot of stuff for the show.
0: I really could.
1: And I'm sorry, but if I just pick the dumb stories, we're off the air in about 3 months when ratings die.
0: That's true.
1: So I got to find the crazy stories. Facts. So isn't that a fun fact? Let me get you the address here. All right. Hold on. Online.
0: Okay. 30. There really is an online course for it?
1: Course.
0: Wow.
1: Yeah, there is.
0: I thought you were kidding.
1: No. Let's see here. Online dirty talk course.
0: It's definitely a thing that we'd have to teach off.
1: Actually, Audible. If you go to Audible, you can download Simple Guide on How to Dirty Talk for Complete Beginners. It's a second edition.
2: Okay, well, second question.
1: Be educated. Oh, hold on. Be educated. You can dirty talk online course. Mm-hmm. And click on that. That's for be educated. Become eloquent in erotic language. About the course, did you find yourself going quiet in the bedroom? Dirty Talk offers video lessons, practical exercises to help you learn how to seduce your partner using nothing but your words. And it even says here, you know, what you're likely facing if you don't do it. Fear of rejection or judgment, self-consciousness about your voice, getting stuck in your head, overthinking it. It disconnects you from the moment.
2: Yeah, overthinking ruins everything.
1: Yeah, so there's 7 lessons. They're 30 to 60 minutes. Welcome to this course. Address your fears. Affirm your dirty talk. Set up your, for success. Let's get aroused. That's what it says.
0: Let's get aroused.
1: So, yeah, that's just that one. The Art of Dirty Talk course, Get Intimacy. There's that one. There's the Elevated Intimacy Academy. You can actually get a certificate from them. It's Dirty Talk course. EIA. Mm-hmm. So, I mean, there's so many. Cool. Just look it up.
2: Okay, well, what's something that that girls usually think is like something that's like hot to say, but guys are usually not into?
1: Talking about other dudes.
3: Yeah, you're better than my ex.
1: Yeah, don't do that. Humiliation.
3: I like it.
1: When they want to, they're so small. Things. Don't do any humiliation.
0: No, God, no.
1: Don't bring up exes, anything stupid like that. Was that all you got? Don't do that. I'm giving you all you got, Captain. Yeah, don't do that. I guess that'd be my. I don't offer the course. You know what I mean? So I'm not a girl.
2: Yeah, no. I just wanted to see if you could. If
1: Derek said, yeah, just say you want to bleep a fat bleep.
0: I mean, just stuff like that.
2: I've never had any complaints at all with the
1: men. Don't
0: tell them you've just been craving a fat one all day.
1: All right, here's what happens: men don't make a Yelp complaint or anything. They don't Karen out if they have a bad sexual experience.
0: Yeah,
1: what they do is much like a restaurant. Only a weak man would be. And I
0: need to make a complaint.
1: Yeah, or you just been to the restaurant and it's just like, all right, I've given you guys enough chances. You suck ass.
0: Mm-hmm.
1: Usually, you just don't go there again, and that's what will happen. If you notice that men, they don't come back very often, there's your sign.
2: And once again, haven't had that problem. But I'm just saying, guys will, usually kind of share that amongst themselves. Like, boy, that girl, she knows how to bleep a bleep,
1: No, we don't. We don't tell our buddies, hey, she knows how to bleep bleep. I don't know why women think that dudes get around. You know what we talk about? They talk about, oh, man, football season's coming up.
0: Uh-huh.
1: Oh, they should have drafted this guy.

0: It's a stupid pick. Well, you want a burger or do you want chicken fingers?
1: That's what dudes do.
2: Maybe that's just pork something chop. That happens out here in more West Texas, because guys definitely do. I hear it all the time.
1: Really? I never hear. I'm around dudes all the time, every morning and stuff. I never hear dudes be like, oh, that girl got bleeped.
2: Mine doesn't count as a dude.
3: No. Yeah, we usually
1: I wasn't even
3: talk
1: counting
3: like
1: him.
3: Yeah.
2: Okay. Just checking.
1: No, we talk about food and sports.
3: Yes.
1: And how I'm out of stuff.
3: We don't talk about girls.
2: You're
3: like
2: good.
3: That
2: you're good. All right.
1: I wish I had a boat. I wish I had a boat too. But the best day of your life is buying a boat and then selling a boat.
3: That is something they say.
1: Hang on, maybe Lauren has some advice. What's up, Lauren?
4: Yeah, maybe you'll get more dirty talk if you liked corn in the cup and side of the road food.
1: Ooh.
2: Like what?
1: Right. Corn, you know, like food truck stuff. Like women that like food truck stuff talk dirty, is what she's saying.
3: Yeah. No, they do.
1: Lauren, do you have any advice on how to talk dirty?
4: Oh, I mean, yeah, definitely not overthink it. Laugh at yourself, have fun.
1: What women don't understand is anything you say is probably going to be hot.
3: I don't eat corn the long way.
1: Right? So, but women are like, oh, I don't want to say anything weird or whatever. And just do it, and the dude will appreciate it.
3: Mm-hmm.
1: I really think so.
3: Yeah.
1: What's worse is when they don't say anything. There's no talking.
2: I think that works both ways for guys too.
1: Oh, you guys want us to talk too?
3: Oh,
1: so
3: man.
1: You want us to
3: really?
1: Pay all the bills and talk?
3: I didn't think girls would like that.
1: Yeah.
2: I love that.
1: I thought you like the dudes to moan, but you want him to dirty talk, tell you what a filthy woman you are and stuff?
2: Like, especially when she's bleeping the bleep, you tell her that she looks so pretty while doing that.
1: All right, good girl.
3: Oh, good.
1: A good girl.
3: Commit to that. He said, you're a good girl.
1: What's a good girl?
3: You're a good girl.
1: Oh, man, you're a good girl.
2: You're a good girl. You look so pretty with my bleep in your...
1: Right, yes. Hey, I got a question. Nard said that he... When you're doing that, the dude's supposed to be like, you're such a good girl. Like, you're a dog. Yes, he doesn't know what he's doing.
3: Yeah.
1: No, he doesn't. No, he's talking to her like it's a dog doing it.
3: Keep going. I'm going to let you out of that kennel.
1: Oh, Lucy's a good girl. Lucy's a good girl.
2: Breathing in order to really get down on that, then...
1: Right, I got you. But you don't want to be called a good girl while you're doing that.
3: Maybe.
2: I mean, different strokes for different folks.
1: What about you, Lauren? Do you want that?
4: If that's, you know, going to spice it up for him, sure.
1: But you wouldn't get anything out of that.
4: No, not particularly for myself.
1: No. Would you like to be called, oh, you're so beautiful, you're like the best, that's hot?
4: What do you want? I think I need something more in the middle.
1: Middle. All right. Something a little filthier.
4: Yeah. And do you think sounds are better or talking is better? I'm guessing y'all think talking.
1: I think both. As long as you don't talk with your butt during it.
4: Of course, yeah, definitely.
1: Like, what was that?
3: Huh.
1: Yeah.
2: Yeah, with Billy's, like, fake hick voice is definitely
1: that's
2: unattractive.
1: It's a real hick voice.
2: Is it real?
1: It's authentic. All right, what else, Nard? What do you want to ask him? We got a couple ladies on here.
3: What? I got nothing.
1: Well, if you can't use good girl, then what else could you use? Maybe ask him a question.
3: Well, what else would they like? For us guys to say, I guess.
1: Yeah. Good question. What else would you like a guy to say? So you want the man to be vocal? You guys want to be vocal? You want the man to moan?
2: Hey, same as you wouldn't tell us earlier what you think is like what we should say. I mean, I can't really tell you what I think y'all should say because,
1: That was Norm.
2: Group will kick me off here.
1: Over there. gotcha.
3: Yeah.
1: Well, it's good intel.
4: So put your corn in my cup.
1: Yeah. Oh.
3: Yeah.
1: Oh, look at Derek. He got bricked up.
3: I mean, it is hot. Yeah.
1: I
3: and it is easy to pick up. It's easy to make her smile. Just picking up a little corn in the cup.
1: It is. Just go get that, and then you stand with her.
3: I just wish the corn guy was more consistent. You never know when he's going to be there, honestly.
1: Okay, so sometimes...
4: Are you talking about the corn guy?
1: Yeah. Derek's talking about actual food.
3: I am, yeah.
1: So...
3: That's what I'm usually doing.
1: do you want the

0: guy to initiate the dirty talk, or do you like for the woman to start it? What do you think is better?
1: It's usually better when the girl starts it.
2: Yeah, I think when a guy starts it, it's weird.
0: I think when the girl starts it, that gives him, he's like, okay, that's a green light for him to do it. Yeah, so that's a big doo-doo that girls do in the bedroom is they...
3: Oh, well, if
0: they
3: you're already in the bedroom, you know where you're at.
0: They wait for the guy to do the dirty talk, and it's always better when the woman initiates it.
1: Yeah.
0: It's almost like she's giving consent to the dirty
1: talk. In the bedroom, but you want him to get in the bedroom, then you definitely want to go whisper something dirty in his ear.
0: It's so simple. We're just the simplest creatures. Just something dirty in his ear. You know, just grab it, you know, that type of stuff. Yeah. That's all you got to do.
4: Grab it.
0: Just pay attention.
1: You don't even have to, like, necessarily initiate something. Sometimes you can just get a popsicle and start doing something with it. And then all of a sudden, next thing you know, you look over and he's like, come on.
0: I mean, you guys could be doing the dishes.
4: Mm-hmm.
0: You could just be sitting on, just watching a show. I think the dirty talk makes you always horny for your woman. Because you know she has that in her, right? So guys are, I think, way more horny for their woman if she knows how to dirty talk than the ones that don't. Then he's going to be ready all the time. Well, thank you. Appreciate it. I didn't get to any of my audio I wanted to get to.
2: I know, and now I'm going
0: to
2: have to go to Cornhub on the way home.
4: Cornhub.
0: Is that one of the trucks?
2: Yeah.
0: That's hilarious.
2: Yeah, of course they're not open.
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3: All right, let's get to the news. Former detective explains how lifelike doll and suitcase sparked almost day-long police investigation in remote, not safe for work area.
4: This is not the first time this has happened either.
5: No.
4: I've seen the sex doll, you know, people mark it off like they just found a body.
3: Well, they get enough calls. They're like, oh, there's a body in there.
4: Yeah. And I mean, I'm sure it definitely could look like it.
3: Could. And so, you know, they treat it like it's a real crime scene until
4: they
3: know
4: otherwise.
3: They got
4: to feel so dumb, though, when they finally get to it. And they're like, oh, this is not even a...
3: You. That has to be your Deputy Doofy moment.
4: Yes, it does. Yeah.
3: Like, wow, I'm an idiot.
4: 100%.
3: They have to feel really stupid. Brad Pitt is drinking again.
4: I saw that on TMZ. They were like, they announced it.
3: They announced? Just imagine that you're so cool that they announce when you start to have alcohol again.
4: He must have done a podcast or something where he's like, yeah, I've had a couple drinks. And so they're like, Brad Pitt drinking again.
3: He also said that he was close to killing himself about 10 years ago when he was going through all that stuff.
4: Wow. It did seem like, yeah, he was in a dark spot.
3: And he now confessed that he no longer is sober after 7 years. He's back on the wagon.
4: Okay. I mean, you know, for him to announce it, that's kind of funny. Maybe it's not. I don't know.
3: I was sober for 7 years, and then I got back off the wagon, he confessed. In an interview with Esquire magazine.
4: Well, because he probably got sober to get his family back, and then when the family didn't come back, he's like, well, what the hell am I doing?
3: Well, now they got rid of his name.
4: Yeah.
3: So he's like, I may as well drink now.
4: And
3: I'd
4: announce it that I'm drinking.
3: Well, they announced getting rid of his name.
4: That's what I'm saying.
3: So I'm going to let everybody know, yes, I'm drinking again.
4: Yes, I'm choosing alcohol over my family officially.
3: After revealing he's no longer sober, Pitt explained that he can have a few glasses of wine, but he can't have a lot.
4: Gotcha.
3: He goes, I have to be a professional.
4: Dude, sometimes
3: about it.
4: People get hammered off this wine.
5: Yeah.
4: Which kind of seems crazy to me. Because wine just seems so, like, not getting hammered.
5: Oh, no.
4: He's getting hammered, huh?
3: Cooler guy out there than Brad Pitt?
4: I mean, yeah, nowadays there is, I'm sure.
3: Okay, who's cooler than him?
4: Drake.
3: He did have a funny thing because this woman's booby was out, and he's like, hey, your booby's out, and it's distracting me.
4: No, he's hilarious. Like, he's a funny guy.
3: Yeah, he seems like a pretty funny guy.
4: He is.
5: But Timothée Chalamet.
4: Yeah, Timothy. I mean, there's a lot of people. Brad Pitt's time has definitely passed. Tom Holland, people are saying.
3: Tom Holland's cooler than Brad Pitt.
4: Yeah.
3: Ryan Gosling, they're
4: was
3: saying
4: Brad
3: cooler.
4: Pitt. Brad Pitt was, I mean, he was the man for a long time.
3: Keanu Reeves is cooler. So we're just naming all the people that are cooler than Brad
4: Pitt.
3: Well,
4: you said, is there anybody cooler than Brad Pitt?
3: Yep.
4: So it's like,
3: all right. Yeah. So, yes, Keanu Reeves, cooler. Keanu Reeves, I do love the John Wick movies.
4: Definitely.
3: They got a UFC fighter that's cooler than Brad Pitt.
4: Yeah, I know. It's a lot of people are. Oh, Justin Gaethje. Yeah, for sure. I mean, he wouldn't have been until he beat Ilya Topuria.
3: Jimothy, that little raccoon up there in Seattle is pretty cool. Man, you know, people don't care about actors anymore when they say that
4: Jimothy is
3: a cooler person than Brad Pitt. And he's not even a person. He's a raccoon.
4: Yep.
3: Too much Guardians of the Galaxy for people.
4: Rockets. No, but, you know, Brad Pitt had his time, though. And it was a hell of a run, too. It wasn't like a little...
3: He was making great movies. He's still, I mean, the F1 movie was badass.
4: He is.
3: And he's got this new movie coming out where he's in the wilderness in Alaska.
4: There's definitely just people that are cooler than him now, though.
3: Yeah, I guess.
4: For sure.
3: Shake Shack customer. They were alleging that when they didn't give a tip, that Shake Shack, they changed the price and charged him more because he didn't tip.
4: Now,
3: Shake Shack has come out and said, oh, it was a glitch in the system.
4: I mean, that'd be really bad for Shake Shack because they're like a publicly traded company, so...
3: Just in case guilt tipping wasn't already running amok, an incensed customer has accused Shake Shack of raising the prices on their order after they didn't leave gratuity at the self-checkout kiosk. Isn't that stupid? They're now asking for

0: chips at a self, like, you serve yourself.
1: Yeah.
2: Mm-hmm.
0: There's no humans.
2: Yeah.
1: It's out of control. So out of control.
0: What is this? I don't.
1: I say we stop tipping altogether.
0: That's what's happening. People hardly leave tips anymore.
1: Yeah, I'm going to stop.
2: No, they definitely don't. Pull back on it.
0: They have pulled back because, you know, people didn't mind it.
2: And I love that they pulled back on it. We needed to. It was out of control.
1: Yeah.
0: And it's not the people that work there's fault. It's these businesses.
2: Yeah, that it's a little bit their fault.
0: Are
2: yeah.
0: asking for the, you know what I mean? They're asking for the money. When if you set up a kiosk mm-hmm. and this computer-run kiosk where there's no human interaction, that thing, that inanimate object is asking for a tip, we are out of control.
1: I know.
2: I just feel like...
0: And then who's the dumbass that gave him a tip?
2: I don't know.
0: I gave him 20%.
2: You have to get to a point where it makes you feel... Doesn't feel bad like it hitting zero or no tip or whatever. Because when you first, the first couple times doing that, that was a little tough. That was like, oh man, I kind of feel like a douchebag.
1: Yeah, I still haven't been able to do it yet.
2: But it's like, I think you have to on a lot of stuff.
0: Derek,
1: yeah.
0: There's a workaround.
2: Because they don't, there's no tip. I'm like doing everything, especially a self-serve kiosk.
0: Derek.
2: Come on. All
0: right, I saw this online. They say this is the ultimate workaround.
2: Yeah.
0: So you can get out of tipping.
2: Okay.
0: You know all these places, like, download our app. We'll just pay with the app. We'll just say Starbucks.
2: Okay, yeah, yeah. That's so what, yeah, Dutch Bros, yeah.
0: You pay with the app,
2: mm-hmm.
0: right?
2: Mm-hmm.
0: But Dutch Bros does this thing, and they're like, is that the exact amount you want to leave?
2: Oh, no, they do. Is your preferred tip, is that the preferred
0: that
2: tip you want to leave?
0: Is that the preferred tip?
2: It doesn't matter. Your preferred tip could be zero.
0: Yeah.
2: And they still will ask you that.
0: Yes.
2: Mm-hmm.
0: I don't like that, so I don't go there.
2: I hear you. I understand.
0: I don't like. I feel like it's a hustle, right? I
2: mean, it is.
0: It's a shakedown.
2: Because I tried to have it at zero, but I moved it. It used to be at three.
0: I don't like that. They're like, "Is that your preferred tip?" That's insane.
2: But then this girl with just giant knockers doesn't work there anymore, so I took it down to one.
0: Well, that's their fault.
2: And then I tried to take it down to zero, but they kept asking me, "Is the preferred tip okay?" Even when it was at zero, and I was like, "No, let me change it."
0: Even when you have to get out of your car and you walk up there.
2: I've never done that.
0: And they still want, I know.
2: I've never done that.
0: Well, some of us like to get our steps in.
2: I know. Okay. But it's like, yo, they got to drive through.
1: At BMS Live, let's have this thing ask people.
0: Yeah.
2: Okay.
0: I should go around with a tip jar.
2: Yeah.
1: Yeah.
0: 5 Nights at Freddy's to open a real Freddy Fazbear's Pizza location in 2027. So the movie.
2: Please don't.
0: Oh.
2: Just because my kid will make me take her.
0: It's going to be, I think it's going to be big.
1: I kind of want to go.
0: Yeah. They're going to open their first one, and I wouldn't be surprised if you don't see a bunch.
2: Mm-hmm.
0: I could see it. And a completely smooth forehead is out. Strategic wrinkles are officially in. So if you're worried about your wrinkles, they say that wrinkles are in, as we brought up earlier, that... You know, another thing that's gone away is those big, giant, sketty suckers. So women aren't getting those any. Well, they still are, but they're not getting them as aired up.
2: Yeah.
0: So now wrinkles are cool again.
2: Wrinkles? Oh, they're back.
0: Yes.
2: That's badass.
0: Wrinkles are cool again.
2: There you go. Good news.
0: All right, and that's it for us. Nart, you said so much this hour. Yeah.

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5: A 24-year-old man has found himself in trouble because he had some thing with cemeteries. And we have known people over the years that have weird kinks when it comes to cemeteries. Our old producer talked about how he had made love in a cemetery before. That's just not for me. Like, I don't find cemeteries to be sexy at all.
6: People find them relaxing, comforting, comfortable.
5: It was very quiet there.
6: Quiet.
5: Yeah, you can go.
6: No one's there.
5: Well, that was the problem, is that this 24-year-old man was there, and he was hiding out in this cemetery, and there was people that were coming to pay their respects at different...
7: As you do, it's a cemetery.
5: And he was hiding in the distance going,
6: ooh. Ooh. That is so hilarious. This guy got arrested.
5: He got arrested, and he got fined
6: $42. $42? That's so worth
7: it.
6: Go back.
7: I'll pay that for him.
6: Man, this guy would be a friend of mine. Like, is absolutely hilarious. I just want to know, what was it?
5: So I guess he was like hanging out at the cemetery,
6: a prank?
5: Like kicking around like a soccer ball and drinking with his friends,
7: as you do.
5: And then it just kind of devolved into like, oh, here come some mourners. Let's go ahead and have some fun with this.
6: So he was with his boys drunk.
5: He was with his boys drunk. And, worth it. Totally worth it.
4: The Dave and Mahoney Show.

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2: So yesterday we got a call on the voicemail that I found kind of shocking because the caller said that you were a very negative person, Audrey, that you always viewed the glass half full and
3: empty.
2: That's not how I view you at all.
4: Not at all. You've had a lot of you've dealt with a lot of trials and tribulations in your young years.
3: From birth, man.
4: Yeah.
3: Don't sell me short.
4: Since the jump. Well, since I can just speak to the time I've known you over the last, you know, 6-7 years.
3: Yeah.
4: And you've dealt with a lot. And I'm always impressed at you don't ever come into this room and do the show with us, and I'm like, here's a negative energy coming in. I feel you. You are a nice brightness.
2: Let me, on a
4: Dave and I's cloudy day.
2: Let me just give you a real life example. Audrey's former husband told her he did not want to be married to her anymore because he did not love her any longer. And then she came to work that morning.
3: That was dumb, man. Why'd I do that?
4: You could have milked that for like a month off, lady.
3: Yeah, man. I did cry that day.
2: Yeah, I was like,
3: I did that.
2: You walked into the studio. I was like, what's going on? Because I could tell you were visibly upset. And then you told me, and I'm like, what are you doing here?
3: I was like, I don't know, man. I just couldn't be home. And honestly, you guys are my friends.
2: Yeah.
3: So I wanted to be around, companionship and, yeah, you know, community. But, yeah, man, I mean, there is a lot of things that I think, you know, whenever I was explaining my thought process to this lady, you know, a lot of things that we do on air is like, I'm a larger character of myself, right? Yeah. So, I mean, like, of course, I'm going to lean into the funny moments of whatever we're doing. But for the most part, I do really try and be as positive as I possibly can.
4: Sometimes we were talking about this. If you are projecting being positive, positive things usually happen.
3: Yeah.
4: Like if you're walking around looking for a-holes or you're walking around looking for bad things, guess what? You will find them, you know, and so I've always been impressed by that mentality of yours.
3: But I do like to argue.
2: Well, here's the thing, though, I do like to argue. I think one of the reasons why I find you so charming and likable is because you're real and there's not this fake happiness, because especially radio, TV, all that stuff. Like you turn on the morning news. Do you ever expect to see on like the local morning news channel somebody being real about something going on in their life? Like, no, never. It's going to be a sunny day.
3: I think that to that point, though, too, you know, like I had a boss who taught me this and it completely changed my life, literally completely changed my whole perspective of life. And I really try and utilize that with, you know, with us. And, you know, I say I like to argue, but like every 5 minutes is a new 5 minutes, which means that every time we turn on the microphone, like that's what I've got. And if I don't have it, and if it's not a positive take, or if it's, you know, if it's us arguing or whatever, you know, not arguing, but you know, if it's just debating, bantering, then the next 5 minutes can completely change. Like I can be a better version of myself than I was 5 minutes ago. And what a beautiful outlook that is.
4: Yeah. Not dwelling on things is a superpower.
3: It is a superpower that you have the ability to change the next 5 minutes of your entire life forever. How awesome is that? That's a blessing, dude.
2: And somebody called and actually had your back.
3: Oh, hell yeah, man. I like this. Play
2: and
3: this
2: it's a girl.
3: Four times. Oh, hell yeah.
5: Hi, this is Sherry. I'm a first-time caller and a huge fan. I want to defend Audrey because she had two complaints this morning of being quote-unquote negative, but isn't that a negative thing to do in the first place to somebody else? I mean, look in a mirror.
3: Message.
4: I literally called unprovoked.
2: That is so on point because, you know, in this business that we do, like we have a fair amount of people that want to voice their opinion and they're totally welcome to do that, whether it's positive
3: or
2: negative, whatever.
3: 833-YO-DUMMY. We love it from both sides,
2: yes,
3: truly.
2: Like if you want to call and hate on us or text and hate on us, that's totally fine.
4: There are some legitimate gripes that we try to fix.
2: Sure, of course. It is a comment box that we do take seriously. But I will say the people that unprovoked go out of their way to really just say all of the meanest things that they possibly can. I don't get upset by those things. Maybe it's just because I've been doing this for so long. But it does lead me to believe every time that those people are genuinely unhappy.
3: Another toxic trait of mine, I want you to say it to my face. Because you won't. That's the difference.
2: Yeah.
3: Because I think that, you know, like whenever I see people who get slapped on airplanes, I'm like, yeah, man. Because
2: that happens.
3: That's Because you're going to mess around and you're going to find out.
2: That's
3: and
2: the real world.
3: I have fought grown men, okay? I dare you to say it to my face.
2: Which is why we don't mess with her. You see, you guys?
3: You can slap me. That's fine. Like, whatever. But I will punch you back.
2: She's scary. She's a scary woman.
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0: I have to?
1: Sean is joining us today for Lazy Bones Mahones. Now, when the cameras aren't on and the microphones aren't on, Mahoney behind the scenes, you might think is, you know, putting on a bit of an act for the radio. No. He's even lazier somehow than you could possibly imagine. Sean, do you think Mahoney is lazy or efficient? Well, this isn't a very efficient answer. Sean, are you there?
2: Dad?
3: Yeah,
2: I'm here. Oh, there he is. All right.
1: Lazy or efficient for Mahoney before we get into these?
3: Yeah, good luck.
1: Okay.
2: Do we need to hang up on you? I'm concerned.
1: Are you okay? Are you doing,
2: I'm concerned.
4: Are you doing something else right now?
1: What's going on, Sean?
3: No, I'm here.
2: Okay. Pay attention. You're live on the radio. Right.
1: Yeah. Do you think Mahoney is lazy or efficient?
3: I've heard a lot of stories. He's pretty lazy.
2: There we go. Yeah, Mahoney loved that.
1: Okay. All right. So we are going to play you a couple of things from Mahoney's wife that only she has experienced behind the scenes. Your job is to figure out which one is 100% true. The first one is entitled Digging in the Trash. Here we go.
5: Mahoney has become a prolific coffee drinker over the last few years. He has fallen in love with a local brand that he loves to support, and he regularly stops by the shop on his way home to pick up giant bags of their different blends. Last week, he dumped all of the beans into his fancy vacuum-sealed jars and tossed the bag they came in into the trash. The next day, he made a large carafe of his new coffee and encouraged me to take a sip so I could enjoy it too. I commented that I liked it and I wondered what blend it was. Well, he couldn't remember, so he asked me to dig the bag out of the trash so we could see. When I objected, because ew, he said, "Baby, you're better at finding things than I am." So I did. And for the record, it was the Ugandan blend.
1: Oh, you are such a gaslighter.
2: She is such a strong woman because she, does she ever like bicker with you back or does she just do it out of anger?
4: My hands are just too big. You know,
1: we've got a small trash can because
4: it's like one of those ones you got to put in a cabinet.
1: Soft close cabinet.
4: And so my hands just too big to fit into such a small can.
1: Sean, does that sound like it could be 100% true to you?
3: Yeah, I think so.
1: That does strike me as a possibility. Let's hear the second one, though. This is the second and final one. This was entitled Coffee Grounds.
5: Mahoney is great at making coffee. He's just not so great at cleaning up after making said coffee. Because he grinds his beans at home, there is often a fine dust of coffee grounds on the counter near his grinder. He recently was extra careless while making coffee, and the grounds also flew onto the floor. I watched that man use his foot to sweep the grinds under the kitchen cabinet instead of wiping, sweeping, or vacuuming them up. When I called him out on it, he said, "Baby, you know I'm too tall to bend over."
1: That's true. 100%
2: true. That's true. You're going to get ants, by the way.
4: Actually, I talked to my bug guy, and in my defense, the coffee grounds create a barrier for ants. Ants hate coffee.
2: The fact that you already know this,
1: you went out of your way to talk to your bug guy so you wouldn't have to bend over and just sweep it up. That is absolutely, in my opinion, I don't know the correct answer, but Sean,
4: a natural solution.
2: Get a broom.
1: I'm going number two as 100% true. What do you think? It's ultimately up to you, sir.
3: I gotta agree. Number two.
1: I think that the first one could also be true, but the second one is without question true. Mahoney.
4: Number two is in fact 100% true. Number one is also 100% true this
2: week. You made your wife go through the garbage.
4: She could not come up with any lies this week.
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KKBA Kingsville Corpus Christi, live from 2117 Leopard Street in the heart of Corpus Christi, Texas, U.S. Mother N.A. baby. 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
2: I don't want to say I'm losing respect for all y'all, but it's getting close. This voicemail is loaded with all sorts of different people talking about how I'm in the wrong because I think you should gasp. Cook a hot dog before you eat it.
3: Well, so, but here's the tea, is that you were making something out of nothing, and that's what I was trying to explain to you. Mahoney, we were having a conversation about how whenever I was a kid, like, I would eat a cold hot dog out of the fridge because I was, like, six. Granted, is that the best way to eat a hot dog? No, certainly not. But also, I'm six, and Dave was just totally bagging on that.
2: Why
3: and
2: people would are
3: coming
2: you do
3: to,
2: that?
3: I hope people are coming to my defense.
2: Yeah, they are.
4: Okay, Dave, you are just so way off. Audrey, I ate cold hot dogs out of the fridge. My daughter ate cold hot dogs out of the fridge. It's a kid's snack, okay? Really, it doesn't need to be put in the microwave. You go, girl.
5: Message deleted.
2: Yeah, you go, girl. No, it takes 30 seconds in a microwave. Why would you just not heat it up? Like, what is wrong with you?
3: It's just not the big deal you're making it into be.
2: It's a much bigger
6: deal.
2: So,
6: according to the internet, because I was not here for this, and I, you know, again, if you want to eat a, I feel like if you are eating a hot dog, everybody has their own preference. Some people like them cold, some people like them hot, some people like mustard, some people like ketchup. Whatever, you do you. But the thing that made me wonder, is this dangerous? You know, because, you know, sometimes not cooking things might
2: sure,
6: be dangerous,
2: yeah,
6: according to the internet. Eating a cold hot dog is safe if stored correctly, kept refrigerated, and unopened.
2: Do you know how I know that all of you are psychopaths, especially you, Audrey, with that smug look on your face?
3: You're just
2: right
3: so
2: now.
3: Annoying about this. Like, it is not even a big deal.
2: If you go to a hot dog stand, there is no option of give me an uncooked hot dog.
3: I was six. You're talking to someone who no longer exists.
2: But now you've created this whole group of people that are backing you, and it makes me angry.
7: Definitely ate hot dogs out of the refrigerator. Same thing with bologna slices. Never put them on a sandwich. Ate the Vienna sausages out of package.
3: Yeah, brother.

0: Never warmed up potted meat either. I mean, it was different times.
1: Message, yeah, brother.
2: Like before electricity? Like, what are you talking about?
3: No, I mean,
2: weirdos?
3: You just have done it. It's. I think you're assuming that, like, I prefer a nice cold chilled hot dog. No, dude, like
4: they're refreshing on a hot summer day. A nice cold, yeah.
2: Stop this propaganda.
4: Yeah, they are, man.
5: Hey, I'm 62 years old and I still eat hot dogs raw. So drop that one.
3: These are my people. God. We're getting more Southern each phone call, brother. Hell
2: I'm
3: yeah.
2: I'm so angry.
3: In the South, we're just built for tough. You know what I mean? I'm sorry I wasn't raised on the lake where I just had all of these fancy boats.
4: Weak-ass like, Minnesotan
3: yeah,
4: over here.
2: What are you talking about?
3: We're just built different, Dave.
2: Y'all got to get salmonella.
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Hot pursuit and fiery auto crashes. Some will die in hot pursuit while sifting through my ashes. Some will fall in love with life and drink it from a fountain that is pouring like an avalanche coming down the mountain.

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1: That's Y-O-D... What? Hold on. Y-O-D-U-M-M-Y. Isn't there a B in there?
2: Lisa is joining us today. Lisa, please tell me you're going to talk some sense into Audrey.
3: Yeah, well, I don't know. I'm not exactly sure what Audrey said because I just got into the car. But hot dogs can be eaten cold. You don't have to cook them. They're fully cooked before they're even packaged.
4: Yeah, man.
2: Lisa, I was counting on you, and you've let me down yet again. Because
4: Lisa.
2: Audrey is over here standing for uncooked hot dogs. Both of you are crazy.
5: Well, there's no such thing as an uncooked hot dog because all hot dogs sold in the store are cooked.
2: Stop it. Stop it. Stop the propaganda. Lisa, I'm hanging up on you. Have a great day. I love you. Goodbye. Trish, please, for the love of God, somebody.
6: Hey, Mahoney, there ain't nothing like a cold hot dog in this world.
5: That's right. On a hot summer day, you pull that pack of dogs straight out the refrigerator and just, oh, man, your mouth instantly, cooled down.
4: I don't know about all that.
5: You don't even need any buns.
6: No, you don't. Just right out of the package.
4: Atta girl.
5: Cold wieners, cold buns. That's how I like it.
2: Get out of here. Goodbye.
4: It's the only cold wiener you can get unshriveled.
2: There is no one that has any sense that is calling into the show today. Please prove me wrong, Sharon. What's up?
7: Okay, come on now. I'm 56. I'm educated somewhat. I'm a teacher. And I ate cold hot dogs when I was a kid.
4: That's what I'm saying, girl. Dave just doesn't live a life on the edge. He's a very routine gentleman. He wakes up and he does the same thing every day and wears the same thing every day.
2: Look at me cooking hot dogs, warming them
4: up
2: before
4: I consume
2: them.
4: I'm just saying, you've never been in a pinch where you're just like, whatever, I'm just going to eat the cold hot dog.
2: I always have an extra 30 seconds to warm up a hot dog if necessary.
4: Also, 30 seconds in the microwave is just not enough time.
2: It is for a hot dog.
4: No, it's not.
2: Stop.
7: If you look at the package, they're not raw meat. They're pre-cooked.
2: You need to go back to school, young lady.
7: It's not like you're risking your life for it.
4: Yeah, girl. Let him know. Let him know he's not living life moss.
2: Thank you for the call today. I appreciate you. Jean, for the love of God.
8: Yes. I am 77 years old, and I have been eating cold hot dogs my whole life.
4: Maybe
2: I am surrounded by psychopaths.
4: Maybe this is a girl thing. I am so loving all of the female support this morning. Let's go, girlhood. But, I mean, like, maybe this is just, you know, we just tolerate a lot of just, you know, like,
2: cold
4: mediocre
2: wieners. Yeah.
4: So we're just like, you know what? This will do.
2: This
4: was fine.
2: It's conditioning.
4: This is good enough.
2: This is fine.
7: Yes.
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2: Joining us here to talk about uncooked hot dogs, because apparently that's important. James, what's up?
3: Hey, how you doing? I just want to put my two cents in for this whole thing. I'm 53 years old, so when I was growing up, I used to eat cold hot dogs myself coming home from school.
2: Mm-hmm. But then you learned better, right? And now you cook them?
3: Well, yeah, I do, because it's kind of iffy nowadays. I don't know. Back then, I think things were simpler. You know, I don't know.
4: Yeah.
3: Now I just cook them. I haven't ate a cold one in a long time because I'm kind of iffy about it now.
4: Dave.
2: James, even you are worthy of salvation.
4: Dave.
2: Well done.
4: You're not hearing any of us when we're saying we've just done it. And you're just, I think that you're just trying to pretend something about yourself. Like, you've just never, ever done it once?
2: No. Why would I do that? There's a microwave right there.
4: You're a kid.
2: Nope. Not going to do it.
4: Okay.
2: James, thanks for the call.
4: Okay.
2: Letty is joining us today. What's up, Letty?
5: Hey. So I wanted to weigh in on the hot dog thing. I actually agree with you, Dave.
2: Praise be.
5: I do not like hot dogs cold.
2: It's called a literal hot dog. It's a hot dog.
4: All right, okay. Dave, let the woman speak. Yeah. We don't need a mansplain the name of the hot dog.
2: No,
4: go
2: she's
4: ahead,
2: agreeing
4: lady.
2: With me. You're just mad that she's not agreeing with you. Thank you, Letty.
4: I'm letting her talk. Go ahead.
5: But, like, when I am camping and stuff, you know, I'll put the hot dog on the stick, and I only heat up, like, one bite at a time because I don't like it burnt. And sometimes you get a little cold bite in there, and it's not terrible, but definitely prefer the hot.
2: Thank you for the call.
6: Does the job. It does the job.
4: I'm so glad we let her speak.
2: All right, a man is calling in. Maybe there's some sense here. Keith, what's up?
7: Well, this is the eggplant day from last week where Audrey told me to go F myself. So
2: yeah, okay, gotcha. Just, perfect.
7: wanted to say that she has redeemed herself when talking about cold hot dogs.
2: What is happening?
7: I have a cold one while the other two are cooking, so there you have it.
2: You can wait, man.
6: No,
2: it
6: he just can't, Dave. Why bother? You know, like, this is the man's getting best of both worlds. It's hot, it's cold, and it's now.
2: Keith, let me go ahead and make this full circle. Go F yourself, okay? That comes from me this time.
7: Oh, okay. Well, now I feel better about myself.
2: Have a good day, Keith. Thanks for the call.
7: Thanks. Bye.
2: Dave is joining us today. Dave, as a fellow Dave, do not let me down.
8: All right. My dad was a smoker cooker for 34 years, 3 months. Hot dogs are made out of all the stuff you would throw away on the cow and not use or sell.
4: We know all
6: that
4: of
6: just
4: that.
6: Let the man talk.
4: This just sounds like a guy who's just trying to be too informative.
2: Don't you interrupt.
4: I like blissful ignorance.
2: How dare you interrupt a Dave?
8: They're made of guts. They're made of fat. They're made of
4: so
8: everything.
4: So cooking them is going to make it better?
2: A little bit.
6: So they're made of ass, tasty. Lips, and feet. You mean all the things I love?
8: Mm-hmm. Yeah, there you go, buddy.
2: Eat it raw.

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1: What did you unintentionally, or maybe intentionally, light on fire when you were younger? Boy, we got some good stories coming in. My son managed to find a lighter the other day.
2: Oh, no.
1: He was asking me, what does this do? And I'm like, you put that down right now.
3: You're too early.
1: It runs in the blood of my family to light things on fire. Jim is up first today. What's up, Jim?
4: Okay, in 1970, me and Joe Tata were playing with matches in the Chrysler Newport, and we accidentally let the matches go, and it lit the Chrysler Newport on fire.
1: Oh, my God. Did the whole car burn to the ground?
4: Yeah.
1: Oh, boy.
4: And I was crying.
1: Bet that was a fun story to have to share with your folks.
4: I was crying.
1: Jim, thanks for the call, man. Steven is on the line. Steven, what about you?
5: Hey, man. When I was about 6 or 7 years old, I found a lighter and a newspaper.
1: Oh, boy.
5: And me and my buddy went outside, and we lit this newspaper on fire, and we both got scared and didn't know what to do when it all took flame. And so we panicked, and we threw it at the neighbor's house.
1: Oh, good. good.
3: I mean, this doesn't sound too far off from a gender reveal party. If, like, what? Everything just goes straight to hell.
1: What happened to your neighbor's house, if I can ask?
3: It burned down, Dave.
5: Luckily, it did not burn down.
3: So then this is actually a bad story because you ruined their insurance check.
1: Yeah, they could have gotten paid, man. Hey, thanks for the call, Steve. Appreciate you, man. Zach is on the line. Zach, what did you light on fire?
6: Oh, my gosh. It was, I think, the whole backyard.
1: Yeah. My younger brother did that. He burned down a whole hillside one time. We lived in rural Minnesota, and they called out the fire department, but they only sent, like, one of those, like, pickup trucks that have the tankers. The fire was so significant, it ran out of water, and they had to bring out one of the big engines.
3: Oh, my God. Notice we haven't had one female call in.
1: It's all dudes.
3: On this,
1: Zach,
3: yet.
1: Thank you for the call, man. Mark is on the line. What's
3: Hello,
1: up, Mark?
3: Hello, another gentleman.
7: Hey, when I was about 7 years old, it was a summer break, and my mom worked, and the next-door neighbor was watching me and my little brother. And we decided to go over and sneak in the next-door neighbor on the other side and start playing with matches. And we were setting little fires and stepping them out. Well, one got too big and we ran. And we hid in the backyard, my backyard, until the neighbor that was watching us looked over the fence and asked what we'd done. And the fire department was there. And the worst punishment I got, terrified me worse than anything, is I had to go apologize to Mr. Cole. And that was the worst thing in my life. I'd rather have been grounded, had my ass beat, than have to apologize to him.
1: I bet, man. But hey, sorry I burned your house partially down. That's tough.
2: But the scary old dude in the neighborhood, I don't want to talk to him. Hell no.
1: Audrey, you asked for some females to weigh in as to fires they have started. Rhonda is on the phone. Hey, Rhonda, how are you?
8: I'm actually tattling on my husband.
1: Oh, boy.
3: I was going to say, Dave, the only fires that females start are in relationships. Sorry,
8: well,
3: Rhonda, go ahead. Tell us about your husband.
8: I've known him for 40 years, and I only heard this story last week. Apparently, when he was young, he loved to watch the plastic, like, dump truck melt. So he was setting dump trucks on fire and ended up catching the family's garage on fire. Fortunately, it was detached from the house, so only the garage burned down.
1: That's good. Okay, so only the garage.
2: But, I mean, you've been with him for 40 years, and he's just now telling you that he burned down the family garage?
1: Yeah, I feel like that would have come up at some point over 4 decades.
2: What else is he hiding?
3: He doesn't want to die with the secrets.
1: Hey, Rhonda,
8: we were driving past the house he grew up in, and he was like, there's the different garage.
1: Yeah. All right, Rhonda, thanks for the call. Good story. Appreciate you. Chris, another female is on the line. Did you burn something down?
9: I didn't burn it down. I watched my brothers burn down the
1: house. Ah, damn it.
2: So what did your brothers burn down, Chris?
9: They burned down the barn.
1: The whole
9: barn? With all hay and the cows and everything in it. They were lighting their, taking lighter fluid and lighting their pants on fire. Well, needless to say, it went over to the hay.
2: That is definitely, how old were they when they were doing this?
1: Please tell me 26.
9: They were probably, I was 5, so they were 7 and 9.
1: Seven, yeah, that's right.
2: Checks out.
3: I didn't

0: Yes. And watching the fire go up their pants. Little did my brother know, he got first-degree burns out of it because the fire went inside his pants, not outside.
1: Yikes.
2: Oh, my gosh. This is why women live longer. Yeah.
3: This is the Dave and Mahoney Show.

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1: And on social media at Dave and Mahoney.
2: What did you light on fire when you were younger? Nick is on the phone. What's up, Nick?
3: Hey, guys. So when I was turning 18, I was in charge of getting my own candle for my birthday cake. And I guess I might have mistakenly gotten these prank candles. So when we lit those things up on my birthday, the entire cake just like lit up. We were like panicking to just turn it out, like blow it out and everything like that. So we ended up just throwing the cake over my balcony and having to call the fire marshal in order to put out what was left of it. So I had my 18th birthday with no cake.
2: Oh.
3: And instead we got a birthday pizza.
4: Yeah, you turned it into a weapon of war. Like, cake is like napalm, right?
2: Cake bomb, yeah.
5: So I gotta ask. I have to ask. So cake bomb. So this is 18th birthday. How old are you now?
3: I'm 23.
5: Okay, so nice, man. So have you had candles since?
2: Or are you traumatized?
3: Yes, I've had candles since, but we've always, I'm not in charge of them anymore.
2: You lost your privileges. Hey, thanks for the call, Nick. Jeff is on the phone. What's up, Jeff?
6: Hey, how you doing?
2: Excellent.
6: So my story starts out back when the gas wars were going on in the 70s.
2: Uh-huh.
6: We found a U-Haul dealership, and we were siphoning gas from there. And I was a minor at the time. And my buddy was smoking. Oh. I'm like, you shouldn't be smoking. We're siphoning gas. And he goes, oh, cigarettes won't catch gas on fire. Well, lo and behold, it did catch on fire. We destroyed 8 trucks.
2: Oh,
6: he
2: my God.
6: He ended up leaving fingerprints behind. And he did 4 years in county jail for it. Not once did he ever narc me off that I was involved in it.
2: Wow.
7: That's a real friend.
2: That's a good friend.
5: That's a
2: real good
5: friend. You better send him commissary.
2: Yeah, that is wild. Oh. Can we find a single woman that has lit anything on fire? Let's see. Tammy is on the line. What do you got, Tammy?
8: Hey, it's me. So about 1989, I was about 22, and I was going out to some dive bar with my girlfriend. Not my girlfriend, my friend.
2: Right.
8: And I had done the proper, 1989 teased hairstyle and put the half a can of Aquanet on it.
5: I know.

0: exactly where Hell this yeah. is going. Yeah.
1: So Hell you were yeah. looking good, big haired, no cares. Love it.
2: So this was back when you could still smoke cigarettes in the bar, right? So I light up a cigarette and poof, the whole front of my hair starts on fire.
3: All right, so we do have one story, but it's just you lighting yourself on fire.
4: Your hair's on fire. What happens then, though?
2: So, like, all the guys from the bar were really good about it. Like, they were trying to put it out, you know, and it stunk up the whole bar. It was awful. And I was
3: burnt
2: so
3: hair's
2: scared
3: the worst.
2: To look.
3: Yeah.
2: I was so scared to look. But it really wasn't too bad. I mean, I ended up, you know, hanging out and partying all night. So.
3: That a girl.
0: Well, yeah, double you're down. Already, you got to get drunk to know that your, like, bangs are a little bit shorter.
3: Yeah. Got time for a couple of more. Manny is on the phone. Manny, what about you? What did you light on fire?
5: Well, when I was a kid, I grew up in a junkyard. Part of the equipment in a junkyard is an oxygen acetylene tank. So we would take the acetylene and put it in a condom, and it'd get really big. Then we'd use the newspaper as a wick. When that thing would blow up, it would throw a flame probably 10 feet in diameter.
3: Hell yeah. You were making condom-filled Molotov cocktails?
5: Pretty much, yeah. Well, did it till one of us got hurt, then we quit doing it. But
3: living life yeah. in the junkyard. I love it, Manny. Thanks for the call today. Cheryl is on the phone. What's up, Cheryl?
6: I caught my brother on fire.
3: You did? Okay, so we got somebody that is a woman that's actually lighting somebody else on fire. How old are you, and how old was your brother at the time?
6: My brother was in his 30s. I was in my 40s.
3: What? Hell yeah. Well,
4: how much alcohol was involved?
6: A lot. We were at his wife's wake.
3: Oh, my God, and, Cheryl.
4: Okay, so Viking funeral?
6: Celebration. Yeah, we were having a celebration of life and everything, and we decided to, like, you know, have marshmallows with the campfire, and I couldn't blow out the marshmallows, so I started waving sticks, and the marshmallow flew, and it stuck on the back of my brother's pants.
3: Well,
6: and everybody's like,
3: at least you distracted him from his grief by lighting him on fire.
6: Yeah.
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16: So, Audrey, there's somebody that is upset with you, and I don't know if they misheard you when you were talking about running, but you enjoy running.
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18: 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I just wanted to let you know that I take great offense in your comment last week, saying that if you enjoy running, you're lying. 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Well, I'm up about 10 to 15 miles at a shot. Be running a marathon come the end of the year. And just to have insult to injury for you, when I run my marathon, I'll be 67 years old.
19: Message deleted.
17: Attaboy. See, you know.
20: Also, I don't believe that running saved his life unless there was a bear chasing him.
17: Yeah.
20: That's the only way it saved your life. Otherwise, it's just kind of improving things, saving your life. I feel very drastic.
16: Yeah. Okay. So, you know, Audrey is relatively new on her running journey as far as like doing longer races and things like that. But, dude, you've only been running since January. Like, don't get me wrong. Very proud of you if you think that it has saved your life, improved your health, all of those things. But if you've only been running since January, you're still on the runner's high, brother. Like you're feeling all the positive effects right now.
20: Your feet aren't even broken down yet.
16: You keep running. Call us back in 5 years and tell us that you love running. Because right now, you're enjoying it because it is dramatically affecting your life in a positive way. That wears off.
20: I loved running when I was in elementary, middle, and high school. Yeah.
16: And then you realized, wait a minute, I have a choice. I have free will.
20: And then I discovered marijuana.
16: Happens to the best
20: of cars.
16: This guy also used to enjoy running, but has a bit of a problem now.
21: Yeah, about running, I used to like it when I was in high school playing sports and soccer and football, but now every time I run, I sound like an addict creaking, whether it's a knee or hip popping, or my balls sticking to my thigh from the sweat.
19: Message deleted.
20: That is a real problem as a man.
16: A little older, yeah. Did you

0: to start wearing a jock strap or something if your balls are so problematic when you're running.
1: And I will tell you this much, too. You know, again, I know I need to lose weight, and I'm not really looking to jump on, like, the GLP train just yet.
0: Yeah.
1: Because I feel like I can do other things in the meantime for me personally. But, like, running, the reason I won't, because I'm afraid I'm going to hurt myself. Because how many runners do you know who always end up with some sort of runner's injury?
2: It's because you're not stretching, which is the most annoying thing.
1: I can't stretch.
0: Dude, it's like any middle-aged people like we are that decide that they're going to take up some sort of athletic endeavor. I can't tell you how many friends that I have that have blown out an ACL playing pickleball.
2: Or like in this case, this guy, he just has bruised balls.
0: Bruised balls. Yeah, got to be careful.
2: Horrible.
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2: Mr. Rubin, sir?
3: What's up, Jesse?
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3: And you were the only one crazy enough to go in there.
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3: Sure. Okay. 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
3: Jesse, how did it all turn out?
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3: Since there's been a lot of talk about chickens for whatever reason on the show today, I figured this was an appropriate story to start off the Redneck Report with. There was a woman in Key West that stopped at an intersection because there was literally a chicken crossing the road.
4: That's a nice thing for her to do. Yeah, man, giving that chicken the right of way.
3: Well, then things go awry because there was another driver that sped past her and just ran over the chicken.
4: Oh, hell no.
3: And this woman said that exactly. She pursued the driver, blocked their car, and then sprayed the person who was driving with bear mace inside of the car to, quote, teach them a lesson.
4: Okay.
3: Why did you just have bear mace on you?
4: I mean, the bear mace is way stronger than normal mace.
3: The victim was sprayed directly in the face while seated in their vehicle. The woman fled the scene, later got tracked down and arrested.
5: I'm going to tell you this. I love animals, but if I don't see a chicken crossing the road, I'm not, like, actively seeking out. Maybe a little bit. I'm like, I mean, do you dodge the chicken?
3: If you
4: depends
3: can.
4: Depends on if you can or not. Like, but if you actively swerve to hit a chicken, I understand her her anger in that situation. Also, because
5: assuming that he was targeting the chicken.
4: Well, but he was also being a dick if she had stopped and this guy comes flying around her. I'm not saying she should have sprayed him with bear mace, but I understand why she sprayed him with bear mace.
5: Feel a little dramatic to me, personally.
3: Speaking of dramatic, a 62-year-old woman called 911 and ended up getting arrested herself. So she called 911 and said, my 67-year-old husband is neglecting and abusing me because he's not helping me with a bandage because he's drunk. Mm. Well, the cops show up and they're like, wait a minute, what's going on here? You don't appear to have anything wrong with you. Your husband doesn't have anything wrong with him. Turns out that this woman had been a bit of a problem. She'd called 911 and had emergency teams at her house 30 times since June.
4: That's quite, it's about every other day, yeah.
5: And so she got, a woman is passionate, Dave.
3: The police, I guess, got into some sort of argument. They're like, all right, you need to come with us. And she ended up biting one of the cops.
5: Passion.
3: A lot of biting.
5: All I'm hearing is that this woman has a lot of love to give.
4: Do they not have like when you call 911, is it not like your previous 911 calls, do they not show up on there?
5: Like, do they have like data on you? Like, probably not.
4: I mean, like, I call my bank and they know when the last time I called and what I called about.
3: So there was a major law enforcement operation in Los Angeles, and it's all because there was this little boy that just wanted to be a firefighter.
4: Oh, that's cute.
3: The plot twist is he was a grown man.
4: Oh.
3: And he had all sorts of stolen equipment. So when the cops showed up at his house, he was impersonating a firefighter. He had a bunch of firearms and I guess was guilty of some sort of government fraud. They also seized a whole-ass fire truck that was registered to a different fire department outside of his area, along with police and fire equipment, radios, ammunition, fraudulent documents, and they found out that he'd been impersonating a fireman for a long time.
5: You cannot arrest a man on the spectrum.
3: He got hit with 28 criminal counts.

0: including 23 felonies, and faces 24 years if convicted.
1: He had his whole, was that fire truck that he had stolen, or was it just?
0: Yeah, man. Yeah, I don't care if you're on the spectrum or not, you can't steal the fire truck, buddy.
2: Dave and Mahoney. 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
2: A lot of people have complicated relationships with their family and with their parents. But no matter how crappy your parents have been along the way, at least they're not like this.
3: Oh, no.
2: I cannot believe this story. There is a Michigan teenage girl that endured a solid year of relentless online harassment from an anonymous cyber bully. And unfortunately, that's the sort of thing that you see all the time with people just being awful.
3: Keyboard warriors, man. You got a barrier between them and you're all real tough.
2: But for whatever reason, this one particular cyber bully was really going after this teenage girl and her boyfriend. And her mom was concerned about it. And her mom actually reported it to the FBI.
3: If you're getting the FBI involved in something, that is, obviously very serious.
4: Pretty big bullying, yeah.
2: A lot of bullying, to give you an idea of how much bullying. This person was using VPNs and fake accounts. They sent this teenage girl 349 pages of just awful, cruel messages.
3: Jesus.
2: And again, targeting the girl and her boyfriend. And so the FBI gets involved, and you know the mom is concerned and everything else, as you'd expect. Well, the FBI looked into it.
3: As they do.
2: But again, there was a couple layers here where VPNs were being used, mm-hmm. fake accounts, all that stuff. Took them a minute to figure it out. And then when they discovered who it was, they were shocked because it was the mom herself.
4: You know what's crazy about the story to me is like there was no telltale signs for that daughter that it was her mother. Like there was like how, and I know that feels like a stretch, but for a whole year, you had no inkling that it was your mom.
3: Like the way she writes?
4: The way she writes. Text. Like she wasn't like, hey, like you're so ugly and your room's dirty. Like there was no, like the mom didn't get like a quick like 1-2 jab in there like because she was tired of the house.

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0: All right, hand me that piece of wood. 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I don't like the looks of that. No. No. Oh. 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

0: This is Dave and Mahoney.
1: The question that we have for you today is, what is the most embarrassing thing that you've ever been caught doing or that you've caught somebody else doing? Mahoney, we'll start with you.
2: So, Dave, the first time I ever lived with another woman, it was a new experience for me. I was 21 years old. I was with this girl who I'd been dating for about a year. I was just starting to get into my radio career. But one of the things I was doing a lot back then is, you know, I've always been very computer savvy, and I've always been a guy who stays up way late at night. And, you know, I knew I was getting ready to move away for a radio job. And so things had been a little iffy between myself and the girl I was living with. And I remember one night I just couldn't sleep, and I had locked myself in the second bedroom because that's where the computer was. And you can just hear me late at night just, tapping on the computer. You know, I was
1: what were you looking
2: up
1: for?
2: To some...
3: stocks.
2: Up to some no good.
3: Doing some night training.
2: The next thing you hear is the door handle trying to open. But me being the pro that I am, had that door locked.
1: Of course you did.
2: And she immediately thought that I was chatting with other women on AOL.
3: That's valid. That's a valid response. Why is the door closed?
2: But it was actually more embarrassing because I was not chatting with women. On AOL, I was...
1: There was nobody chatting with you?
2: I was playing World of Warcraft with my guildmates at the time, which she had forbidden me from doing because it was cutting into our, our time together.
1: You weren't even looking at porn. You were just in there nerding out with your friends.
2: Yeah, man, we're trying to raid a dungeon.
3: Were you an elf or a troll in this?
2: Nah, man, I was a paladin, baby.
3: I don't even know what that is.
2: It's a knight who heals.
3: Oh, he's a healer of self.
2: Yeah, he's
3: did you also heal
2: he's
3: yourself?
2: He's buff and sensitive. That's what a paladin is.
3: Oh.
2: I mean, I was watching porn right before that.
1: Yeah,
2: before
1: of course.
3: Oh, sticky fingers.
2: I had to be relaxed for the raid.
3: You didn't even wash your hands, did you?
1: Michael on Facebook said, I participated in the hairiest man competition on a car. Carnival Cruise and only got second

0: place. That was pretty embarrassing. Manny is on the line. What's up, man?
1: Long story short, I'm a musician, and I was drumming along, and I was playing behind my drums one night, and I thought I was home alone, and come to find out that my parents had gotten home a little early. I was drumming. I was hardcore drumming, playing Rush, playing some Metallica, and I got hot. I forgot to turn the fan on in my music room. So got completely birthday suit, and I'm sitting there drumming with my headphones on, and I didn't even realize that my parents walked into the room watching me drum, and I was like, and I finally saw them. I looked at them just dead in the face, and I just looked at them, and I was just like, okay, let's be honest. This is not the most craziest thing you've seen me do.
0: They're like, that's my boy. I'm so proud of him.
2: Please tell me that you were using the drum sticks.
1: you know, I had it. I had both sticks playing on the hi-hat, but my snare was still playing. You know what I mean?
3: That is such a very random thing for you to be playing completely balls nude. Out. Yeah. Like, at no point did you think to turn the fan on. You just said,
0: or just
3: naked.
0: Keep your underwear on. You're like full nude.
1: I was full into my music. I had no idea. And, like, I was just playing. And my dad just happened to mention, well, I mean, at least he's like Tommy Lee from Motley Crue.
0: There you go. Hey, good story, man. Thanks for the call, Manny.
1: Yeah, thank you.
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U.S. mother f***ing A, baby. 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
1: All right, confession time, the most embarrassing thing that you've ever been caught doing. Let's go to our executive producer, Chris Jackson.
2: To be fair, I had just kind of brought this up off the air. It was like, yeah, this wasn't really embarrassing, but it was criminal. And you guys are like, nope, talk about it. I got caught doing the act in the car once.
1: Okay.
3: What kind of car, though?
1: How old were you at the time?
4: That's the detail that matters to you, Mahoney. What kind of car?
1: It does matter. I mean, because car sex is pretty bad in general.
3: Like, if this was like a Buick Regal, like an 87 Buick Regal,
1: right,
3: you got a whole ass couch.
1: You got some real estate.
2: I'm trying to think. I think it was like a Chevy Malibu I had back then.
4: Okay. You were doing it, the do in a Malibu?
2: Damn right I was.
3: Oh, okay. Malibu.
4: Okay, so you got caught in a parking lot.
2: I was leaving a place with a girl, and we were going back to her home, and when we got there, we had discovered that her mom, I didn't know her mom lived with her.
1: How old were you at the time?
2: I'm 23, okay. Maybe. Okay. You know what I mean?
4: And car sex age.
2: So it was like, your mom is in the house awake. I'm not going in there. Let's just do it right here. But I didn't realize that where I'd stopped to park my car was the parking lot of a church.
3: Oh, no.
2: And things are going fine, just doing what we do in the back seat, and then out of nowhere, you just see a flashlight, just like the scene out of a movie.
4: God? Is that you?
3: Did you start walking towards the light?
2: Is it weird that we didn't stop? No, just kidding.
4: I was going to ask.
1: Makes it hotter.
3: Did they keep knocking?
2: No, the police, like, knocked on the door, and it's wintertime, by the way, in the Midwest. It's cold. And, like, they legit, like, tell the girl to get out of the car. And she was naked and, like, had her get dressed standing outside of my car in the parking lot. And they messed with her, perverts, ran her name, found out apparently she was on probation or something like that.
4: Well, it's not their fault she was naked. You can't call them perverted for you having a girl be naked.
2: They had her get out of the car naked.
1: Yeah. Wait, so are you also naked this whole time?
2: I mean, kind of. Not completely.
1: Okay.
4: So you just had it through the whole thing.
2: So while they're asking her questions, I just kind of like just zip up and I'm just like, okay, I'm just sit there and wait. And they let us off and we ended up just getting out of the car and going into her house when her mother was awake and had to tell her the story too. That was the embarrassing part.
4: So
2: like,
4: they,
2: just now meeting your mother for the first time, and oh, by the way.
1: That was the first time meeting the mom.
2: I got caught banging your daughter in the parking lot of the church behind your house.
4: So they let you off, but did you get off?
2: After they left.
4: Okay, let me timeline this. So after they left, you went back to the mom's house, and you did it there anyways?
1: Yes.
3: What do you mean?
1: Hey, sorry I got caught banging your daughter. I'm going to continue that.
4: Anyways.
1: Jesus.
3: Got to see the story to the end, guys.
5: And that's why Chris is no longer allowed in Iowa.
4: Yeah, or near churches.
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0: You know the songs. But do you know them when they sound this bad? It's Cover Your Ears.
1: Okay, that's enough. Stop.
0: On Dave and Mahoney.
2: Some of the biggest rock songs ever released. Can you figure out what they are? John is joining us today. John, 30 seconds on the clock for each one of these. You got a couple lifelines early on if necessary. Are you ready for your first tune?
3: I think I'm ready.
2: All right. Good luck to you, brother. Only 13 views on this one from Anna Wynn. Here we go with number one.

0: She sounded like maybe she had a few drinks before she decided to do a little
1: karaoke. She was just feeling it, you know?
2: As a lady?
0: All right. Yeah, that was Anna Wynn. Anna Wynn 11, if you want to look her up. Mm. Over to you, John. Do you know it?
3: Well, it's Proud Mary, and the artist that I always think of with Proud Mary is Tina Turner, but it would also be, is it CCR?
0: Yes, sir.
1: We'll take either or.
0: Full point there. On to the next one. This is a clarinet cover because, of course, we had to work this one in. It's got 1,100 views. Here we go with number two.

0: we'll stop it right there.
1: Stop that.
2: Why would you do that?
3: I wish I would have continued my pursuits of the clarinet from elementary school, because I could have been like that guy, man.
0: You listened to that and you thought I want to be like that guy. This man is jamming. Okay.
1: They put you on clarinet in elementary.
3: They did.
1: Not saxophone, huh?
3: No.
1: Not during the Bill Clinton era.
3: I was not sexy enough. No.
1: Interesting.
0: John, do you know it?
4: Well, my sister played the clarinet in high school, so I think that's, I've got a little bit of an in here. Was that Sweet Child of Mine?
0: It sure is. Artist?
4: By Guns N' Roses?
0: Yes, sir.
1: I just don't feel like you can play the clarinet to GNR, personally. I think that's just, that doesn't fit.
0: Works better on guitar. I think Slash got it right.
1: I think I'd have to agree.
0: All right, you can win it right here, but your lifelines are now gone because you can't win on a lifeline. This is from an artist called Scary Pockets, who, very talented. Let's see if you can get this one. It's got 25,000 views, the most popular one of the day.

0: excellent.
1: Yes.
0: So good. All right, John, for the win. Do you know it?
2: Oh, wow. I didn't get it till the very end, but it's The Chain by Fleetwood Mac.
0: 3-4-3.
1: Is just so good.
0: So good.
1: It makes me foam at the mouth. Like, just even hearing the rendition, the cover of that, yeah. God, it's such a good song.
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1: So a whole beach in the Pacific Northwest in the Seattle area has been shut down by a judge. And you're like, why would you shut down a whole public beach?
2: Poop.
1: No, you'd think. That
2: drugs?
1: Was the first thing I thought.
2: Needles?
1: Nope. You're getting close, though. What's the other one?
2: Homelessness?
1: No, but there is some of that. It's people getting it on.
2: Whale penis?
1: It's not whale penis. It's male penis.
2: Oh, God.
1: And I guess there's so many people. So this is not a nudist beach, but they call it like nudist friendly. So it's kind of like a gray area.
2: The police or the authorities turn their heads.
1: But it's gotten so bad that they're having to shut the beach down. So a judge has come out and said, we're shutting this entire beach down because the behavior has gotten so out of control. It's not just people having the adult relations, it's them doing it in the middle of the day and not always with somebody else.
3: Man, y'all never lived through an MTV Spring Break episode and it shows.
1: Oh, that is just not true. We were the OGs. You don't remember when Limp Bizkit became Limp Bizkit by performing at MTV Spring Break.
3: That's what I'm saying. Act like you've been here.
2: Nah, man, like, here's the thing. Like,
3: you lived this too.
2: Trying to have the adult relations on a beach is the worst, dumbest idea that you could possibly have.
3: Yeah, definitely not disagreeing with that.
1: I don't care, like, how hot and heavy I am in a relationship, if it's a brand new relationship. Beach sex is the absolute most overrated
3: thing.
1: Speaking
3: as 40-year-olds, not horny 20-something.
2: Even as a young person, I knew it was terrible. Even as a horny 20-something,
1: I did it once, and I was like, never again.
3: See, but you did it once?
1: Yes, and I was like, this is awful.
2: You learned.
3: You gotta learn, man. You gotta learn.
1: A bunch of bugs everywhere, just sand.
3: It's awful. Sand is awful.
2: You might as well just bang in on some kitty litter, man, you know?
3: That's funny.
1: Absolute worst.
3: I smell better, truthfully. Yeah.
1: It's not just people getting it on. It's also people going solo. Like, there was a report, one of the things that I think was probably the tipping point for the judge, is there was a report of a guy laying on the hood of his car, going solo for 4 hours straight.
3: Dude, that's concerning.
1: That's chaos, man. Like,
3: well,
1: I don't know what drugs you're on.
3: I'm scared for the skin.
1: Yeah, ow. You're going to chafe, man.
3: Did you get a sunburn?
2: Hey, well, who has that kind of forearm strength and cardio?
3: Just
2: and
3: also, one arm that looks like Popeye.
1: If it's taking 4 hours,
2: you're doing it wrong.
1: It's time to call it, man.
2: Yeah, you can't be going tantric by yourself.
1: It's just so strange.
3: Or he's so drunk.
1: I mean, something, right? Like, I don't know what you're on where you're going to power through it for 4 hours. I felt like if I try to power through it for 4 hours, I would definitely just fall asleep.
3: Now, is all of this happening in the broad daylight?
1: A lot of it is, yeah.
3: Okay, and so you're telling me that this guy went 4 hours and no one said anything to this man?
2: Are you going up to a guy on a car?
4: That's a wrap.
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2: 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And then when I got up, I looked at that. There was an 18-wheeler in front of my truck. My son says, "I got somebody that'll help you. Herman and Herman will help you. All it takes is one call." And they says, "Come over, we got you." And if it wasn't for them, I wouldn't be walking right now. Herman and Herman always put you first.
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KKBA Kingsville Corpus Christi. Live from 2117 Leopard Street in the heart of Corpus Christi, Texas. 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

Rock 927, it's Orgy with Blue Monday. Victoria Valentine in with you till 6 o'clock. Continuing that winning week, Acid Bath with Twin Tribes, Kylissa, and the Atlas Moth. Yeah, it's going to be a great show going down at the Boeing Center at Techport in San Antonio. More details coming up on that right now, Tony. If you can.

Natalia, nothing stays the same anymore. It's the end of an era for the first time in over 15 years. 7-Up is changing up their recipe. I will say this, though. I'm not really a fan of 7-Up. But the new version will be hitting stores soon, and it's no longer a lemon-lime soda. Instead, it'll be a lime-lemon soda. Yeah, they're tweaking the formula to be more lime-forward. Zero sugar, cherry 7-Up, cherry zero sugar. You know,

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That's how I feel about it. Like, just leave some things alone. Plus, I feel like we also can't ever come up with anything new. It's the same movies over and over. It's the same books. It's the same music. I don't know. Just my opinion. What do you think about it?

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online are talking about the things that have become more socially acceptable. For me, when I think about stuff like that, I think about, I'm going to talk about sexual things. Like, everyone is just kind of like, hey, blah, blah, blah, blah, blah, blah. What happened to keeping some of it private? You know, like your body parts, maybe for one. And I don't know, things that you do. I don't know. I feel like everyone, maybe everyone just wants to be seen. Nothing wrong with that. But I like a little privacy, you know. So to me, that goes along with things that have become socially acceptable that, I don't know, people think are normal now. To me, I don't like it. Location sharing, though, it used to feel creepy. Now I have like 15 people's locations and they have mine. But also it's like family and really close friends. Constantly canceling plans. Used to be a stigma around flaking. Now it's kind of like, oh, they're protecting their peace. You know, you see, it's always like excuses. That's what I think. Photos of your kids online. I still think you should be private with that up to a certain age. Being on your phone while socializing. It's completely normal now. I think it's freaking rude. Don't do it. Like, don't do it. If I'm with someone, spending time with them, I'm like, hey, I'm sorry, excuse me, I have to take this. It's work or it's important. I think people just lost their manners, okay? Like, openly guilt-free cheating on tests and assignments. I mean, okay, I'm not gonna fight that one there. Profanity. I feel like that one's just kind of like, eh, whatever. Betting and gambling. Bringing a water bottle everywhere. Like, what's wrong with that? I don't think there's anything wrong with that one, though. I'm thirsty. It's hot outside, okay? But, yeah, I don't know. There's some things I feel like should not be socially acceptable. And, again, I think people just lost their manners somewhere along the way.

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All right, we've got new music right now from Texas Hippie Coalition. It's called Band of Outlaws. 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Okay, so some of their artists include Carcass, Slayer, Obituary, Cannibal Corpse, The Black Dahlia Murder. Also, Kylissa and the Atlas Moth going to be joining them as well. Okay, so lots of bands. Going to be a great show at the Techport Boeing Center at Techport in San Antonio. Really cool venue. Again, there's not a bad spot in that venue, even if you're in the very back. Not a bad spot at all. So if you want to check out the show, want these tickets right now, let me know. Puff or Pass, 560-5927. 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

0: 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U.S. motherfucking A, baby. 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

Rock 927 with Mudvayne. So what do you think about this? 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Naturally, of course, they're not cheap. 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I don't know. But would you wear this? Like, if it's odor-free, fine. But what about stain-free? Like, can anyone keep themselves clean for over a month? Got the

It's Rock 97, The Warning with Kerosene. So a new report is confirming an unwanted side effect of a hardcore workout, apparently, which involves temporary shrinkage or retraction. It's called gym penis. Apparently, it's a real thing. So if you need another reason to go to the gym, this is not it, okay? So they say many men experience some degree of temporary retraction while working out. But also, of course, it varies with every person. Some people say they barely notice it. Others feel like, yeah, it's hurting them. So it's a result of redirected blood flow. And it's normal. Once your body cools down, your blood flow redistributes, your junk should go back to, you know, its usual state. But gym penis, it's a real thing.

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I feel like it just doesn't get any easier out there. Okay. I mean, we're talking about gym penis, and now there's a new term on the dating scene, infladating. Okay. And it's not having an inflatable date. All right. Infladating comes from a mix of inflation as a financial term and dating. So basically, it's going out on a modern, budget-friendly date, basically. So, I mean, that makes sense, though. Like, if I don't even, you know, if I don't know you, I don't want to spend a lot of money on you. Not in a bad way, but, like, let's take a walk. I want to do something where I get to kind of actually know you, not just, you know, stare at a movie screen, which is fine, but you can't really talk during a movie. So, let's go for a walk. Let's get some street tacos. I don't know, something where we can talk and just kind of be ourselves. But infladating, so yeah, basically going out on budget-friendly dates. Not a bad idea.

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2: 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That's why I wonder, why did he wait until the last few weeks of his life to tell me about his nickname, Wanna Tom? He almost waited too long. And I ask you, why do

0: do people put off the important stuff? There's always an excuse. Next time, or next year, or when it's convenient. It's never convenient. Then we turn around and it's almost too late. Now, I realize the phrase air conditioning doesn't arouse your curiosity quite like Buona Tom, but air conditioning problems almost never happen when they're convenient. 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